The NBA playoffs are underway, and now you can trade every game on Kalshi. 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

reality, and after a couple of hours, it just felt like the presence of God just stopped everything. And we wrote a song called The Blessing, and it's straight from Scripture, and it's the heart of the Father over us as His kids. 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Just put your hands out in front of you. Turn your heart to a place of just receiving the blessing of heaven from God Himself over you this morning.

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He's always made a way. 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
0: When I thought it was over, say it again, say, you,
1: you made a way.
0: Again, say,

As we transition to corporate prayer this morning, yesterday I was just having my moment with the Lord, and I was just singing this over and over, playing the piano, and God started to remind me of all of these moments in my life that He's made a way. Because sometimes it's really easy to forget when you're in the middle of something, to remember all the times you were delivered. And what was different about this is He started to tell me all these things. You know, when people have done wrong to you, He's made a way. When you've come up with a sickness, He's given you healing. But then He started to show me these moments where I put myself in situations. So in the fall of 2017, I was in kind of a rough relationship that I know the Lord didn't want me in. And I was just kind of like, you know, I kind of know best in this area, sometimes we think. And I remember I ended up getting engaged, and I was laying on the floor of my closet crying. And I said, God, I know You told me not to be in this. And You have every right to not help me out of this situation because I went against what You said. But I know You're good, and You're faithful, and You're consistent, and You're kind. And even though I put myself in harm's way, I know You'll make a way out of this. And I kid you not, and days later, I get a call from Pastor Tasha, and she's like, hey, can I give Pastor John Gray your phone number? And I was like, sure, of course. And I ended up talking to Pastor John, and he's like, I want you to move to Greenville. And I had no idea that that was going to be the thing that got me out of that relationship. And what I wanted to remind you today, what I felt like the Lord put on my heart to say, is there are people in this room who have stopped going to God about specific situations because you have put yourself in it financially, relationally, spiritually, and you're like, well, You told me not to do this and I did anyway, so honestly, it's not your responsibility. But can I remind you today that the God that we serve is faithful to get you out of anything, any mess that you have even put yourself in this morning? So when you feel like your back's against the wall and even you are the one that put yourself there, He is faithful to rescue you from it. Come on, can we go to God together? Let us not just listen to what I'm saying, but lift up your voice in your heavenly language. God, we repent for not going to You first. We love You. We love Your consistency, Your faithfulness, Your kindness, Your mercy. You're romancing us back into Your heart even today. We thank You that You are working all things. We thank You that You are working every situation, every single thing going on in our lives. You are putting in this mosaic, this tapestry, this beautiful story of You and I and our love. Lord Jesus, we give You all the honor, the glory, and the praise and adoration. We lavish our love on You. Come on, let's just lift up a shout of praise today. Hallelujah. All glory and honor to Your name.

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wherever you are, you just want to be quiet as the keyboards play. 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Sometimes we take our minds off who God is. He was in the beginning, he is in this present time, and he will be in the future. The Bible says he is the same yesterday, today, and forever. He changed not.

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There is none that we can compare to you. You are the Ancient of Days, the Lion of the tribe of Judah, the great I Am. Lord, we exalt you this morning. Lord, as we awake this morning, we know that you gave us breath and you will keep us through the rest of the day and through the rest of the week and through the rest of the month. Because Lord, without you, we cannot do nothing, and we know with you all things are possible.

0: Father, we bless you for this morning. We honor your name for what you're about to do. Lord, we commit our ways and our will and our day into your hands, our week into your man, that Lord, you would take charge. Everything that, Lord, we are going out to do, Lord, take charge. We don't want to do anything on our own, but we dedicate everything of ours into your hands, that Lord, you will take total dominion, that Lord, you will take total charge of every other thing that we need to do. That when we come back in peace and we come back with profit, we will know that it was not given to us, but it was given to us from above. That it wasn't our strength that made this, that it was you. We thank you, Father, when we honor your name.
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When you have a daddy, what is him? Daddy will be here. Now, what if we feel in Tontonia? 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I want to show you Abraham, babe. 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Yeah, every asking in Jabo, ni na pone. 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This is Johnny Nato Grampo. May any Adina Castilla. And we are sitting in trouble.

0: was your set. One son of the sword of the moon. Oh, when you come one more, baby, the blood of the movie of Jenny Jones. And as I'm saying, what you did here, one take you on your own kind. You turn any sanity, what I need to see. Number four, yes, a piece of flour. Yes, we suffer. We find the fabric when you say.
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0: Mr. Riazin, you have won in a pony. 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Oh, and she's running a joke. 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

I am a young man, I am a young man.

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1: Boy, you go school, then they see a few years. As I said, yeah, na na de ahosa kasa kakra kras antwato.
2: Your teacher know a chair poetry. Na your poetry, your born chance in Danny Kumu. No bit to born a kubumu. Was it who throw the stone to make the chance in Kwankwa and Kwan? Dollar Gaskia needed, she called one as so me too. This is an air, it's a dollar Gaskia needed, she called one as so me too.
1: Hey, 024 said to 2 tossing you, Nana, Unquasso. Aye, is it your 240? I was a casa up in so. Oh, Bakra. And then again, Cratena, my day, Eshas here. We are gearing to govern, Baumia to MPs. And here, opening Cassie, and the 2 Frank Adiama MPP, Amanukuno. Aye, and here, Dr. Mahmoud Baumia, on air flag bearer, said ye, Motaka Mubrofono. 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Enti, osi, I won't push for MP's removal. Abusi ya, ma mini kain, emo diedi kain, na fi, mentuaso, enso, ewo, eye, die, etoso, ewa ha. Why? 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Miwia, di osi, I won't push for MP's removal no, nebo edi ya maun.
3: Why? I don't see any factions. Amongst us, I only see the MPP. I don't see a Canadian Japan faction. I don't see a Brahma Champong faction. I don't see an individual faction. We are all one together. And so I want to promise you that I will not be in any situation where I'm going to push for the removal of any MP because they didn't support me. I'll never do that. I don't see any factions amongst us. I only see the MP.
1: Yo, wey, Dr. Mahmoud Baumia no no, dey di kain. Afedi atosu mi no, o say I won't push for MP's removal.
3: We have finished the presidential primaries, and therefore, as I have been saying, and as I will continue to say and do, I don't see any factions amongst us. I only see the MPP. I don't see a Canadian Japan faction. I don't see a Brian Champon faction. I don't see an individual faction. We are all one together. And so I want to promise you that I will not be in any situation where I'm going to push for the removal of any MP because they didn't support me. I'll never do that. I will not do that. And nobody should do that in my name either.
1: We have... Dr. Mahmoud Baumia. Our 2 Frank Adiama.
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6: Hey, Osunu Amanyukunu, Ninsemwa, Waditubia. Hey, 2 day workshop. Send him Dikan Kaino. And a minority caucus, Omum Rashibi Jofi. 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And Omotunsa. And a friend, Dr. Mahmoud Baumia. And a, high court to betray. 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Guardian about say High Court determines Abronye bail today. It's a wholesome so ewo kratemu. Landlord kills tenant over 30 cities ECG bill. 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

0: The NBA playoffs are underway, and now you can trade every game on Kalshi. 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On Kalshi, you're trading against other people in a live market. 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
1: 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And Chronicle said, Deferment Law catches JHS school administrator. Ena, or the ayetment, Edem, Kwashi. Yere so bona bono no. Or the nufoni ya ba. Chese wa jini phone pa ha, kitan wa ha. Ya remanded no, for allegedly having sex with 14-year-old JHS graduate. Ena, daybreak, so by ya say, sexy Redwana school administrator caged for bonking girl 14. And we try no so mfoni no. Edi Abba Ewaha. Bawumia Hills MPP MP says they are the last line of Ghanaian's defense. And also they break out Edi Honsem Abba Ewaha. Bank of Ghana Foso Akwa Sitna. Na she said ye. Omu say ye monetary policy rate no. Ay, ewo 14% na. Ay, inti ya Honsem. Onsaka Krata. Ay, freno ye. Daily Democrata.
2: The price volatility and supply chain disruptions could pose downward risk to growth. Regarding price dynamics, inflation remained well below the lower limit of the medium-term target band. Although headline inflation and expectations indicators picked up marginally, core inflation declined, indicating continued easing of underlying inflationary pressures. The latest forecast suggested that inflation is expected to trend upward into the medium-term target band, largely due to base drift effects related to exchange rate movements, food supply conditions, and transport fares.

0: Upside risks to the inflation outlook included the protracted Middle East crisis.
1: Yabedasi, we, aye, Bank of Ghana, opening case, governor, no, no. Aye, Dr. Johnson Panditesiama, aye, Monetary Policy Committee, no, Edema Bank of Ghana, no. Womisi, aye, Monetary Policy, aye, written, no, se, jina, ohaji chimudu na ina, 14% na, we, aye, omu 130th regular meeting, aye, timi koso. 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Vince Akrate Ediaba, aye, Mahama, he says, health spending and investment, not welfare. Ukupie mu, ewo 79th World Health eye Assembly, ewo Geneva no. 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Aye, Ghana Standard Authority. Umenia brepanti. Ghana Standard Authority cracks down on fake mattresses and substandard electrical product in major raid. Ti umenia bre.
2: So what you see inside those hard mattresses.
3: Let's go.
2: Yeah, so this is a chemical they use in the manufacture of this substandard mattresses, polyethylene. As far as GSA is concerned, this chemical is not approved. It's unapproved. These are non-biodegradable chemicals. And they have impact on the environment too, as well as human health. So all this is what they translate into what you see inside there, those hard mattresses. Now when you sleep and you wake up, you feel back aches. They have failed all our tests, all our critical parameters. Compression rate, they have failed. So these are products that we cannot allow in the Ghanaian market. It's unacceptable. So that's why we are here to make sure that this factory, as far as GS is concerned, it is shut down. Pending standard development.
3: What's the name of the factory?
2: It's a Jin Jong Kwan. It's some Chinese name. But there are about four factories in this enclave.
3: Are they under Bright International?
2: We are aware of Bright Homes. Bright Homes is also a factory that also we have issues with. There's a ZXZ. There are about four factories. So my other colleagues are at the other side. From here, we'll move them. We'll make sure that all of them are locked, and all those who are involved.
1: Yo, any company, no? I'm a buapa, Yin Wanjia Limited. Regional manager, Clement Kubati, and this is me at the bank, and you say, matches is our own, no? Ubiya, we cram me, dear, me, kwa kwa kwa kwa. I say, matches, na, omu dia, ya, no, untimi, mwa, you also. Aju we na utimi ye tu ye ya na adeba chino ubodi nina yo ya chino ya mwamo mwo apiafu Ghana Standards Authority ay mwye siya ibe boma baso pa clamp down on rent dispute begins as rent control department introduces new policy or the Mr. Opoku au no air commissioner rent control department kwa ne kakata ane diaba ena ye metro mass for 100 new buses aba sa rent control sensim ye yi. The office of the rent commissioner and office of the rent control department. Omni directive for say private hostel facility managers operators ni stakeholders who yeso omu babe tum. If you crash as you crowd tumwa menu kasi yeso almost suspending. And to suspend hostel fee hikes now. Rent commissioner direct tertiary school operators. Tiano sono daily graphic cratano and the by monetary policy rate in Bank of Ghana son semino daily graphic crate ya ba 14% na. Yam fan nine was phone semin you cra. The Tax Force National Anti Illegal Mining Operations Secretariat 9 was 4 minuka say any omo bogrum a year for armed tax. Omo menia brepa jese womono. Womo se yon suoni en sasin o duman kwenja padia wadum dia mae el dominasi. Ewo a year in Zima East Western Region. 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
1: Mohamed Agana. I was 25 years. I said 20, 30. Nimu. One more GGGG. And you're my baby. And you're my pump action weapon. 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And now, aye, see, can you be soon? Womu GB, womho. Water pumping machine, womu GGB. Control boss. Hey, and you may so GG, dear Buzia. And yes, you come out, Clint Buzia. Say, ya bo, and 24 basua. 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About six and say, womu birduma, papa. 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So ka crash ho de a. 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Me mfa nsan ka video no. 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Why? Yeah, but she's here. Why?
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12: o jamu no nense dia wo jiwani as a confidence level so as a kosoro pa
13: e wo se manage e fe se ma fa Mr. Kill aye be man kasa
12: wa fa meme dro Mr. Kill aye be memua enya fe na wo be ye hu debate
13: tell him
12: hey na adan wa fa no word cup sir
13: na so amua me see Mr. Kill ya ma fa nti ma ye be memua case closed
12: me so me pesa me ye be man kasa nti menya Mr. Kill ni bi ohia to
13: Mr. Kill our pharmacist Heba and over-the-counter medicine shops. Dudua, Kokulun Ghana Limited, East Legon, Echampo Junction. 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And 0204-139176. And remember what you feel doing what you're doing. And if I'm Mr. Kill.
14: FDA, AG, AJD, and Kratu Yatum.

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3: You've been told the station is gold. Never gets cold. So just be bold. Advertise. 'Cause here, you sell out.

Why would I say you cannot make it? Or you cannot do it? What is it that you want to do? And I keep asking this question consistently. No matter what I tell you, unless you make up your mind as to what it is you want to do, you wake up every morning and say, I feel inspired. Question you should be asking yourself is, what am I inspired to do? What does this song inspire me to do? What is it that I have always wanted to do that this song reminds me that I need to take steps towards achieving that goal I set for myself?

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It's still the Gold Morning Conversation. Of course, we are also live on Facebook, Radio Gold 905 FM, produced by Alaska B. We are live on any of the radio streaming platforms across the world. 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And of course, our partner, Sekpele 104.3 FM in Lekpe Todumen, you are the voice from afar. I am Senna Nombo. You've met SM already. You'll meet Nancy Shirley. And of course, show produced by Eric Boateng, Patrick Asford-Boye.

0: this morning. At 9 a.m., we'll be hosting a team from GCB Bank. 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From the management of the National Lottery Authority, they want to caution you in the public not to indulge fraudsters who send messages on Facebook, WhatsApp, or other social media platforms in the name of the NLA, or impersonate NLA officials promising leaked winning lotto numbers in exchange for a fee. NLA does not give out leaked winning numbers and has not asked anyone or group of people to register people for a fee in exchange for lotto numbers. NLA games are purely games of chance, so just play and win. NNA will not be held liable for any losses arising from indulging these fraudsters. Stay alert, don't be scammed, and play responsibly. For further inquiries, contact NLA's customer service helplines on 0266-087-966 or 0266-087-946. NLA, development through games. The interesting thing about this thing is that it is advice. It's also called a disclaimer. When you wake up tomorrow and you go and act in a different way from what I have told you, they will refer to what I have said. When you go to court saying that somebody used NLA's name to scam you, they will go to the court and say, we've given enough and adequate notice for everybody to know that we are not behind these people. So it's important. Like those of you who, when the fuel tanker overturned, you went in there at Konongo thinking that you are the wisest person in this world. Free fuel. Some of you have no use for that fuel. Are you going to put it in Gomakadi, or what are you going to use it for? Most of you just went there because they said there's fuel flowing. You're going to fetch. To do what with it? You're going to use it to firewood. Or you have cookers that use is it diesel or petrol or whatever it is. See, there's a certain stage at which your so-called sense becomes foolhardiness. We have been playing this advert and will continue to play. The warning from the MP. You could lose your life in that, you know. We have been telling you. If you die, we'll play a song for you. And do, oh, may their souls rest in peace. That's all we'll do for you. Let me remind you of that caution from the MPA. When you see that kind of accident, avoid getting close to it. And also one of the things, Nancy, I keep thinking about this. Our police, what do they do? Fire service, what do they do? Like when these things happen, aren't there, like, I don't know, protocols in place that say that do something about it and ensure people do not get close? Like, can't the fire service have a protocol that says, because this potentially could lead to an explosion, immediately this happens, we move into place, cordon off the area, make sure nobody gets close. Don't those protocols exist? What exactly are the things these institutions, how do we react to things? Like, for example, we see that this is becoming a growing problem. We don't develop any protocol to ensure that these institutions then become a way of preventing people from getting close, knowing that the people will not listen. Because I expected that when Galamsey started, the protocols will have changed a little. Then the police will act in a different manner. But they now know that it is not their fight. So they go to those sites and threaten arrest so that you give them something small. And then you have this one too. Fire service. They are supposed to be... Are they supposed to only come when there's fire? When there's the danger of a fire outbreak, are they not supposed to do something about it? Is it they put out the fire? Even putting out the fire, you don't have water. So why won't you prevent the fire from happening and causing damage in the first place?
1: If you
0: call the
1: ask you
0: first,
2: there's fire.
0: Well, how can
2: that be? Yes, Lance, I'll be friend. I'm so much taking note. And so now, Mama, fire for no item. That's all boy area, all boy, Yana. I'm so bold, baby. Now, my minister, the affair is there. Unspell it, baby.
0: But that's not to spell that there.
2: And I was with your boy. I'm not spelling there, baby. I just to baby, I've been here, baby. Spelling me there, baby.
0: That's problematic.
2: I think you know, I'm going to fire for you, man.
0: Oh, no. I think that we should have a prevention culture inbuilt into the way our institutions work. So when we see there's a problem, let's move in immediately and try to tackle it before it gets out of hand.
2: Yeah.
0: So imagine all those people who were just by the tanker. If an explosion happens, you know how many lives you are losing immediately. Just like that. You don't always have to leave it to the people to... That's why we set up these things. That sometimes, they should know better. If they should know better... Why do we need you? Let us all move better, knowing better. So some of these things, I think there should be solutions. People should be thinking about these things constantly, putting in prevention protocols among others.
1: There's a police station in the area. If people have heard that a tanker has overturned, it means that the police should have information that something like that has happened around the area. And they know that, you know, the way of the Ghanaian, that no matter what, Umberg chef, Obia Paki Kufo Galon. You know that they'll definitely go there, no matter the danger, they'll still go. And so first thing, just go and ensure that they don't get close. See, when I was watching the thing and the way my heart was, I was like, hey, in the slightest spark, every one of you would have been
0: gone. Yeah. In fact, the one they said happened, is it on the Nsalm Road?
1: Yes.
2: Mm.
0: Do you know what they said caused the fire? Somebody leaving his car on. The ignition.
1: Yeah.
0: That was all he needed. That was all that was needed. So you think about these things keep coming up and you expect something to be done about it.
1: To think we are in an era where the National Petroleum Authority is intensifying education. They are all over the media. They are everywhere. And this is the time they are even talking about this particular issue.
0: Yeah.
1: This is the time they are talking about this very one.
0: They're doing constant education on it. If you
1: see a tanker overturn, stay out. Don't go close. Don't go close. And this is the time we decide that, MP, you go to hell. You are not the one to come and tell us what to do with our lives. It's our life.
0: But you know where they say, very soon they will say MP should form a task force.
1: They should put a committee together.
0: When it is not necessary.
1: You get.
0: There are police everywhere. There are fire service personnel everywhere. And they can't work together.
2: But Nancy.
1: We've been working together, Senna.
2: Yes, we are something. Yeah.
0: But why do you need government? Do you think we need police? It's because of that Swadina that's why we form a police force. It's because of that Swadina that's why we have a military. It's because of that Swadina that's why we need fire service. We need prison service. The people who are in prison, why are they there?
2: Oh.
0: Why are they there? That's why we set up institutions, because we know as humans we will do what you do not disallow. If you don't prevent us from doing it, one day we'll have the necessity. It will become necessary for you to do that.
1: Because those people who are there, if they had seen one police officer saying stay away, we'll stay away. So we are waiting for a policeman to come and tell you that where you are going is dangerous before you know that it is really dangerous.
2: One videos any year tank out of my mom because say you know a jato mo mo mashi
0: please
2: let me see you there you know idea crowd
1: But this morning, areas like Aplao, Accra, Ho, Koforidua, and Akimodan would have intermittent rain. Yes, intermittent rain. Then Cape Coast, Accra, Axim, Bolgatanga, and Lelugwenwa should be experiencing a 40% chance of thunderstorm or rain activity. The rest of the country for the morning would have a misty weather. In the afternoon, Aplao, Accra, Kaswa, Cape Coast, Accra, and Axim, you even add Ho, Koforidua, Akimodan, and then Takwa, move to Seshibakwai. All these areas should expect a 40% chance of thunderstorm or rain activity. The rest of the country for the afternoon would have sunny periods. Later on in the evening, Akimodan, Obuasi, Kumasi, Seshibakwai, Ketekachi, Gosu, Sunyai, 40% chance of thunderstorm or rain activity. Then the rest of the country for the evening would have a partly cloudy weather. So that's how the weather is predicted to look like for the next 24 hours if nothing changes. So for us in Accra, it means that this morning, the prediction is that we'll have intermittent rain. In the afternoon, we'll have a 40% chance of thunderstorm or rain activity. And we'll have our evening will be partly cloudy. So that is the weather for the day.
0: Thank you. Interesting, but this is they are not even talking about what they are talking about. But let me acknowledge those who have shared our live video on Facebook this morning. Mesha Coleman, Teta Abiu Mandela, Cutwise, Ni Bamfro, Shehu Aya, Customs with Megan Frank, Nia Distimim Request them. And I see 25 more shares of our live video on Facebook. Daniel Mamu, Tim Maudi, the Samed Musa, Meshaw Coleman, Tete Mbarak, Soka Brahma, May Mahama, Patrick Emingetia, Michael Hamon, Augustino, say, Ampa, there's Pius Bonzi, Michael Nulemegbe, Alajirina Sharman, Oliver Kuklochu, Padmo Ablo, Fatih Mohammed. I also see Godwin Akroma, Brian Bright, there's Michael Bakuakwe.
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0: If you are dieting traffic, I can't sugar and be applauding that you are dieting traffic.
2: But all dieting traffic are end up.
0: Is that not a deal? Is that not? They have a motor traffic and transport department.
2: Yes, it is. Yes, it's a department. So I'm going to shut down laws to be bringing to you. Oba kufu timi jirawa sa wa moneta.
0: But how do I know how long you've been standing there? Will I stand by you? You see, some of this is...
1: It's the duty of your defensive command
0: to do better.
1: To tell that, okay, you can do for 2 hours.
0: After 2 hours, another person...
1: Somebody else will come or something. Okay.
0: Because sometimes we call them commander. Baby police or some baby police. They stand by them, so they are about, you can see about four
1: the apprentice
0: or something.
1: Police.
0: Yes, apprentice.
2: Almost here, you are.
1: Now they are into you stopping you. Then they will call their.
2: I'm a boss.
1: No, sir.
2: They do now.
1: Then they will leave the scene. Then their boss will
0: take come care and deal with you.
1: Oh, yeah. Commander, good morning, sir.
0: Good
1: we
0: morning.
1: We salute, sir.
0: But this one, we Commander, you must point out the extraordinary thing you have done.
1: We agree. Some of them will do well. And right now, too, the money taking is reducing.
2: Above for more.
1: Except the ones who are in front of what do you call? Accra. Where have been parking? Christ God, what? Something cycle. Rollis Park.
2: Rollis Park.
1: Hey.
2: Busy are you?
1: I know their name, so. But the last time I saw their name tag. They will take your money
2: right now.
1: But
0: if you do a great work, nowadays the IGP says that if you go out of your way to do extraordinary things, the IGP will
2: reward you.
0: You will be moved to a higher rank. You get promotion. So when you get that promotion, we'll come here and say you have done a fantastic job. But until then, I will.
2: On my IGP,
1: Commander, it is true.
0: Some policemen do well.
1: You know your job.
0: You know your job.
1: You know why you wear the uniform you wear. You know what you're supposed to do. And you get it done. But some of your people too. And see, those of you who are doing well will continue to say you are doing well. So, Commander, you may cry. I need the police report for something.
0: Anyway, what are we discussing in the morning?
2: Best 2 months in my shape with your four. And I work as home 2 hours. And then you go point out my say nay. And one more sign air share as it in a say.
0: Okay, Parliament is resuming today.
2: Yes, and the ABC say again. And uhuhu ni mkuu inse umbidi hujuma brea umo sain esha setransi tino.
0: What are your expectations of Parliament as they resume today?
2: Yes. Media the America kwa.
1: Menka.
2: Mami kama. Oh, Debbie kama kama kufro.
1: Debbie menka she.
2: Anjazo
1: bi pe.
2: Obi ame fa.
1: Obabe tasu. So menka. Oh, baby, yeah. Now I can't.
2: Oh, okay, I can't.
1: You can't find a minimum.
2: Hey, this is an idea. Number is very near, Juma. I said you munim dada no. 0599 922 922 and I say 0302 30 34 92 0302 30 34 92 and Timmy Srew Uba na wakor so wasem so and I free wetwenity awonso dia mamna yetimi afa frefo nbebre na sense obia ewo hello good morning.
9: Good morning, Esther.
2: Michael.
9: Yes, sir.
2: Michael, sir, Pumboko.
9: Nyanya Dumo.
2: Yeah, the body and not this. I see so near my chain.

0: The NBA playoffs are underway, and now you can trade every game on Kalshi. 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
1: That openly caught by the mic, go ahead it. And somebody's name was mentioned as the one who said it. Even the minority leader knows whose voice he heard, and nothing has happened.
2: It's a parliamentary demoage,
3: they have a lot to do. We were here, and then we saw somebody going to parliament, going to impersonate a member of parliament.
1: Nothing happened.
3: That issue.
2: They will tell us
3: you
2: that
3: came, you said that you people knew who it was. You told us you knew who it was. All that. Up to date. Yeah, who nipana or kotina hose or no no ye
2: adjuasafu.
3: You know, a lot of things have gone on in parliament that they themselves have refused to take action. So sometimes I'm not really expecting anything, especially when it comes to
2: disciplinary issues
3: themselves.
2: Disciplining
3: themselves. I really Apenyumaking. They will. In fact, they cannot do anything to Apenyumaking. They can't do anything to him. Yes, I am saying they cannot do anything. If you prove me wrong, prove me wrong that I can do anything to Apenyumaking, then I will believe you people. But as it is now, precedents that have been set, history, experience, and all that we have at hand, it means there is nothing you can do to anybody in parliament. Apenyumaking cannot do anything to him. He can say all the things he will say. Nothing you feed wrong. Yeah.
1: Interesting. Let's do some business and then continue this conversation on expectations of parliament as they resume today. Seems somebody has gone to say that they will make this country ungovernable.
4: We will weaponize our beast.
2: Who? The youth. People organizing the 50 people. He doesn't have any influence. That guy.
4: Weaponize our beast, and it doesn't mean say on my mom arm.
2: But so what weapon?
1: No, it's subject to interpretation.
2: You cannot even organize 50 people.
1: Weaponize a group. Means that you find a way of using it against the system.
2: Okay.
1: Doesn't mean that I'll give you arms.
2: They are different ways of weaponizing.
1: Subject to
2: guns,
1: everything.
3: He didn't stop there.
4: Make it ungovernable.
3: Do you get?
4: So what will you do?
1: No. They have many ways of doing that. So it's subject to interpretation.
2: You're trying to defend your
1: own. I'm not defending him. I'm saying that sometimes when people say things, if you give it one interpretation and you don't see those effects, you miss the point. So if you say they are going to give them guns and you monitor them and nobody shared any guns, you have assumed that they won't do anything. So I'm saying that it's subject to interpretation.
2: Okay.
1: Mobilization is a form of weaponizing.
2: Okay.
1: There are many ways of doing, even demonstrating every day alone will have an impact on how people see your government.
2: Okay.
1: So there are different ways of doing this. Yes.
3: What you said
2: you are judging, but you see,
1: no, right? Don't give it one minion.
3: But see, that boy is this one. Let police go and pick him right now. You see him start, he will start weaving his trousers. These people, they only open their mouth and talk, they have nothing. Even me, Krami, what could do chain with him? If I want to mobilize people right now, he cannot stand.
1: The for the second day running, please do the business. Because now you are becoming the way. Yesterday you were threatening everybody.
2: Before she comes in with it, sorry. The business. I've noticed something on the Nima Highway. Which I am not happy with it.
1: Okay, Nima Highway.
2: Nima Highway.
1: Okay, what's the problem?
2: I don't know if it is because of the upcoming
1: Eid, right? Yeah.

0: The right side of the street has been turned to a cattle running and goods running.
1: Take it like that. You are endangering our chances of getting me. Please, don't do that. Don't go there. Take it like that. This one. Until next week, we cannot comment on this matter.
2: Okay.
1: How do I get meat when I can't talk about the meat? Please give the meat to me.
3: Animal rights lawyer.
0: It's not a good thing. I don't know if it's because of the upcoming thing, but.
1: So leave the meat. It's seasonal.
0: I will not say anything about it now. I want to wait till the festival.
1: The thing is that. After that, you are allowed to talk.
0: I'll go back there.
1: After we've gotten our meat, you can say anything you want.
0: I'll go back there.
1: But for now, don't endanger our chances of.
0: On the Nima Highway to Calcutta.
3: That is Ayawaso.
0: Yes, Ayawaso.
1: Yeah. Please, Ayawaso will not do anything.
0: It's not a nice thing. Seriously. Very close to the National Mosque. In fact, on the right side of the street, all the pavement has been taken over.
1: No, I think
2: it's
0: they are selling.
1: There are people who have actually bought already.
2: Yes.
1: And there need to be a place to keep it. You must understand.
0: A place to keep it on the pavement.
2: It's on the
0: pavement. On the pavement. The whole pavement has been taken over.
2: So be more to
1: what you are saying is correct.
2: But you cannot talk about it.
1: You are getting close to it.
0: I cannot talk about it because you are waiting for your meeting.
1: So leave it like that.
3: Good morning to us. I'm seeing it. Good morning.
1: Getting close to it.
0: So, after the festivities.
1: May I have no faith in.
0: I'll go back there.
1: Alaji.
3: Oh,
1: I want to put my faith in where you have seen the meat. So if you are in Nima listening to us, this thing is yours. Please, I have spoken for you. Bring me the meat.
3: But the assembly in the area.
0: So I want to find us assembly member permission to do that.
3: Yeah,
0: because the pavement is supposed to. It's meant for the pedestrians to walk on. There's no pavement there again.
1: And Eric, it comes back to my point. Earlier point about when you see these things, how do you react to it? If it's seasonal and there's a need to do that within this,
0: that's why I'm saying that I'll go back.
1: How do they handle it in a manner that ensures that? So I think you have a point.
0: Mm-hmm.
1: You do have a point. Yeah. You do have a point. And also, I would like to applaud those who have worked on the Mammoth Inn traffic lights.
0: I'm
1: saying the number of people who have decided that as for this because of Mammoth Inn traffic light, Mama has done the best in the world. The MC, next time they should give you minister.
0: Jesus Christ.
1: Mammoth is one of the most dangerous.
3: Hey. It's just, I don't know.
0: Who do I want to somebody will just clear you. Charlie, this one, they have done well.
3: That's good news.
0: And now, some of the street lights around the police station, that was for never broke from. Someone driving now over speed or whatever, they will just crash the.
2: Let me see, they were near away here and Kaube traffic light above from Kema on ye.
0: Some of the street lights.
2: You pay for it. Oh, my damage traffic lights in between.
0: Traffic light and street lights.
1: Anyway, let's do some business. Let's take a break.
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2: And then you go to Ghana Limited of Force, so I'm going to Mr. Q Adrunaba. Mr. Q Adruno, Memankutu Adru, Nemun, Oyoba, na Wawshifi, na Nemanku Yem Famokuna, with me at Tubi. 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
3: na edu ane
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1: o ko di ko ba na situation like everybody talk
2: yes sir Mr. Kiwa don't know kulu gala limited for the diaba I upe bia ba bi bia o do ni be che se pharmacy chemical ana se heba show bia o be nya bi ato e ho Wabi tina fre kunu gana limited form dia duna ba mu nubi bri Mr. Q no ena mibo hunde urudia mwema nano pay 0244-139-176 0244-139-176 anase 0274-139-176 0274-139-176 Mr. Q osi ye bema prekope
3: Now osi se Why you who here with your friend saying Mr. Q?
2: Yeah.
3: Now is sky ni ubotomo.
2: Hey.
3: And say.
2: Who you who here Mr. Q is sky ni ubotomo.
3: And I'll say Stella.
2: And it ya. I want you. And who have it ya? Mr. Q ni dio sky ni ubotomo kwa nwe tuya. Sisi usisi mwe dem kwa dem.
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1: happens after you leave that
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2: Yes, I'm going to say, I'm going to say, no best syndrome. 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Mm-hmm. Yeah. Mm-hmm. Report from the bay. I'm going to say, a doctor for me, and there's a funny bobo. I'm going to say, any hospital. No. Mm-hmm. Omo domo kokot. Kokot. Mm-hmm. Omo nyesika, I'm going to say, 20 million.
3: Oh, okay. I see. Let's see how it goes.
5: Good energy powers the things that people do to empower themselves. It fuels families, communities, businesses. Good energy fuels nations. It gets things going and keeps them moving. Good energy isn't just what we do, it's who we are. Goil, good energy.
7: Trim am nice. I get some serious meeting.
8: Allah, motion. But Charlie, no credit today.
7: Oh, but you relax. Momo day.
9: Hey, what funny?
7: 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I pay back.
8: We move.
7: Spot day. Ah, Charlie, you sure say you dey pay back?
8: Yes, so.
7: So that anytime somebody else they need am, Momo day. 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
18: 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Building communities, securing

because we were just asking you about what your own expectations of Parliament is as they resume today. There seems to be a lot on the banner that they need to discuss and talk about. Try and get some clarity from Parliament as to what the focus of this particular session will be. We'll also be speaking to a few people on what they think Parliament should be looking at. In the meantime, yesterday, the Bank of Ghana also made a decision on the policy rate. They decided to maintain it. Policy rate still stays at 14%.

0: Well, let's just continue the discussions on the expectations of Parliament. And we're joined on the line by a man who carefully pays attention to Parliament, not only in Ghana, but across the continent. Dr. Rashid Draman is Executive Director, African Center for Parliamentary Affairs, and also has been contributing to the development of parliaments on the continent. Thank you very much for your time. Good morning to you, sir.
1: Good morning.
0: I hope you're well.
1: Yes.
0: Great. This morning, we are looking forward to Parliament resuming by 9 a.m. The session will have started. And we're wondering what your own expectations are of Parliament in this session.
1: Well, first of all, one of the low points of the first meeting of the second session of this last parliament, parliament, has been the issue of absenteeism. I'm sure you have followed that yourself.
0: Yes.
1: There are also, issues related to disruptions in parliamentary processes and procedures leading to instances of chaotic scenes that you through in the media into our homes. We've seen many instances. We've also seen instances where leaders have had to take back their words and so on. As Parliament comes back today, I think one of the things that we are hoping we'll see different is the fact that MPs will show up and work, just like how you and I show up every day to our various workplaces and work, so that the issue of absenteeism is cured. Our data shows that both the NDC and the MPP in the last meeting were absent by a percentage of, around 80%. The independent members have an absenteeism rate of about 70%. This is not good for the urgent need to rebuild trust in political elites in this country, but also in many countries around the continent. People don't trust the people who lead them. And, instances such as members of parliament not showing up to work only deepens that level of mistrust. The other issue related to, I don't want to call it indiscipline, but maybe kind of behaviors that are not consistent with parliamentary practice and procedure or consistent with their standing orders. I think, I have said recently that maybe we are at a point where Parliament might have to have an office that would keep track or will be a register of issues that need to be followed up, particularly when they are taken to the Privileges Committee. Oftentimes, these issues go there and that is their deathbed. People are asking the question,

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1: Hello, Doc. I'm struggling to hear you, and I'm assuming that my listeners will be having the same difficulty.
2: Okay, so I'm saying that...
1: Okay, better.
2: I'm aware of a number of bills, you know, that will be tabled. It is just that the headings have escaped me. But the main issue that may agitate immediately the minds of parliamentarians will be the incarceration of the Asante Achim North MP.
1: What about it should concern them? Because it's someone who had an arrest warrant out for him, and he was arrested. That seems normal. What should be Parliament concern?
2: Well, this is supposed to be a house of honorables, and we expect them to live above reproach. So the question that comes to mind will be the kinds of credentials people send to Parliament. Is it the case that the parties do a lot more of due diligence before people get themselves elected or stand in the name or contest the name of the party? That is the first thing. And when they do contest, you know, and they win on the ticket of the party, is that all there is to parliamentary business? I think a lot more due diligence will have to be done with respect to people who qualify. This is not to suggest that the incarcerated independent member of parliament for Asante North is guilty of anything. I think it is early days yet. But national security must be interested in those who run for MPship, because that's supposed to be a house where people bear the title honorable. And years back, under President Kufuor, what was the name of that person that got arrested?
1: I think it's Adamu Sakande. I was another member of parliament. His name has escaped me.
2: Yes, I had a name on my mind, but it just escaped. So, I mean, apart from what I've said, things of that nature equally affect the integrity of members of parliament. They affect the integrity of the diplomatic corps. They tend to affect the public image, the international image of the country at large. And documentation, as it were, that comes from the fold of state institutions that have been earmarked for things of that nature also become a bit suspicious. This is not to suggest that it doesn't happen elsewhere. It does. But we should be thinking about ourselves rather than about it. And so I think Parliament will be so much interested in this.
1: Because there are those who are, I was just talking about it. By the way, the name you are looking for is Eric Amuatin.
2: Amuatin, yes.
1: Yes. But there are those who are of the opinion that because he's a member of parliament, at least we should have been informed. Our parliament should have been informed. Our state security apparatus should know that there's a warrant out for a member of parliament of Ghana that we shouldn't have been taken by surprise. Should parliament be making those inquiries of the state security and also perhaps of the American embassy here in Ghana, because they said the warrant came from the Americans?
2: Well, so far, the security apparatus has not come up.

0: let us know whether they were aware or unaware. 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
0: That is why he was allowed, you know, into the den of the wolves. As you said, the security will equally have some questions to answer. There should be a full parliamentary probe. Then the other thing too is that, on the flip side, at an international level, it appears that America simply gets access to people that they need from our fold. What about those that we also need to equally come and give account of their stewardship? America has not been forthcoming with that. It's as if they always want to show that they are in control of affairs. I am, you know, through and through pro-American. But I think that in this case, we have been shortchanged, or they have been shortchanging us. And I think we may have to fix that. The other issue, Senna, that is yet to receive or is gaining some kind of traction within the public space, is the vandalization that happened during the vetting, and then what has happened to that. There is another one. Two issues that people are talking about, and I think that equally indicts the integrity of the speaker, because this is a man that, you know, will be very forthright when it comes to issues of justice and then cracking the whip with respect.
6: Please say that again.
0: Yeah, I am saying that the commotion that happened
6: in
0: Parliament. The report is yet to come out.
6: Okay.
0: And we do not know the definitive measures that, you know, the speaker intends exactly.
6: Okay.
0: Apart from that, there are some niggling issues with respect to people being hauled or intended to be hauled before the Privileges Committee.
6: Mm-hmm.
0: And we have been seeing some topsy-turviness with respect to issues of that. It's as if when it comes up, the other issue is the senator, that particular parliamentarian who abused, who used unparliamentary language against the daughter of President Rawlings, the late President Rawlings, that we are yet to see or come to a finality with respect to the issues of that nature. It cannot just always be bills, you know, that here and there.
6: I see. So you expect to hear something from them in terms of what the outcome of those, the work done by the committee with regards to those issues are?
0: Certainly.
6: What that they have recommended?
0: Mm-hmm.
6: Or what they found? Because even in the case of the MP who said those words, there's no clarity as to who it was.
0: Certainly. And I think that it is not difficult to face that person now. It is not. They can just zoom into exactly where the voice came from. It came, you know, not farther away from the minority leader. The other issue that I'm sure Parliament will be looking at is, now that we have exited from IMF, what are the issues? The CD appears to be sliding a bit against the dollar and the major currencies. I think this morning they were quoting around 4 cents. So it is something that government must be interested in. The finance minister, you know, must seem to be up and doing with respect, you know, fiscal discipline and other things. Flagship of government, like, you know, Feed Ghana, what is the progress it appears that it's also a bit slowing down. Big push. With the Feed Ghana, I'm told, is even part of big push. But in the Agri Ministry, they have distributed and when the president cut short for the building of the plant, it was supposed to be replicated elsewhere in another part of the country when they finished the one at Beijing. But what is the situation now? My sources indicate, because the grassroots, you know, are complaining of jobs. Though the percentage from 14 point something to 13 point something under the new government is still very low in terms of reduction in unemployment. And once the grassroots become a bit agitated, there is a need for government to take seriously the issue of unemployment, which was exactly the case with respect to the 2026 budget. Right? You know, so the question of employment reforms, question of employment, that is what is in the 2026 budget. But the focus of government ought to be in agriculture, not services. Not services. Because if you go into services to create some kind of artificial jobs for the youth, the teeming grassroots, it will collapse like NAPCO. That is why if you have a situation where a plant is being built to ensure that we cut down as a nation a poultry product from 95%, we are only producing 5%. Out of over 300 and something thousand tons, the country is producing just 15,000. The rest are all imported. So what is the focus? I'm told the contractor is still, you know, building the plant, but they are not releasing money. They're not releasing money. So at the end of the day, the grassroots will complain. The grassroots will complain.
6: Okay.
0: You see? And then I've seen Mr. Felix Osu-Fati also put in the media this jostling for the successor of Mr. Malama. That in itself is equally creating problems within the party. Because people's ambitions are clouding their judgment. Instead of ensuring that the president's legacy is built so that you can ride on that for success, you are outmaneuvering, you are undermining each other. Sabotage is the order of the day. And you could see that the executive secretary of the president, Dr. Salisbury, wrote a statement to that effect. Mustafa Bande spoke to that. Now, Felix Kwasi himself, the government communication, you know, minister, has also spoken, you know, about this. So it means that it is a worrying issue. It is a worrying issue that they must discuss. Other than that, well, the president's legacy will be a thing of the past.
6: Well, that's it. The last part, can that be the preoccupation of Parliament? Because it seems you're raising a question that should be addressed more to the presidency and then the party to look at.
0: Yeah, it is just an issue that is on the banner. The point too is that maybe it is more for the majority side than the minority side.
6: That's true. That's true. In fact, it seems it's an issue that concerns many members of parliament, but more to do with the National Democratic Congress. Doc, before I let you go, I know perhaps you're monitoring these conversations around the MPP's claim of suppression of free speech in the wake of the arrest of Abronye and the suggestions that this government is doing far more worse than, they admit that they've done something, but it's doing far more worse than they did, and that there's a need to put a stop to it. But if you've been monitoring, what are your own views on that? Do you think this government should be careful in the manner in which it approaches this kind of things, fake news, and maybe some conduct that is directly maybe an attack on the judiciary, attack of government? What do you think?
0: Well, it's as if people are engaged in popularity contest with respect to the MPP. The other thing too is that I see it more as a political strategy on the part of the MPP to muddy the waters for the current government. Other than that, I don't think that Ajua Jollof will say they are going to kill the president, and that is stupid. That is stupid. That is not stupid. It is gross stupidity, reckless abandon, fancy comedy, the kinds of things that they said, that is not freedom. Abronye, that is not freedom of speech. The rest, if indeed somebody said Adumso is back, and that is the reason why he was arrested, that is a gross display of state power. And I will not subscribe to that. And others. But, you see, it is very easy to lump all these issues together and think that everybody else is innocent. And that government is clamping down on free speech. That is not guided by data. The data that came for the first freedom, 2020, is the highest in 5 years. The highest in 5 years. Maybe what is happening during 2026 may affect some. But are we also suggestive of the fact that some people who call themselves political class, so to speak, are above the law? Are they above the law? We shouldn't get the impression that there are others who are not facing challenges with respect to state, you know, security apparatus, who are non-politicians. And because they are non-politicians, they are less of Ghanaians. The other aspect, reckless speech by the youth organizer. Is it deputy or...
6: No, I think... It depends on who you're talking about.
0: Salim.
6: Oh, he is the youth organizer.
0: He's the youth organizer. That they are going to weaponize and make this country ungovernable. When you say things like that, this is a breach. So if people are using reckless language in the public space, the state security, that must be preemptive, must look on. That's because it's just empty rhetoric. Definitely, others should be emboldened to do the same. So maybe there's a thin line between, you know, clamping down on such gross display of vulgarity, and then the, what is it called, press freedom or suppressing free speech, so to speak. I think we must act responsibly. So now the other issue that I asked myself, I said something to that effect on Twitter last night. It's the fact that when being the same party, people make certain reckless statements about others, defame within the same party. Such people are heard before the disciplinary committee. Is that not the case?
6: Yes.
0: If that is the case, it means that that conduct is unbecoming of a party person. It is anti-party, and you are bringing the name of the party into dispute. That is why you are held before the sanctions are leveled against you. Why is it that the same party feels obliged to support a person who speaks on the same tangent against your opponent? That is injustice of the highest order. And it is in gross display of indiscipline. So for me, I will end on this by saying that, well, as long as they are following the rule of law, some of us will support. But if they are not, then they must equally be very careful. Because karma, they say, is a bit.
6: Mm.
0: Then, apart from that, you see, I am giving advice not about it. They should check, and both NDC and NPP, they should check their registered members. They are not even up to 1.5 million. Both parties, registered members, I'm not sure they are even up to 1.5 million. But when the voting is done, you are able to talk over 6 million, somebody is able to talk over 5 million. What this means is that these are not your members. These are people who are non-aligned, undecided, floating voters, neutral. These are the demographics that you must be interested in because they constitute the majority. Now, how do you attract these demographics? The type of politics that Abronye do will not attract these categories of people. Yes, as a leader, you may identify yourself with a member that you feel is suffering. But I am advising the NPP that the type of politics, the type of vituperative language that Mr. Abronye uses will not attract that category of people onto the NPP for them to win the 2028 election. If that is what they are going to do, I have said it. If they continue that tangent, 2028, they should continue to win.
6: Look, thank you. Thank you for speaking to us.
0: You're welcome.
6: Dr. Jonathan Asantiocho is a political analyst, executive director, Institute of Strategic Studies. Join us on the line for a conversation on. So I brought in another issue. We're talking about the expectations of parliament. I brought in the issue of the allegations of suppression of free speech that's been leveled against the government by the New Patriotic Party. He is of the opinion that you don't lump the issues together. It's a case-by-case basis matter. So we pick every case on its merits. He says if you arrest somebody for saying Dumsor is back, that he disagrees with. But there are some instances where he completely agrees with the manner in which the state has handled the matter. You know, queuing for your favorite watcher, we can accept it. So there's one thing that Ghanaians can relate to. It's queuing. Queuing for Trotro, yes. Queuing for Trotro, we will understand. 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We gotta accept it. We are just, we survive. In fact, if queuing was an Olympic sport, we would win gold. 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

0: exactly 6 minutes past nine in the studios of Radio Gold 90.5 FM. Today is the 21st day of May 2026. It's Thursday morning. 21st May is when some people receive their salaries. You know, around this time, some people have already been paid by the middle of the month. Others are waiting for 30th. And because it's May, you have to wait till 31st. So sometimes people attempt to do something. They go to the bank and I get some small salary advance. When they give you the form and they start asking the question, you yourself, you learn something. You just leave and say, and I'll take it like that. Anyway, DCB Bank is promising that they have a solution that will make it easier for you to get salary advance. And it is digital. But sometimes even digital, you can fill form. So the question is, how different is this? We're joined in studio this morning by, and correct me if I'm wrong, Isaac Benate.
1: Benate.
0: He's retail sales manager, Joel Branch. Cassandra Dapa is Accra East regional manager, Golf House. Two people from two different directions within the same area. And that's quite an interesting one. Good morning to both of you.
2: Good morning.
0: Welcome to the studios of Radio Gold.
2: Thank you.
0: Well, first, so let me start by asking. We're talking about GCB Digital Salary Advance. I don't know where I start from. A simple explanation of what it is. Cassandra.
2: Okay, so thank you. And just before I start, I'd want to take advantage of this to, on behalf of our Managing Director, Farhan Al-Hassan, the management and staff of GCB Bank PLC, would like to extend our warm greetings to our listeners this morning, most importantly our clients and also our prospective clients to be. We appreciate the business you've given us. We've been on the market for the past 73 years and we appreciate all that you continue to do for us as a bank, as clients of the bank. So back to the question. We are a bank that listens to our clients. We are responsive. And you know that the banking sector continues to evolve. And for that reason, GCB has been able to come up with a solution, a fully digital facility. This is all what the salary advance is about. And is to respond to the client's needs. You know, on a monthly basis, when you earn your salary, right after payday, something could happen. You know, the unexpected, you know, expenses or demands like medical bills, things that you don't anticipate, or school fees. And, you know, there are so many things that you need some quick funds to do that. And hitherto, you'd have called a friend or a cousin or someone. But we're making life very easy for our clients. We are saying that once you're a salaried worker, both in the public and private sector, we are well positioned. You qualify just by downloading our app. Once your salary comes through GCB, you qualify to access this fantastic product. We'll just advance that money to you, which is based on your salary, your net earnings. And then at the end of the month, we'll quickly, you pay us back. Once the salary hits, we pay back, and then you can go over and over again. That's what the salary advance is all about.
0: Interesting. And I'll come back to the matter of qualification.
2: Yes, and all that. Sure.
0: But before that, you know, GCB is a big bank.
2: Yes.
0: You do not, I don't think you take this decision and introduce this product without any basis.
2: Yes.
0: So why have you decided to do this at this time? Make it easier. Because people will take money that perhaps maybe you not get back easily. So why the decision to do that now? Introduce this.
2: Great. So as I indicated, we are a bank that's transforming. We are listening to our clients. And we've also, based on our experience, realized that there are instances where clients have you know, some peculiar needs, and they need quick funding.
0: Okay.
2: So we've eliminated the frustrations, the stress, the paperwork, and we're saying just come to us once you earn a salary. And remember that the good thing is we have the credit bureau system. So we are building your credit scoring as well. So once you access the salary advance, you know, the burden is on you to ensure you pay, because if you don't pay, you've actually spoiled your credit ratings and it'll be difficult to access it. So we understand all that, but we are here for our clients. We are here to meet their unexpected need and make their life much easier without any stress.
0: And I don't know if I could go to Isaac on this one. How is different? How different is this from taking a normal loan?
3: Okay, thank you, and thank you to your listeners. Right, so this one is special because it's fully digital. Okay, so we end to end, the whole acquiring of the loan is fully digital.
0: Okay,
3: the disbursement is also very instant, and you can access it. It's super convenient. You can access it anywhere, at any time. So even in the middle of the night, if there's an emergency, you don't have to worry. GCB has got you. So it's super convenient. Disbursement is instant, and is payable within 1 month.
0: Okay, it's payable within 1 month.
3: Yes, or your next big check. So either earlier or maybe within 1 month. That's right.
0: Because of what you just said, you said disbursement is instant.
2: Yes.
0: So I can apply for it, and you give it to me even in the middle of the night.
3: In the middle of the night, and it's instant.
0: Okay. So the question is then, who qualifies? And how much can I get?
3: Oh, okay. So long as you are a salaried worker, you qualify.
0: Okay.
3: Your salary, if you're a new customer,
0: okay,
3: your salary must come through the account. You must route your salary through the account for 6 consecutive times, and then you qualify.
0: Okay.
3: All right. And you must be within the ages of 18 to 59.
0: Okay.
3: All right. So those are the key things that you need to, and you must
0: ages be ages of 18 to 59. You must have your salary go through your account for 6 consecutive times.
3: Yes, if you're a new customer.
2: New client.
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0: Okay, I see. Well, interesting. 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But why should anybody go for your solution instead of going another way, maybe calling your friend and saying that I need this money, I'll pay you back when the month ends, or maybe anything else on the market? Why?
2: Okay, I would say one is fast, okay, is convenient, is reliable. Hitherto, you'd need to walk into your bank when you have an emergency to meet your banker and have a discussion with them. You have to complete forms, you have to go through some lengthy process. You

0: The NBA playoffs are underway, and now you can trade every game on Kalshi. 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
1: The entire party is also building a strong architecture to support you through the sector committees, so we can sing from the same hymn sheet and act with a coordinated strategy at every point in time. We must always project this posture that we are a party preparing to govern. This will send a strong message and well-meaning message to the people of Ghana and emphasize our belief that it is only the MPP that can move this nation on a glorious path and not just propping our economy. We need to remind Ghanaians that we are the party who introduced the National Health Insurance Scheme, the school feeding program, the free senior high school policy, the youth employment program, to mention a few. We are therefore meeting at a very critical intersection of our political history. The steps we take from this point onwards will be central to delivering Ghanaians from this unambitious and overpromising and under-delivering NDC government. I want to start by congratulating you for the hard work you have done so far. In the last 17 months, when all has been said and done, you have been the last line of defense and glimmer of hope for the Ghanaian. You have stood and defended our nation and party to everyone's admiration, earning you the accolade, the mighty minority. Well done, well done, well done. But I have not come only to congratulate you. I have come to encourage you, to strengthen your hands, and to remind you that the role you play from this Thursday is bigger than the number of seats we occupy.
2: Well, he was addressing the minority in Parliament ahead of the resumption of today. We've been talking about the expectations of Parliament as they resume for this particular session. This is his own expectations of his side in Parliament. SM, please lend me that thing. Because I also just want to highlight one more thing. There are some interesting things he says in there, but before that, let me also highlight one more thing, because this is important towards our economic recovery. This is the governor of the Bank of Ghana announcing a new MPC rate.
3: Domestically, economic activity strengthened in the first quarter of 2026. The Composite Index of Economic Activity, or the CIEA, which tracks the bank's high-frequency indicators of real sector activity, this expanded by 12.6% year-on-year in March 2026, and this was up from 2.3% in March 2025. The main drivers of the growth in the index were credit to the private sector, consumption, industrial production, and international trade activities. The latest surveys conducted in April 2026, however, indicated that both consumer and business confidence, though high, have softened compared with the February survey results. This was largely due to concerns about the domestic implications of the ongoing Middle East conflict. Similarly, Ghana's Purchasing Managers Index declined to 50.3% in April 2026 from 51.4% in March 2026, mainly reflecting higher input costs. Headline inflation inched up marginally to 3.4% in April 2026 from 3.2% in March, marking the first increase since December 2024. This uptick was driven by non-food inflation, which increased to 4%.

0: 4.2% in April 2026 from 3.9% in the preceding month, and this was largely on account of base effects. Core inflation, which excludes energy and utility items, declined, indicating that underlying inflationary pressures continued to ease. However, inflation expectations among consumers, businesses, and the financial sector, these edged up marginally, but remained broadly anchored within the medium-term inflation target band. Growth in monetary aggregates moderated further in April 2026, and this too was largely reflecting the tight monetary policy stance. Reserve money growth slowed significantly to 3.6% in April 2026, compared to 38% growth a year earlier. Similarly, broad money supply expanded at a slower pace by 22.2%, down from 26.7% over the same period. On the money market, interest rates on short-term instruments declined further, reflecting easing inflation expectations and the monetary policy stance. Yields on the benchmark 91-day Treasury bill fell to 4.9% in April 2026 from 15.5% a year earlier. Similarly, the Ghana reference rate eased to 10.06% in April 2026 compared to 23.99% a year earlier. Also, average bank lending rates declined to 16.3% from 27.4%. In line with this, private sector credit rebounded strongly in April, up by 28.7% in nominal terms, compared with a 19.9% growth in April 2025. In real terms, this represents a growth of 24.5% compared to a contraction of 1.1% over the same comparative period. Now, provisional data showed that fiscal performance for January to March 2026 reflected strong expenditure containment measures amid revenue shortfalls. On commitment basis, the fiscal balance recorded a surplus of 0.1% of GDP against the target deficit of 1.2%. The primary balance also recorded a surplus of 1.2% of GDP against a surplus target of 0.2%. The public debt stock of central government and guaranteed debt, these also rose to 674.1 billion Ghana cedis, constituting 42.2% of GDP at end February 2026 from 641.1 billion Ghana cedis, which constituted 44.7% of GDP at end December 2025. Now, the banking sector performance improved significantly. Total assets expanded by 26.6% year on year to 493.9 billion Ghana cedis in April 2026, supported by deposits, domestic borrowings, and shareholders' funds. Asset growth was largely driven by investments, which rose sharply by 52.6% in April 2026 relative to 27.8% in the same period last year. Credit growth also rebounded as financial intermediation improved. The banking sector's solvency position strengthened alongside improvements in asset quality. The capital adequacy ratio increased to 22.3% in April 2026 compared with 17.5% a year earlier. And the non-performing loan or NPL ratio also declined to 18% from 23.6% over the same comparative period. And this reflected a rebound in bank credits and reduction in the stock of NPLs. Nonetheless, elevated credit risk remains a key concern and requires banks' strict adherence to the regulatory guidelines aimed at reducing non-performing loans in the industry. The external sector remained resilient despite the early impact of heightened geopolitical tensions, which temporarily slowed gold export shipments in March and April 2026. In the first quarter of 2026, the current account surplus improved to $3.1 billion from $2.43 billion in the same period in 2020 in the coming months. But however, relative exchange rate stability, increasing reserve buffers, and continued fiscal discipline are expected to help moderate these upside risks. Based on the above considerations, the committee assessed risks in the outlook to inflation and growth as broadly balanced and decided to maintain the monetary policy rate at 14.0%. The committee will continue to monitor incoming data, in particular relating to potential spillover of the geopolitical tensions to the domestic economy, and take appropriate policy actions when necessary. The committee took yet an additional measure. The committee decided to amend the dynamic cash reserve ratio to a uniform ratio of 20%, maintained in the domestic currency effective June 4, 2026. The next Monetary Policy Committee meeting is scheduled.
1: Well, we'll do some conversations around this perhaps tomorrow to explain some of the things he's saying and what does maintaining a monetary policy rate. Because those who have been watching the space will tell you that a lot of the work that has been done has led to the stability has come from the side of the Bank of Ghana. They're guided by fiscal policy. So the Bank of Ghana guided by the finance minister, because the biggest challenge we had with the Ken Oforiatta Addison mix was that Ken Oforiatta was so dominant that Addison could not succeed at anything. In fact, it was like demands were being made of Addison and all he did was agree to everything. In this particular situation, there's a lot more independence and freedom from on the monetary side, that's the Bank of Ghana, is free to act. The fiscal, that's the finance minister, is also careful about the things he will do, because he doesn't want to do anything that creates a problem, not only for his side, but also for the Bank of Ghana's side. So everybody is careful and cautious about how they approach the management of this economy. So there's a lot of interest in what the Bank of Ghana does vis-a-vis what the finance minister does. When there's a collaboration that leads to the economy virtually tanking, that we have to do a lot of work to get it back to where it is now, then we have to always be cautious. How does the finance minister act vis-a-vis how does the governor of the Bank of Ghana act? Whilst we are also watching our friend at the Ghana Revenue Authority. You see how well our revenues are doing. Hey, I've forgotten the name of my friend. Mr. Sapon, right?
2: Anthony Sapon.
1: Yes. So vis-a-vis what he is doing. So it's important to always watch. We'll also perhaps talk a little more detail about what Dr. Baumia is saying. I am surprised some of the things he said publicly sounds like strategy sessions. When you're in strategy sessions, that's when you're thinking about what do I deploy? How would I use it effectively to put me in a position to govern? And he says some of those things out publicly like that, and those things in advance.
3: High Court, I won't cry. MPP, Bono Regional Chairman, Abafo, Abronye DC.
1: Abronye is on.
3: I'm on the bill.
1: Abronye has bail.
3: Yes, 100,000 cedis.
1: Okay.
3: With two sureties.
1: Okay.
3: Now the second count is almost on surrender any travel documents.
1: Okay.
3: Aye. On from court. Now face no. Every 2 weeks on report to our criminal investigation department.
1: Okay.
3: You know what you try to say we are.
1: Something that will be talked about. Yes. Like, be more detailed, so stay tuned. Pampaso is on at 1 p.m. So do make a date to Pampaso. Before that, noon is Gold Talk Sports. Then at 4 p.m. is Wofake with Agro Drive. And during that session, a vocal concert will come at 30 minutes past 5. And then 9 p.m. is the night train. We'll be mentioning the virus and his producer, Bernard Alote, with his DJ Gospel, among the others, including their guests. But coming up next is the Unstoppable Mid-Morning Show with Unstoppable DJ Abega right after this break.
2: Obo, me oye. What sorry do you so? Adai.
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2: 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Wo no na je hepatitis award. 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Ne UK abruchi mem. Na ka so wo je ne kwa.
4: Sa.
2: Na fatty liver ho fra ye donton. Ah, ebeko. 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
4: oba unchira me ho say me bre
2: come say what we fa yes level some two road jasper filling station over si and grind kwa benya pokuya si scp quantum pon so takra de energy assets energy ma primary school isha animu telephone 0244-544-422-0200-38-3831 WhatsApp 0555-797878 Power! 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
10: 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Any me do some yale. Any obanen so na we can never from no. 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
8: Ubadu. So feel it.
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11: 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FDA, a dreadian crack to him,
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down to be smart. Very good morning to you all. Welcome to day 141 of the year 2026. 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

Uncle Patrick Asford Bwedu. Join MCN Chance tomorrow, 6 a.m. sharp. He'll be here. But between now and midday, you know already. Good music, good vibes, good stories. What you need to hear. Songs you want to dance to. Music you want to sing along to. Yes, yes. 90.5, your power station, the mid-morning show. It's on till midday. We also

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The NBA playoffs are underway, and now you can trade every game on Kalshi. You can also trade on who wins each series, the conference finals, and the championship. San Antonio is currently trading at 19% to win it all, meaning a $100 trade pays out over $500 if they take the title. On Kalshi, you're trading against other people in a live market. No house, no odds makers. And as odds move, you can buy in or out anytime throughout the postseason. For a limited time, download the Kalshi app and use code PASS to get $10 when you trade $10. K-A-L-S-H-I. Kalshi. Trade on anything.

And so we are reminiscing. So okay, so you heard Joe Frazier, you heard Abamofo. Okay. Incoming is Lord Kenya. Yesum Sika. But before then, yeah, can you see me? Let me chip in this. The thieves are still around. The fraudsters. They want to take advantage of you. That's why management of NLA is cautioning the public, including you and I, to beware of the fraudsters around. They will send you a message that, hey, I work with NLA. I'm Mr. Paul. Okay, throw in some cash. Let me give you two sure. Okay, you hearing that they're coming from NLA, they think they are genuine people. No, they are thieves. Fraudsters. So don't engage them. If you do so, you go broke because they will take all your money from your account. So NLA does not give a leak money to numbers. No. And they've never asked anyone or group of people to register people for a fee in exchange for lotto numbers. Again, I keep on repeating, don't engage these thieves. NLA games are purely games of chance, so you can play any number from your mind, your brain. When you get up from sleep, maybe your ancestors can give you two sure. Go and play that one. Don't let anybody call you and say, I'm calling from NLA. No, no, no. NLA will not be held liable for any losses arising from indulging these thieves and fraudsters. Take note. They can never be held liable for any losses arising from you indulging these thieves and fraudsters. Stay alert. Don't be scammed, though. Play responsibly. In case they keep calling you, disturbing you with this same too sure, call the NLA customer service line and report them. These are the numbers: 0266-087-966 or 0266-087-946. NLA, developing through games. So play responsibly, stay alert, don't be scammed, and win big. Now, when you win big, there are things you need to do with your lotto money. Yes, you have to make some properties for yourself. You want to buy a house, you want to buy cars, take your kids to very renowned schools, notable ones. You want to buy maybe Okada bus for business. 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
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So take the advantage right now. Moving on, it's a Thursday, and you know how we do, throwback. Songs that you heard on the radio for long time ago. DJs hardly play them. But here, Radio Good, that's why we are your power station. 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

So this is Lord Kenya, Abraham Akpo. Dear friend, me saying, you go.

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some messages are passing through. Okay, so keep sending them whose birthday it is to 0599 922 922. And this one says, Abega, you're making me dance too much. In fact, I'm sweating. You're sweating, eh? Okay, keep sweating. More ahead. Good morning to you, DJ Washita at DJ Party. Doing the listening. Good to know. Okay, so talking about sweating. You say you're sweating, eh? Let me ask you. Do you know that sweating is actually good for the body? Yeah, let me tell you. Now, sweating helps regulate body temperature and can remove small amounts of salt, alcohol, and waste products from your body. You don't know. Now, let me give you about 10 facts about sweat, the good and the bad. Listen very carefully. The average person can produce hundreds of gallons of sweat each year, depending on the climate, activity level, and health. Okay, so sweat itself does not smell bad. Body odor happens when sweat mixes with bacteria on the skin. So you need to take good care of your skin, yeah? Now, number three, different areas of the body produce different kinds of sweat. Sweat from the armpits and groin areas contains more protein and fats, which bacteria break down to create body odor. So you need to keep this place very tidy. But when do you sweat? When? Somebody say, on the bed. Okay, number four. Certain foods can make you sweat more. You know, these are some of them. Spicy foods, caffeine, and hot drinks. Yes, hot drinks can increase body temperature and trigger sweating. Now, excessive sweating is a medical condition called hyperhidrosis. Excessive sweating. If you sweat too much, you are suffering from hyperhidrosis. Number six, most parts of the body have sweat glands, except areas like the lips, ear canal, and nails. You don't expect these places to sweat. Your lips to sweat, adding, it's abnormal. Now they say women generally have more sweat glands than men, but men usually sweat more because their glands are often more active. Hey! Hey! Men, no. Obviously, repeat that portion again. Women generally have more sweat glands than men, but men usually sweat more because their glands are often more active. Yo, now number eight. Sweat is colorless. Yellow stains on clothes usually come from a reaction between sweat and ingredients in antiperspirants. That is roll-ons. So check your body very well. Now, as people age, sweat glands may become less active. So older adults often sweat less. And the last one, during intense exercise, athletes can lose a lot of water through sweat, so drink more. However, sweating alone does not equal fat loss, since the body quickly replaces lost fluids. So when you sweat, it's normal. But hey, you need to keep your body tidy so that your sweat couldn't turn into bad odor. No, your penis, that's how it is. So where and when do you want to sweat? You can go to the gym. We see bedroom. Why do you? You're not serious. Okay, so you are driving right now. Let me ask you, are you looking for quality fuel that gives you happiness and gives your engine smooth performance? You're asking. So I'm also telling you that you shouldn't look any further. The only fuel I can recommend for you is Dwell Super XP.
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So, Washita, as you are driving now, look no further. Just look around. If you can see Goel filling station, just go there. Mm-hmm. Tell them, hey, Maba, fill my tank for me. So just go fuel up your vehicle and enjoy the smooth ride with all the benefits. Now, as you journey the road, look out for Goel station. Yes, look out for Goel. And fuel up your vehicle with quality you can trust. Yes. So Goel Super SP, who feel ya? Huh? Who be feel? Talking about this guy, huh? Listen to him. Goel, good energy. Go and fuel up right now. Okay, so before I let this guy sing, yeah, let me tell you what happened on this very day, because it's 11 on the dot. On this very day, what happened some years ago? Yes, the 21st day of May 2026. Some years back, before today, especially in 1904, where were you by then? Now, on this day in 1904, the International Federation of Association Football was formed in Paris. So the Fédération Internationale de Football Association, as it was known in France, or as FIFA to most others, is an international governing body of not just soccer, but beach soccer and futsal. At its founding, a federation oversees soccer competitions between Switzerland, Sweden, Spain, and Netherlands, Germany, France, Denmark, Belgium, and now the whole world. FIFA, Federation of International Football Association. It was formed in 1904. Exactly today, that is 21st May. Now, on this day in 1981, Bob Marley received a state funeral in Jamaica. He was considered one of the pioneers of reggae and Rastafari icon. Bob Marley received a state funeral on this very day, 21st May 1981. Now, this special funeral combined elements of Ethiopian Orthodoxy and Rastafarian tradition, both of which he held to. He was buried in a chapel near his birthplace with his guitar. Did you know that Bob Marley was buried with his favorite guitar? Akafole. So by now he's still recording in Asamado. So one of the widest Bob Marley facts out there is that he could apparently read palms as a child. Until the age of about 7, he would study the palms of friends and neighbors and remarkably accurately predict their future. Hey, Bob Marley. Okay, I wish you were here by now. Bring my palm and tell me what I'll get when I stick to you today. Win or lose. Okay, so let's enjoy a few songs. And then the birthday corner will be on. But keep sending the birthday messages to 0599-922-922. Show produced by Sandra Ahin and Susie Adawu. We are here.

NBA playoffs are underway, and now you can trade every game on Kalshi. 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Trade on anything.

0: Oh, my dear, for the end of the
1: day, come as
0: you are describing Sandra. And the baby's out.
2: Maybe I'll tell you,
3: baby, you'll be some questions.
0: That
3: means you're a monkey. Me and the dwarf in the chair. Sandra, you have a good
4: one. SM Hoya and Yamia don't know. So,
3: what an adorable Hoya for your question, Sam Dodona. When we say you force quite a number,
4: yes,
3: Mohammed Salah, Dean Woman, and the idea, and you know, a fire cop. Yes, Mohammed, is it El Nen is also a bow room one, and Yanko, Yanko.
4: Welcome to another day with me on Tetbet. We're still in the World Cup mode and we have got just 21 days to go. First up, Egypt. Head coach Hossam Hussein has officially announced Egypt's preliminary 27-man squad for the FIFA World Cup. The squad will be cut down to the final 26 players on June 2nd after their upcoming friendlies against Russia and Brazil. The official roster features a strong mix of seasoned veterans and exciting young talent. Here are five notable names included: Mohamed Salah, the iconic Liverpool forward and national team captain, leads the front line. Omar Mamouche, the dynamic forward who recently secured a high-profile move to Manchester City. Trezeguet, the highly experienced Al Ahly winger providing crucial international tournament pedigree. Mohamed Abdul Munim, the standout defensive anchor currently playing his club football for Nice. And Hamza Abdul Karim, the highly anticipated young player who plays for the Barcelona youth ranks, making his debut appearance. One notable omission, Mohamed El Nini, head coach of Egypt, has completely left out the former Arsenal midfielder veteran, marking a massive technical shift toward a younger aging room. Switching to Europe, the Europa League final serve up one result. Aston Villa put in a dominant performance, beating Freiburg 3-0 and the champions of Europa. Let's head back to the Under-17 African Cup of Nations, where we had four decisive games yesterday. In Group C, Mozambique edged Angola 2-1 in a tight contest. Still in Group C, Mali got the battle of Tanzania, winning 2-1. In the evening games, Senegal held their nerve to beat Algeria 2-1 in the heavyweight North versus West Africa clash. And for Ghanaian listeners, the Black Starlets ran out 3-1 winners over South Africa. So through to the quarterfinals of the Under-17 African Cup are Morocco, Egypt, Ivory Coast, Cameroon, Tanzania, Mali, Senegal, and Algeria. Other sports news. The Black Starlets of Ghana will take on the Cubs of Uganda in a crucial FIFA Under-17 World Cup qualification playoff on Saturday, following the conclusion of the group stage at the 2026 Under-17 African Cup of Nations in Morocco. Reigning champions, APIM Dakwa Ladies, have officially been confirmed as Ghana's representatives for the 2026 CAF Women's Championship League WAFOB qualifiers. The competition is scheduled to take place in Burkina Faso from August 23rd to September 5th, 2026. The Ghana Football Association and Metro Mass Transit Limited have unveiled a partnership agreement aimed at revolutionizing transportation for Ghana's national football teams, domestic football competitions, and supporters across the country. Ghana football icon and former Black Stars captain Asamoah Gyan has officially embarked on a new chapter of national service after being revealed as ambassador for Ghana's national teams and coach football by the Ghana Football Association at a colorful and well-attended ceremony in Accra on Wednesday night. And finally, Vice Chairman of the Black Stars Management Committee, Stephen Appiah, has hinted that the players cannot wait to play at the World Cup, insisting that the squad is determined to make an impression. He also admitted that Mohamed Kudus' potential absence could be a big blow to the team ahead of the tournament. That's all on Tetbet. Over to you, Mufti. Over to you, SM.
3: No. Sandra Vedas, Senegal also named me a 28 player provisional squad. 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
1: benya
0: Godfather me nimba bia obefa edie free but me ma 5 minutes
2: Steven, my medical chair, Eric Kwachihini, United States of America. Maminchi Army Boss, Deputy Chief Imam, Ghana Immigration Service, Barrister Imam Faruku Isalam. Maminchi Etifo Nina. Maminchi has a free the Europa and now game the course.
0: Okay, any Europa, meanwhile, 1 minute. I feel we are now at 5 minutes.
2: Yeah, in fact, Enyem Wawa about the scoreline, any Aston Villa clearing as the champions because. Your name say cut Champions League. I'll be on me both team without Real Madrid. Sounds like by Europa. You ban in terms of coaching. I'll be on me both coach Bearding. A chain United Emery. Inti United Emery getting to the finals. And I'll share the opponent on any Kobonu Kra. Even on paper, Aston Villa they are far far ahead of Freiburg. Ekoban say even the man on the touchline also going to make a very big difference. Inti the scoreline is just the real fact of the game. Inti 3-1. Yeah, the credit by Aston Villa, Oma, to England. And let's not forget, say England, Ekita, about three clubs are Omuko finals or Europe. Mm-hmm. Yeah, but Champions League, Arsenal, so Europa, we were NRF
0: conference
2: so Crystal Palace, and so into yeah, she said, Ninja na bit me about Europa na eba Europe in soa, Mary, if you say, in fact. Spanish coaches are doing wonders.
0: They are dominating this.
2: Yeah. Omu ya wanyama ose Emre binaka ye Italy, but Italy omu starti omu sisa omu sano in terms of coaching, no.
0: Mm-hmm.
2: In terms of their gameplay, no. Enuna affecti omu ama affecti coaches, no. Because this time around Spanish they are doing wonders. Now, Mamimbra under 17.
0: Okay, so 5 minutes in each since.
2: Yeba under 17 na national team. Enwa ahiya na mikanya kunyana murug team. Enwa na muna miti amika say. In fact, Ghana is going to win. Because I'm at an OBC DBR, I only say the negative side of the the bad side of the FA and the football as well, but that is not true. And now I can say we are going to beat and beat them well. And clearly, Ghana should have won this match. Not if, and there's no need to be 33 shot on target. 33 shot. What about 33 shot? What about 13 shot on target? Now I share 3 goals. It's very, very bad. Wasted a lot of opportunities.
0: Yeah.
2: Chances and now Ube Kaya Mikacho was a and Sacrebeba selection men in a bebway and clearly the number one short stop almost is sano and my almost is about 3 players. Let's not forget a colano be share last goal. No, my Akunya Yakuakobo playoff. No, ask him number can I know
0: the 10th goal.
2: Yeah, number 5 shattered Jesse Augustine appear. Me Bekan ask him what I say. Omuman Akunya Boa is going to prove first match one booby, second match one booby. Third match, onya kwenye bebo, kakrebi no bebo eno. She baby, all drive a shot. Emma Makai, the likes of Michael Lissi. Omuna, omutimi boss our shot, we be shemai. Inti, enye mwawa number 5, Shete Jesse, Augustine Asante. Augustine Apia, baby, ojina obo shota, oko pum. Now, inkolano, in fact, omube kasi, omuye nkola, baminia. Sometimes, ye chile nkola nadia, ye chile omu adiye. Sebi, with all due respect to Dr.
0: Prosper Nato
2: Ogum. You understand? Ena, untimi who says a fortuno efri or no ana efri because yabenya coach awa resigned because of interference. Meaning so or no need an interference in count any modern ball form. If there is no interference, any modern ball form. But if there is, he should prove it because first game no is it compulsory say meaning baby all Ghana football ran say oh ta for team one necessary they should be feeding feed of play. Ni who be that because clearly, Omu and Tafo, it doesn't mean they are the same. Definitely, one will be better than with the other.
0: Mm. And yesterday, he benched one.
2: Yes, who benched one? And Onya go. Udi ba kunu ba. Omu anebe kosi blender microphone nya that one go. Ni benching one. Obe mu. Omu anho microphone fire. Eddie share that only go. Ah, Eddie eko playoff ene no. En Saturday no. You understand? So those that coach no dey misre no. Is coach be a one year enough time? I would be me who be that. More than, come on, me who be that?
0: Enough time with under 17.
2: Camping boys 1 year, ABC that. We are not talking about club team. Oh. This is a national team. What me and your colleague for 1 good year? Play all sort of any matches out there. Play with the premier clubs, Division 1 clubs. Now, who show me, baby, who show me 16 as if who could do tournament now? Some of the friend matches I was there, me should be. But anything I may be, I say, some of the boys are multi bench, you know, I see them to be better than those started. Even including the first game. And I also call an individual brilliance. There's nothing like teamwork going on. Obia Bonnie and Ahumape. Meanwhile, you're camping. So where is that camping? Camping and camping for Sony Dewey. Because you camp the boys to get the best unity. sene beya unity be adwuma sene beya like on be home yes but I don't know beya boy individual game obi anya ball person twin ye ne on akoma pe
0: oh say enye teamwork but individual
2: no no no I always tell you say Ghana your talent in that enti say akola betwin ana ne omo bo no is not enti aka ne wo coach be kan won enti dey na coach no e dey kan ho man kola no because as at now in kola no what I know is what they know eno omo dey na omo bo no coach ne wo be kan no e na be chere say e bia what buildi formation bi e dey show them say unya we a farmer we by you who be sir obi anya ball o person twi call enye na koma pe
0: ebi mu so enra na me hwe game ne bi mu se as a technical area ho no obi anya instructions a o man komu nyan na coach ne nko an be man instructions o
2: then it means the head coach
0: fa ball e obi se da bi katwa chika hamene obi se ha
2: it means the head coach is weak it means there's a problem in the technical team this is what will draw us back to like instinct issue because obi a chere enna me kan like instinct kan o see like ono achire nkola ne omuye no agent so tesiro nkola ne managers tesiro achire nkola ne om bebo ama agent afa no ebe ma wo wo coach no wajuma edin ah group wey anka at any given day we should be on top this group at any given day we should be on top or say any top in terms of talent dey obi anka we yen wose yen bre but agent ne yebre because of one selection na anko ye two ye hu team work ye hu hwe na ni net best wa coach one ba out and be kasa ye best wa say interference be free baby no one be can one e be blame you because as at now ye hu hwe
0: okay
2: ye hu na edi one dance
0: eh me say we tell na we yan na fi mako emoro say 5 minutes na so Ghana Uganda ye beti me atwa for muso licensing
2: SM same match we won ti say dey in terms of football there Uganda is nowhere to Ghana but the one see amaka tell say football now is about the man on the touchline near likings there babe and my ref say now Ghana against Niger Sudan on paper Ghana is ahead but coach win Kwesi Appiah Eddie when by be punish the blasters of Ghana e were your background and anytime a Benin Ghanaian coach against a Ghana team always it go against us intermediate misro this match if only the coach is going to be allowed to play what he's supposed to do and now on maintaining team on the ball say third game win and now or year one or two or more multi bench no I know there are better players at the bench ah the BIM or mutina bench
0: all right
2: first second match into like instinct or bet me and surprise the gun I'm telling you
0: okay
2: because Mary if you saw the yao and the koye
0: okay my memory so if you say Ghana yeah ni aye hunka sabri yenya automatic qualification in dada your first game 2-2 against Algeria. Your second game 10 against 11. Senegal for the Beshe 1-0. And San Henry, Yankupon, AD, and Wafu Fia. And Okra, chances upon chances. Yitimi Enya, that 3-1 win. Baby, I'll be Drigana. And now, facing Uganda, the people play off and San Yehuse, Yebeko, World Cup, Nibi, and Nasi, Yanko. Under 17.
1: I feel like I'm in that scene. I'm in Chiami Cameroon for Nami No Masi say under 17 they are able to qualify. So,
0: Group B and Omo Omoya 6 points out of 10 games.
1: So, long live Cameroon, long live Paul Biya. I'm in Chia Julius Malema, I'm in Chia Abdullah Traore of Burkina Faso. These are leaders we want to see in Africa. Just quickly on Freiburg and Ramisha Bono.
0: Yeah, Freiburg. So you have 1 minute, Freiburg.
1: Yeah, because I know the Germans and I thought say we should be omu free are qualified to the finals. And no ball omu boy say first na German or hona. You find some a big supporter of Freiburg, not the omu court.
0: Oh
1: yeah. I know a supporter in Munich or the Bayern court or Giscan win or Sunday mom say. He took that money. He's one of them.
0: Or
1: say, Oko Bola Bayern boy. Bayern even won the match. Or say, Bola boy is one of the most useless match I watched in his lifetime. Or the Bayern Cocot. He took that money from Bayern. We were saying this canning on Mokacha on himself. Or Peso Chese. So, Muya DNA, a papa no, but discovery Shima, and yes, so we just can't influence him. But it's all part of football. So, Ayamiyasa Ushabibia. Freiburg free. Now share matches or more winning in an almost both finals near show more 3 goals. They were just a bunch ordinary team B. But that is football for you. Back to.
0: And I 17,
1: 5 minutes. It seems say, I'm highly disappointed in him.
0: Like Henson?
1: Yeah. Because when he left the team, you know, he bizarre. It seems say, I hire a crime and can't send him. some family members be free free tashi or something say, do I have any problem with Lai and Abibi? I don't have anything problem. Some of us supported him tama yini free couple of friends, France work up so okay, okay, we all supported him. Me ne ubia a siko fan adene ye kura. But he was here. He was in charge of the team of Okrumah.
0: Yeah, okay, team.
1: When the problem arises now, which Vrimuna will say is we asked him several times and he told us it was a personal something.
0: But who said the Obeka and no say later Obeba Bontia Babich Abich. I've had
1: look
0: and one with you.
1: Afirwa. See, I say ye me baha. Now one day my by so what programs are you on your and your friends head
0: Eric Watting.
1: And now so Moro member have you A B C D into whom you now bizarre main candidate is you mammy my have you. Why keep quiet? I left Guinness Ghana because of A B C D. I left because of A B. Why don't you tell the people what is wrong? Who can say over at the appropriator? What is the appropriator? Why are you not coming? Keep quiet and coach that your Uganda, whatever. That is the mentality of a black man. Who can say, man, can be Nibia here, Juma? Who be saying, say, what is the problem? So it's a personal something. We share about here, so A, B, C, D. What do you know? Why do you even have to say? Tell the whole world what has happened. No, be a mistake, no fun, no problem. No, nyai. But you don't keep quiet and tell me, say, that's a personal something. Now, Kofi, you are now, and then you are not telling Ghanaians, they say, it was so. Three, I would have. Kameka Jema, where do you have a crack of Vija Kuchino? To on the Ophanasem. Adiesi, we would have learned something. Sadian Okaya, we would have. Kebe, under 17 problem, we would have solved it.
2: We saw Ishmeyati all complaining under 20. About bribing allegation. MOC is a last step. Bejiska or Ghana Koji Cup no Mubuguye or one Kasa Assembly Bium. Even Ghanaians, every Ghanaians knew he said that.
1: Papa,
2: until I Obekan, are there
1: the. And yes, me. Since Ishmael Yati Kasa Assembly up to today, Salasa on Kasa Mubu. I told him what happened because there was a me persemen narrative sad story because it excuse me it was a useless something player who was the best out of the team no and meanwhile I call that player need them no not player no or them or book or be as who is that obo ni dino and no kosheket he recorded that bloody bad shizes are you now or yeah no. I had the recordings there. Player now free Switzerland by from airport the first place now me or the other side he came to the studio. So what I'm saying is player no because nipana ube DSM no not going to say nipana we have a problem no intina sayan to me solve that problem. So let's forget about so that is the mentality. And I make sure say you na say Ishmeyati okai no yam freno ye call you so the whole world ni adi okai. My brother.
2: Uncle Sia,
1: what is his name? What's our academy? No, new senior brother. No?
2: Cheetah.
1: Papa, let's forget about that. Bullshit. Oh, say, and you know, Sadieno, Yenya Sadieno, tell the whole world what has happened. So, on our former, Mako, we are the OCO, DNT, oh, Charlie. The call bank me where magic is craving is here he made. Tell the don't because an outsider neck narrative story now. He would rather destroy you, but tell the whole what has happened. If he says my car sem nevia, also can what the air now is now missing man and fire, or down. So the air can say Ghanaian coaches and players in Norma. She has had a player, Bibia, or see one of the coaches, or say. Akofa ni boy ni girlfriend say see ma ye pam what that player was one of the best out of Accra of but we kept quiet because penina okoka asem no ni suba nyina te say coach no so how does he fight against player no and so we shouldn't go there but onu a work have no obeka about abeka je say when onu shemra na managers ni wan wati stands no so she stop it prosper na te ugu mi dina
0: prosper na te ugu
1: gina. He's a professor, eh?
0: Oh, yes.
1: Inti professor for Zano Omoyade.
0: Omoyade. Or a psychologist, yeah, or educationist.
1: Yeah. So, the title is in a farmer. Say he has it.
0: Yes.
1: Educationist.
0: Psychologist. Or a professor.
1: I say Ghana, a psychologist, be a psychologist. because we know Jomo we school we know say he a psychologist. Oh, enti we share ni degree ehina. Why a practical? Why a theory na wie? So we needed the practicals. Practicals no way as a professor no.
0: Mm.
1: And beside say Ghana ninkuana onto me free ni mun kan cho say because of ade we enti ma resign free adwuma no. Yeah, friend, we cry our sister away, human. Why can't you resign? We have countries, is it Great Britain? That is UK. Prime Minister David Cameron, England, EU. He resigned. A whole prime minister of a country of superpower like England, or resign. I don't know how to mean it. If the people are giving you problem, I don't know some of has a four money problem, one free.
0: Mm.
1: Those who are closer to Omoko one can what the that can free us Omubisa one can. Why can't you say it? And now
2: that is why he's not getting
1: yeah, he shouldn't get a job in this country. When yeah, Juma this dirty
2: Kawan. Like came out and got a job in US.
1: And I make
0: sure the NFC mommy.
1: Nani Panakasa what decided say Kuisapo or Kaso Kuchi or call Nano sa Euromono. Or call a bear 10 days I was not by I don't know if I got your problem. BPI is negative. So he had to leave because now come to me. But he told him everything. And he because he under 17 from Dia no more that in Mina, free under 17. Umbe Bo national team. Ishmaelado no Bo Shamuku from under 7 Bo national team. Mike Lacy from under 17 Bo national team. And then for the past more than 5 to 6, 7 years in under 17 Nkobo national team. Which means there's a problem. You have about 23 players, nine back Nkobo national team. What has it done? We want a complete team to graduate to go and play them because Omunina almost started under 17. Ebedu baby. Just
2: you know, yes,
1: look, I don't want to even talk about Sa Norman because the media we supposed to 24 hours be on these people, their neck. No, the BDR have sold their integrity, their bevrah for whatever. Just 30 seconds with our sponsorship. No, you can't
0: you miss FADN. No, maybe so. Would they know a year enough? Remember,
1: so
0: on the spot.
1: Yeah,
0: so that's it. Yes,
1: so what I'm saying is,
0: but before that, you know, Ghana, Uganda, a bit me, I'll go through.
1: I don't want to even comment on
0: 23rd
1: because Lai was a problem when he was coaching and. A professor, no, and also is a problem. So, okay. two minutes on the sponsorship meeting.
0: GFA sponsorship with Air Metro Mass Transit.
1: No, it's long overdue.
0: Bois national team, and I feel no Premier League
1: class. Look, it's long overdue.
2: A before Marco match center, another.
0: Say from
1: what I'm saying is, Daben Omohun is a movie account for more than 10 years. Hello, I feel it was STC. Say, omun partner omun, at least STC logo no will be on the 18 clubs league, 18 clubs nini na ano, omun referees nini na this STC logo kakrebi omochi omun abetio just to sponsor sell STC, even the Ghanaian clubs kwe kobo outsider because STC here part of BBN kwa omun logo t-shirt kwa to the outside world, but omun fi. You move your account for this time. I don't know we're discussing about sponsorship. We say, look, British Airways and how do you call them? Emirates for and you know, sponsor Madrid, ni Arsenal, ni one. Emirates have been normal fly once in a week now. Every day, Emirates to say twice a week. British Airways have been here for the past 70 years, 80 years. What do we get from these airlines? And we have in paying 40 yeah, to me, can't you walk to these people? Say, Tama Ghana Airways, Ghana Airways, and the ABBR. These question mark people have destroyed Ghana Airways. And now, we are not a quarter of everyone. What say, oh, dear, no. Now, no, cry, let's say about when Onana was around, Boeing around 135 something. China had to airlift that. Let's for yes, sir, but one say that is the mentality of a black man. He destroys what he has. I won't use any country. I'll use Ghana. We destroy what we have. Ko Germany ne ko say omu didi wo play ma omu kro omu build aeroplane. Yen ya penny for what destroy Ghana with any wolf of phony a cranty womb. Dremont, tell me there, okay. Me can say 30 seconds. Let me wrap up. Say this sponsorship deal, no, is it going to work? Even apart from Metro Mass, no, meaning say, cry, even hotels, say, government hotels, nibi or wha. Talk to them, use their small logo be on their shoulders, nenoma. Near at least, but let's just say we are selling what we have. But normal bibri and ku ye say Miss Resu say James Jenny Watin honorable eh? So I honorable say say eka on to me nye I'll be happy. Nenye record. Nin kwan nen yina will be there. Ne yire nen by kase mu papa ne ye say. Say he should write to the government. He or since Obino, he has changed SIC system. So he should write to the government, say if this league we know not players, no,
0: yeah,
1: sure. Must say if a player should play about 10 years, 12 years. Now, Connie money be 100,000, 150 or 200,000. Who didn't say players? Most of them will stay no prakra or not be near their channel.
0: Okay,
1: so,
0: okay,
1: on yes, I didn't know any dean on cow until here we are. You should write to the government now.
0: Godfather, 2 minutes. Metro Mass Transit and agreement in a civil provided safe, insured, and roadworthy 54 seater buses. The Abua Ghana Premier League clubs, your national teams, and the other day. Ever boy, not check crowd though.
2: Steven, yeah. Say, first of all, my mimbo in Penifona Basso, the Ghana Football Association, so be silly a deal like this. Say, Yanya F in Penifo Bibriaba. Oh, and again, so watch it. Or how in the Dajuni Bibri, oh, Banyamia Dum, a church cry, Eddie, and Yabentian Boma Basso. Say, ABI, and the Vision FC Kobobo, Tamali, a call be fast work could do no, as is a very, very good.
1: Is it referees or teams?
0: Teams,
1: clubs,
0: the national teams.
1: Even
2: yes,
1: or more bus, Metro Mass,
2: including supporters.
0: Supporters, you know,
2: in the end, they are the papa, but only the age. Menko ya den ti se me ye minye ana menko fa de bi AI bin bet dada ye momu ko fa sa anyama ni bi ba enti ye de me de ade na omu de aba ni de ni pepem e na samanja so me bona baso essence ono is a grassroots course ni pa enti se ne nyame adom ya fa na ambassador on make sure say course na ye mom 1111 boss no e be sisan akoye e bi a 55 crime fa so na nyansemu because who under 13 under 15 under 17 ye mom 111 crime ni pepem GFA or ya de in terms of player registration course team ni na omo bi a 900 cedis each player be registered 100 cedis and 10 cedis into 900 cedis under 13 300 when 300 with in 900 why are there but boss need so into say sponsorship day need there your palm chow your person or china your betu your nukasa or munye ni papa sene beya your bebo mwa basu debia.
0: Okay, 0302 30 34 92 pachoba 30 seconds now you are sem na afi ya sorry. So hello, good afternoon
3: FM.
0: Yes, Lord Gaddafi.
3: Good day
0: Drumo.
3: Thank
0: you very much, Lord Gaddafi. Hello, good afternoon.
4: Well,
0: today. Over any more drum or 30 seconds, Yanko.
4: Over there, what are you watching? I can't get no time. Chimito Macbale, by wa, it being by me. It's more than a halene, it deserves shit being by me. You want to take about for a TikTok. They are about for film, the web for more about food. Who call it? Okay,
0: Okay, thank you very much. Hey, is it no one is what TikTok? Hello, good afternoon.
3: Good afternoon,
0: Michael, so who here? Okay, I just want to 30 seconds. Yes, you know, National Service, Black Stars and Kwani to yao.
3: Dabi,
0: Black Stars, Black Queens.
3: Ah, I didn't hear.
0: Oh, yeah, National Service, I'm all mine, what?
3: Oh, yeah,
0: oh, yeah, I'm all per diem, sir. I'll call tournament, say per diem, I'm mama.
3: Ah, and I'm all diem, under
0: 70 foot, you know. Okay, that's it, Michael. Hello, good afternoon.
4: Yeah, papa.
0: I'm going to get 30 seconds, young uncle.
4: Michia na Michia of Amoro na Michia Godfather of Studio and Sandy Baby. 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
0: na se draw no so still I see nya de obe qualify
2: ti penalty is better sa. No, but in terms of quality, see, you Ghana know, quality chong, but he will use the media neck and you know, the
0: punishment. Yes. Yes. Oh, okay. Thomas Moro, 30 seconds, the uncle.
1: Papa, me Guswa, me sponsorship, no. Yeah, you try nine to me. Honorable James Agent in Boatin, still, I'm still on him, say, on Chironko government. Then, yes, it's a record, be say, ne time, and our ma, SIC, a sponsor. Players, no, or ensure players, nina. Se be da ukoko retirement, kwa de this kind of man, no. Obe boni din se njia ni pesu mesia, enka sponsorship deal. Nti ukoko retirement, no about 10 years. Na ukoko njia 150,000 Ghana cedis now de kwa. Nti mi vanya bibi. Onko yes, watu mi ako offices a convince you ma.
0: Okay.
1: Onko visit government, not players, ni ensure mo. Why?
0: Yeah, that's Thomas Murubesta say, Godfather. So, and we call the other side on. Okay, to the Godfather. So, whether it's not for your dad, Sandra Hens, what say, what would tie ye, taxi drivers, trotter drivers, if you want, because I work, it's a wow, cow tie ye, or you be a wow monitor show, no, Eric Quachini, your chair, pa, a fee, Franco Dui, also, Yamaha, Yadamuni, I see me, I'm missing Kunya, and every day, I'm beating you, my dear, which I'm beating this sign. I still remain Ghana's finest, romantic, and sexy commentator about Kupempa Chushia Media Majeso ASM. Stephen Mreku 2.5 billion and a knee. Mitremu Edima Branti Muftadam. Yes, sorry, so. Yes, sorry, so. Yes, sir. Pampasu. And I run sort of Sibuachi and any dom. One more Eddie Bramukumasia. Pampasu.

0: from the center of the equator, from the western part of that continent, from the southern part of that country, from the crest of that road. Waves are radiating at high speed, from gate to gate, door to door, room to room, stereo to stereo, speaker to speaker, from that station radio gold on that dial 90.5, where the difference is obviously crystal clear.
1: Doctor Simenya hepatitis B.
2: And you know what? Oh, he need it. Doctor, I go see a Wawa Power Specialist Herbal Hospital. Hey, yeah, dear, what's on your bini? What's your hepatitis? I hear someone word on Kwang Krong. Now, sir, be true for what I can see. What on the hepatitis award? What's your debut in America? The UK, Bruchimem. Nakas, what you know,
3: sir?
2: Now, fatally, I'm a fryer don't you?
3: Ah!
2: Prostate, second part to call my boss one. And all set it, say what? Second to January, Gosso Cosogra. Fuck up, power specialist herbal hospital. Oh, we're drunk, sir. And you went, Gua. Oh, say, you don't want me.
1: Oba, unchilam, me was a mebre.
2: Kumasi, what will fe yes, the level some two road. Jasper Philly Station, overseas. And crying, Kobenya, Pokuyasi, SCP Quantum Ponaso. Takra day, Anaji Estates, Anaji MA Primary School. Ishanimu, telephone 0244 544 422 00 38 38 31. 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Yeah, your last stop.
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8: 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Bema, ana oba onwo ana wudie upeni mnyam ana etunyam nyina bra na PC Herbal beshishye woni pedua no ama ne sisi suka makama ne bo so de se fofo fo
3: eh sir
8: 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I am Shell.
0: From the center of the equator, from the western part of that continent, from the southern part of that country, from the crest of that road, waves are radiating at high speed from gate to gate, door to door, room to room, stereo to stereo, speaker to speaker, from that station radio gold or that dial 90.5, where the difference is obviously crystal clear.
9: I welcome all of you to this event, and in Ghana we say Akwaba. Ladies and gentlemen, as we all know, in life, it is important to pause and reflect. Reflection helps us to gain more wisdom and improve. Today, we are here in Geneva, the storied home of global health, ready to reflect and build the next phase of the global health architecture on a firmer grounds. I am honored to welcome a leader whose vision centers on sovereignty, dignity, and self-determination in development and global cooperation. At a time when the global health architecture faces unprecedented strain, President John Dramani Mahama urges us to build a system anchored in country ownership, resilience, and accountability. This is a historical moment. The global health architecture, built over 80 years on solidarity, now strains under pressures it was not designed to bear. In just 1 year, $8 billion was cut from international development assistance. 2 decades of progress against HIV, tuberculosis, and malaria are at risk. What this means is that clinics, closed doors, and in some cases, mothers and children failed to live. It would have been easy to lament, but under His Excellency President John Dramani Mahama's leadership, with co-convener President Obasanjo, Global Presidential Council, and a high-level panel, Ghana chose to build, not to lament. The Accra reset is not a critique, it's a construction. It does not request a seat at another's table. It sets its own. It moves nations of the global south from positive, passive recipient of aid to sovereign architect of our own health systems. Ladies and gentlemen, His Excellency John Dramani Mahama understands no nation can demand reform from elsewhere if it is unwilling to demonstrate it at home. Now, I'm going to tell you how we are demonstrating it at home. In just 12 months, Ghana uncovered the National Health Insurance Fund, restoring over $300 million to the health budget. This expanded the funds available for our national health insurance by over 30%. As a result of the increased confidence, over 2 million more Ghanaians joined the National Health Insurance Scheme, increasing coverage from 57% to 66%. In addition, we established a fund with an annual budget of over $200 million dedicated to specialist care for NCDs, called the Ghana Medical Trust Fund, aptly Christine Mahama Cares. We are still forging on. Under President Mahama's leadership, just a month ago, Ghana launched a free primary health care program funded solely with domestic funds. Ladies and gentlemen, this is what sovereignty looks like. As a Minister of Health, I am privileged to serve with a president whose vision for health sovereignty transcends borders and reshapes global health. It's an honor to support his mission, which demands we move beyond old health architectures and build something more equitable, just, and rooted in the dignity of nations shaping their own destinies. More than half a century ago, Ghana's founding president, Dr. Kwame Nkrumah, declared, "We face neither east nor west, we face forward." The president you are about to hear faces forward with that same courage and conviction, determined that the children of Ghana, Africa, and the global south are worth every step. A man who has risen through the ranks from the lowest level of elected office at the sub-national level all the way to the national and the highest position on the land in Ghana. He has been the assembly member. He became a member of parliament. He became a deputy minister. He became a substantive minister. He became the vice president of the land. He became the president and became a president. Some call him a statesman, a reformer, reparations champion, and an African Union champion for African financial institutions. For today, I'll call him what history will call him, an architect of a fairer world. Your Excellencies, ladies and gentlemen, please let us rise at this point in time to welcome His Excellency John Dramani Mahama.
3: Thank you, thank you. Kindly resume your seats, thank you. Let me just proceed on the protocols already established and express how appreciative I am to be here this afternoon for this side event on the Accra Reset. One afternoon, I was sitting in my residence minding my own business, and a certain retired general, retired president, former president, Obasanjo, appeared with a long retinue of people, Magdibo and all of them, it's about seven of them, and said, "Mr. President, there's something happening. You know, humanitarian assistance is dwindling, ODA is falling. It is time for Africa to take its destiny into its own, in its own hands." And I said, "Oh, President Obasanjo, I have too much on my plate. I just took over as president. Our economy is in a shambles. I have so much work to do. I don't have time for another of your many courses." But President Obasanjo is not somebody you can say no to. He cajoled me. He commanded me, did everything in the book. And here I am, champion of Accra Reset. You know, the global architecture is changing. Some people feel that they can go on their own. But what they forget is that we're passengers in the same bus. And that bus is this globe. No country can live in isolation. There are some things we cannot deal with alone. We need to come together as a world to do that. And the only way we can do it is through the multilateral institutions that we have. And so if you say you don't want to have anything to do with the World Health Organization, we're withdrawing funding and all that, they say it's not a matter of if, It's a matter of when the next pandemic would hit. And pandemics know citizens. They don't know Ghanaians. They don't know Britons. They don't know Swiss. They don't know Americans. They don't know Africans. They don't know Asians. They don't know Caucasians. If pandemics hit, they are indiscriminate. Today, he is having to run back to Congo because of the outbreak of Ebola. And it's ironic, some of those organizations that people are withdrawing from and gutting have helped to evacuate some of their citizens from the epicenter of the Ebola outbreak. And so the multilateral institution you thought was not fit for purpose, today you are relying on to safely evacuate your citizens from the Hunter virus ship from Ituri, where some of them are working as medical officers. And so we should have a rethink. We should act locally, but think globally. And so we do all in our power in our own countries to try and take our destinies into our own hands. And in Ghana, we are walking the talk, like the minister was saying. Since last year, we've increased coverage to 66% of the National Health Insurance Scheme. But what of the other 34% without coverage? And financing at the point of care is the most critical. And so, like he said, we introduced the free primary health care this year successfully using our own funding. And it was a joy to see the healthcare workers who work especially in the rural areas, from the CHIPS compounds to the health centers to the polyclinics. It is free of charge for every Ghanaian who shows an identity card and goes for treatment. And so that day we handed over equipment to them. They got scan machines, they got tricycles, and indeed there was some uproar about the tricycles. Some people misidentified them as ambulances and said, look at the ambulances Mahama is bringing. I mean, what kind of ambulance is this? You know, the tricycles were actually meant for health screening, so that for those who don't know how to ride a motorcycle, they could use the tricycle to go to the communities to do health screening.
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11: You don't need to crush it. Self-dissolving. Within a few minutes, the bacteria, all the microorganisms. Waterborne diseases apro was a bro yadas and pocho aquata yadas and pocho aquata tablet of a fight and a dread. Mopocho drew on yende drew watcher papa or USAID now was about Ghana on your Africa first in your now USAID for if you are Medintech Ireland Medintech on your mother company now will produce or your aquataps no or Ireland World Health Organizations who were due to them down your one fan called Biasa Fanenina and the Ghana for no year baby man so yes yeah or yeah no home for swing or we'll be said that now aquataps no as it to summa na de na mopocho as it to summa on your that mama can, yes, as I mentioned earlier, no, more be won't sum my yen for ye, no, I ain't then a yen phone one. Once no, what cause here, papa? O go home on ocean, sooner you're not saying, sooner you're what done, Calibiza, or no, or prompting to treat the water before using the water. But what some ocean, I say, sooner you're no, on ye, fina, or ye, clay, also, the water you save, and pocho, and yen the money, nan, yes, ye, no. In yen zaman in yinan yezi yin yon. That man zame wa train from the basic level wa train. I mean, baby yete ya, there are some organizations be a yen fa yin yon wa yin nam ha. Some will be harmful, some will be even beneficial to the human system. In timo po cho serite ma, aqua taps water purification tablet, no. Ni basic, I mean, function, or to purify water and make it safe for drinking. It is to make water drinkable. For bibia, nte ewe kraso, ewe kromo, ewe himfo, ewe abruichiro. Oye nano na minyanku biwako, oye pharmacy wo friend and UK.

0: The NBA playoffs are underway, and now you can trade every game on Kalshi. 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San Antonio is currently trading at 19% to win it all, meaning a $100 trade pays out over $500 if they take the title. On Kalshi, you're trading against other people in a live market. No house, no odds makers. 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
1: Ghana Water Company Limited. What pump wasn't my end? Of a four channels, be my son about Bodu in fear. Of a four channels, now the Ghana has also yen transmitting a ninina wo foam, bebrena nenam foam. In fact, 99% ninina nenam foam. Into all band the mamma pocho, and at times a whole about today, a pipe be what I pay, and be a pay wo baby. No, sunu good the man, sunu good the mamma pocho, or pay no. Mbaba and yeah, like in Zama ifinas or shasha the rest of the tubes, pipes no more. Nor by nefi. In the occasion you know about someone soon a bone day soon a new adan color na dan. Mba choin soon awa nenu adam no color ni Ghana Water Company Limited ho. Or yeah, transmission no water so did the distribution channels no or no cost that ma a defect no. And the poor choin won them a pay you need to treat the water with aqua taps. Oboman is in Bona today, you name Suna in Sukalanas, some potron son dansana. A son do ya. Nezaqua taps, as in it is a treat. Mopotro say, call your streams as soon as I, yena, you won't cross and cross and winning and you won't cross and as in the water from the streams and the rivers and all of that. At times, I will consonant and soon I top, do they quit chichi chunk, son, a carcass. The fact today, in you nigh a potopotona, I will quit in and share them contamination and cages and support as if ya. You need to boil the water, you sieve the water, and then you treat the water with aqua taps. 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You really need to treat the water with aqua taps. 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Obandama you need aqua taps to treat the water before you use the water. Mobacho wuna we used to bore holes so soon as no. If you pump one obogu one politank sana will distribute was a boye in house if you any man kazam pocho or politank one for sure one found a aqua tap tablet maybe one found kogum. Kwana wafo da wo install a polytank. Wo tun wafa da ma kwana na was aqua taps no. A tablet in bi was atom. Kwana wafo da wo chuchu polytank sim na is the same, I mean, method. Obo ma ne polytank mpo won chuchu mu mpo da ma po cho ye ba sra won. Into all sources of water and you can use aqua taps to treat it. Ma po cho o ye sea water. Aqua taps treat water. Aqua taps doesn't remove the salt content. And they are hard water, soft water. Sea water no, are very hard. And the aqua taps will treat the sea water and make it safe for consumption, but will not remove the salt content. The sodium content no water or your sea water no more. But aqua taps doesn't treat that. And the pocho so be retain ma. But then other sources of hard water in sweet water kasawa. Bonde as guara umpehunaze. Or no a turbidity no and maybe no wa consume why them. On as the aqua taps can treat the water. Name on sea water no ze on aqua taps onzin hunjuma by removing or yeah the salt content. In Timo Pocho aqua taps on your kakrama pa wom kakrama pa pocho no bonyezin 50 cities. Nkakrama pa nzo on smaller households one wobo to mwe use dama or yeah smaller or yeah 67 mg. Warning fin hook 167 mg on a some porch on so similar smaller households on so bottom we use and son yeah what aqua taps multi purpose on your bodeno on your bodeno cocroa bode kama on your 1.67 grams in your and so on a bigger household no wotum we use and yeah what all your aqua taps

0: there, papa, papa, pony, mostly for industrial purposes. No, any, if you can suck a sack, a sack, a set by any fuel or type for the air, Christmas of Fiona. Your daughter's a private, your more family, your and over a sudden, I'm to one fee in rooms. I hear no one's rooms are blue 50. A way trying. Abu 58 yards number the man is in into fuel to them no in any use or your aqua tabs can send a pan or yeah the 8.68 or yeah grams no or in your use na yeah what or yeah there's a treat or yeah vegetables or your aqua tabs food safe or no purposely for vegetables and so on a drop or as it to soon more non pen as our vegetables with fruit and one sign and purchase I was salad. A lot of people like fruit salad, wapere vegetable salad na zime pocho wo vegetable salad no bom also menya nchinti na anye nime pocho ode upgrade wuhu ode upgrade wuhu especially wo health ne yiso 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And so, no, in yada, just that, me, yada, jada, me, if ya, my child, modu fien, wabo, be, na, ya, mopocho, I was hosing in Abia weekends, and signing yada, jer, a quackosho politank, a cool chuman, as in pocho, I was hosing in aquatas flogenic, near aquatas inline, or no, no, and the eco communities been more home. Ma, we now what boons from a particular source. In your Fabian or pipe wants, we now what boons from a particular source. And Porto on one now what ton diamonds, no one other will use or your aqua taps in line. On no obomita no until in so treatment and no, start if we meet and one sana, woofy nature, woofy nature, and sana, why yadasa, a man for woman, ten for a babu bubu. Into a be a gen or ya woman for whom, one up homozen who yampede, within the few. You know what's low? There's cholera outbreak. One up homozen who yampede within the few you know what's low there's cholera outbreak, there's dysentery outbreak wo woman tema mo pocho one up bunsu ton mo pocho once enye aqua taps inline mo pocho 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on also being a bureau home, Mapocho, Kumasi, Homon, Sobolo Junction, or on in your depa, was supplied to the middle belt, no, in the northern belt in the country, Eko Cape Coastal, Nat and Sons, Mopocho, being a bureau, Takrade, all the bigger hospitals, and on your pharmacy shops, and Mopocho, a being a bureau, Koforidia, on also being a bureau home, or a being a bureau home, and Timopocho. Aqua taps the on your drug at a shine in your binto. Normally, ever call a pharmacy shops or no, ever call now where display on their counter. Into a corner, and there's one such a dinner be someone there be a war barrel who contains a use, be someone new use on patrol or being at the general church room. Them na aqua taps or nothing. Mopocho says she shy a contact fra ever more prompt response than aqua taps or yeah, a Yanka San Pocho, your numbers no one. Your numbers may be Basa in your Basa no name line is 0266 and on a fra will give you that prompt attention. And so 0266 112313 0266 112313 on a fra ya yeah, no dem echo social media platforms na Facebook ye hotari Instagram ye boho or a TikTok ye za grow woho echo YouTube ye woho mopocho se researcher yen 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
0: actually
1: because nsuo no contain about 70% o ni pedi ene
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2: From the center of the equator, from the western part of that continent, from the southern part of that country, from the crest of that road, waves are radiating at high speed from gate to gate, door to door, room to room, stereo to stereo, speaker to speaker, from that station radio gold on that dial 90.5, where the difference is obviously crystal clear.
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4: Hello, love, praise God.

there's nothing you can do about it. And I guess I'm at here. And some conforma, Wama Ponto Nanadu, I Ponto to the Supreme Court Lina, Womuni Nano, Sankandis in Yamua Combe, withdraw Domama as a frabera. Unimsa. Because Omoya super, super, super competent. MDC in your mouth and come your politicians. MDC in your mouth, no crap, and you come back with draw my for video, Fabella. Because when you power here, and sign hammer.

buy Gusa Bank. No. So turn on to dancing here. Me patch your license. 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Through the door. With immediate effect. I want to know emo science here. That's the time I'm freezing up. With immediate effect. Way air good news for the Ghanaian youth. And the news back wa about Tanwa, Mekasi Ghana Mabunu and Nei Womani Ajipa.

Come on, abandon to me and for more, Jumanya. No, the private sector now almost so it's me a recruitment to be. And you bet you can see GN Bank is back. You better sound common here, share. 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

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But Enra, Sabiga Fresan, and you may not mind. 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
1: Morning or night, afternoon.
0: Okay, yang fast da PSCMI and Affleck Stations. 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A bro. 5,000 year chile. 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Na President John Dramani Mahama. 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And I'm a man, I'm a man, I'm a man, so. Na, number way, Medicaid, me bo amount, dear. But, Medicaid bo Rich FM Ghana, so, tukwa sinfu suwa, Rich FM 98.7, wamo FA, Facebook, no, so, media tum, amount, dada. 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And no WhatsApp messages, SMS, no. What a tour of my back in candy amount. Tuning up no yejuma. E tika shenin son. Sanfa two numbers for your tour. 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Numbers name yes, 0599-922-922. 0302-300-282. And now so 0302-30-3492. 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You know, official aye number sa. 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But my medical can call the northern part of Ghana. Mene nana boating a dinkomo or a reporter. National chairman, Edema NDC Emanyukuno. 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A war, the northern part of Ghana. 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
0: 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Now, a whole northern part of Ghana torno, the Ben Amo de Bari, Yen in Como.
2: You mean your mother gave up a bar, papa, ever the good Catafidia, so Nathania, Udica, Edu, Tugano, a year, MBC, Nasa Chema. And the Eddie Johnson, a city ink here at the African General Hospital. If you are here, very mono, and then it will be Pimu or Northern Sider. There's a side here with Pimanoma, any other soon, and soccer. You buy, you know, you will do another day and another year, and soon be a community Pimu, Chema Pimu, if you are safe here, Savannah region, as I say, if you are there, Boa from Roma. 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
2: You mean you can say issues that umwegu a hapano eye ejuma sem. 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
0: E tu bedi akire na sene ya tire no videos no no pictures no. And so is akanyo no be pianba. Na ukoba bi na network ne ye wantu akyi na nyawa ne yabo no ahyem. 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
2: Amen.
0: All right. Ti ye da obi ase. Okay, ti nana boatin na motin nka reporter. Odi, thank you to Echi, National Chairman NDC, Honorable Johnson Asiru Nketia, a former Member of Parliament, former Deputy Minister for Agric, in T. Nages and Etienne. No, Mammy Pedia Mimuka Kradam and Shadia. Mammy Pedia Muka Kradam and Shadia. Ghana Police Service actually about UAB. Now, by you, I know, Oko TikTok, a fellow Baumiaba. Na abayue yi atretin the president and the wife. Abayue ano atretin president John Dramani Mahama and the wife. Ghana Police Service, I have told you guys several times. Sir, udibo ni bi okrum ha, as a Ghana Police, omu person me feel they are fine. And the national security, the signals bureau. Enti, debi amika, ahia former yao. 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I hear for my Sabre, ni mami kofum. 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Now the banner for phone. Politician be a sending the cash. It was Bonadrin Ediama Party or no, Edomino, Nechitanino, or Peso Plisino. 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Yes, Yachigano. Ghana Police Service. Ghana Police Service, Achigano. 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I'm a kidnap again on Fozo. 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Baumiaba. Baumia at Baumiaba 4. very beautiful lady. But nanu asem e tan. Samere ni mama odwem ne papa kofum. Ba me ama so so e tie condition musua de. Enti they want to please Dr. Mahmudu Bamia. But I never can say me. Ebiana nya ode. But I nyane denti na mwaha. It was same can. Eti na mwaha. I woke up this morning and me who write a bi about Manasseh Azuria Wuni talking about freedom of speech and what have you, the nonsense. Waku for the time who took a trans South Africa. I know no two Ojane Yero. John Mama time. I am some and I'm intimidated. John Mama time. Would not go for a confirming story by an engine or crack. What for the time? We went to me a post to Unia Kufado story and opportunity to offer wedding. Sometimes, yeah, oyemi chrome ni ye nodness as no oprano. Nonsense. I'm off for enjoy scholarship and MPP. Central phobi. 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Na nami book compassion machise, Abronye Subayo on the TMPP mu, at the Tigana Hanomono. As a regional chairman, one chairman would to be an air, one am caught 24/7. Those characters, how they behave, me who be on this mu. Sebia, obehu, obetise NDC regional chairman. At the radio su DMPP from 24 temi hurubida. But that character no, ebu MPP mu, and I don't know why. And to sabi, that freedom of speech are enshrined in our constitution no. Want to be for all freedom of speech, and to be before hudi yesu. Get it clear. There are few two words. Efi abronya num, efi chairman who to me num, ako the current president and the vice president. So we did not see Manasseh Azure Awuni such an article. When yahu. Dr. Mahmudu Bamia can touch again for say Wakwa kwa kwa si Pualugu Dam. Anayentro. We did not see Manasseh Azure writing an article about Dr. Mahmudu Bamia. So we enjoy MPP scholarship limbia mayungunu. A question we bizame boa. So we enjoy MPP scholarship. Woman the ma and central for Chrome Anibia mayungunu. Me, I don't know for a fact. I'm just asking questions. Se Manasseh Azure Awuni enjoy MPP scholarship ni bi. 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Hypocrisy. Mwagana. Nyatumye will never help the progress of this country. Et washe kasa free abronya num e kasa chirem penifo krumha. Edi charges at him. I was just playing some of the videos. Sha ni video ba kubia and MPP. Or say judges be or see judges be a kufado appointee woman. Senka NDC for was a persona. Maybe you NDC who are and combat Robert John Romani Mahama as flag bearer. Listen to him.
3: Thank you for now, Wabano. Oh, we are competent to the extent say there's nothing you can do about it. And I guess I'm at here. And thank you for now. Wama poncho na nandu wa poncho omu tude supumu kwa tuina wamu ninano sekandisi ni wamu wakombe redua doma ama seflabera uni msa because wamu ya super competent andisi ni wamu senko wamu ya politicians ena andisi ni wamu nano krepande wakombe redua doma fabidia eflabera because wamu ni mpa wedye ensaye hano ma
0: see, the MPP at the time a promote to some judges be amo elevate you and a bonya kawo movement TV so say senka NDC nyados persona ni bi e wo party ni mo a and combat drop president Mahama Eddie akofa ba ko so medie NDC ni mfa ni collections Adanya and Saha President Mahama. I am sorry to repeat the nonsense or kind. Some of his individuals in Libya. I don't know kind. Meet me repeat it. There are some characters in Ghana. As I say, I'm alone. I read this microphone. As I see a TBD law no sanitizing the system. Let me put it that way. There are some characters our Ghana. As I say, yeah, the law no sanitizing some microphone system. Tia some American. Me hunu babi ya da se NDC original chairman bi edi ya kufu adu watemu to the extender Mamudu Bamia eti ho ama ya friend se abronye eni wuntu mi edi ya NDC personality sinibi no me hunu bida me te bida hunu bida exokita NDC chairman bi regional chairman or constituency chairman na wako radio su di atem Emma presenters at our channel. Just send a video to me, Mabo. But Adentina always sa sune baino ewa MPP. 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Judge, you see the wisdom. Sometimes you have to apply your wisdom and your law. Who did the President Mahama the first term? I confirm story about hey, unakoko fabaye, but nanya nukre. But to the baji udin, but under kufado yanti unka, now utimi krampon kasa. But then ne. Key part what play no paper a tuition someone I have brought your tight sensitive to effort present mama who are woman nasi azure a winning no sa winio sa winio so one winning no I am not wono what is answer me bia senyana ohoyo so you nipa. School nye nyansa hon. Ya kopre ni midiye o school. Batu obi oha okita ni midiye. Batu ni minyansa. There is a clear distinct between wisdom and knowledge. But we a leader. Always obon paye for wisdom. For about me, I'm not bringing a picture to so at 2 TV. That's what I'm here. mebeka asem bi etima memo Ghana Police Service abaso. This young lady attracted the president and the wife machino a so called prisoner mo sentence no me say as I said the law no ye use emra no a sanitary system no once and for all so that say me me kwesi buache e kasa medwene ho you know the white white bar let me tell you this. Netia ayana about a debate about LGBTQ plus nonsense. Na yana yempesi ebeka no. Just after ye. 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A sanitary system no. 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But then, I don't know. 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The MPP as a political party. An accepting minority tribe. And this guy according to them is coming from one of the minority tribes in Ghana. 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The establishment candidate, you know. And a cash according in chain. 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Eti take it from me. Dr. Mahmoudou Baomia can never criticize the nonsense. Our bronya and co in MPP no. Eyo kru mga no mano. He dare not. Because of Babio Friba. Because Baumia didn't come up, he said. When he said 2028, he'll be lose, he'll lose, 2032, he'll be samba. That man can't say Baumia, or say, I'm going to go home, I'm going to go home. 28, and go here. 2032, Baumia, so when you're going to go home, no one is going to go home. He's going to go home. And also, via TV call meetings, the next president, and yes, I don't know what he can. Eti me se, Mahmoudou Baomia the MPP no, ni omu jidi ni se, aya kanfo party. Mahmoudou Baomia fi tribal, omu ya minority in that particular party. Eti won ti min ke, majority for asem. He dare not. Nanka sebi, abro nyan kwa se sema wadi, ubeti committee di nasaka committee ho, for the next elections. Not just all the serious. But Babio Friba no, what can be any ye? Because but me and him no go against the current structure. One more asset the setup.

0: about your Yenti Kakra.
1: What will be your immediate reaction?
2: First, let the council say something. Well, so the court of appeal said the decision that the Bank of Ghana took to the license was wrong. So they ordered the bank to restate the license. The receiver is now in charge of the bank and all its assets. The receiver was also ordered to hand over all the assets to the bank, to the bank. And the management also will return back to the bank immediately. And so we will take the necessary steps to get a judgment and to enforce.
1: What will be the next steps after this?
2: Well, the next steps is that we need to have into a government so that we will be to get a judgment.
3: It's been a difficult, very difficult 7 years. We want to thank family, we want to thank all of our employees. We've had some very, very, very loyal, hardworking employees who have stood with us all these years. And definitely give thanks to Almighty for us healthy enough to be where we are, because this has been a very, very tough, very difficult time that we have gone through. It's just unimaginable. There's a lot to say, but not today. At an appropriate time, to go through what we have experienced and the difficulties going forward. What I want to say also is that we are in a very good, good political environment. That environment has brought about a wind of change, and we are expecting that with the license restored, that we will now play our part in making sure that this country achieves the level of prosperity that is needed. There are just too many difficulties. Some people have died. Some have lost their jobs. Assets have been destroyed. Many things will not get back. But what we promise is that we will restore this company. We will restore our business. And we will make certain that our second coming is even better than the first. So, thank you.
0: Dr. Papa Kwasi Ndum, group in Ndum or no, and or Dano, Nenkana Tia, or say Quanum, Nemo Tro, Papa, and Fiamma Kumakun Suni, Nequanumo Tro, or share the political environment, Jumo de Baye, Nani Wamukra, or yet Jumanama Wam, employment our employees outdoor, Ibia Wu, Ibin Susu, Ashiroma Juma, a band of facilities in Yapadia Odua. 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
4: eh your friend said biko am be farm e koso
0: yes
4: o akwa na ye bo ni di ni jeu
0: yes so no dia won no you
4: be
0: as
4: we you will be
0: because on the big janama you know
4: said
0: the IGP
4: so obi jimia say otiano
0: and because are you for ntiano
4: so that is it that be no munya ntiano no no say say more kai no
0: yeah
4: you will say be gana jimifo bi ho no ma obi for
0: better but we watch now betimi ache no akodi weekend ntiano say na kwasi dem
4: report na afenyo marking suma asaba
0: on the market grace contempt to chino na muzuro no
4: I mean, me party in your bed. Now, come here,
0: we
4: are
0: no, we're
4: look, we're quite yes, citizen arrest, bia, and this for now. Omusra, Omokasu Musu, no more contract in my
0: mom. Okay.
4: To the extent they said, there are some now, Kwane Kayano. Yes, I grow the issue.
0: Young forgetting the share in
4: the Dino, Aquano,
0: Mabunu, Mabunu, as a
4: Aquano. Unia,
0: yes.
4: I was in the Mabru. Nane kufuado.
0: Ndi mwabriwo.
4: He.
0: Obwa kwa kura munu.
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0: Na zia amwabri kwa ni mihuna. Zia.
4: Oh, wanda zese de concert party.
0: Zia wanani dansa wu.
4: Wanda zese de concert party. 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
0: Wicked.

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0: 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Unu mse ni 700,000 Ghana
1: cedis. Is it true, said data bank, some offices of GN Bank, data bank will take you over?
0: Na nomu suronu wana.
1: Nana bana.
0: Na o bank ni kwa ya je, na o ye take over na o.
1: Mariaba.
0: Suwati asie. 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
1: I see
0: yes na data bank wo ba akope de si kokomiri miri no wa So, Kokumrimru say,
1: yeah.
0: 330 branches in Ghana. And then, now, so it was a threat to the finance minister. And at that time, on so, Sena, most of the government loan be aro. Now, you're quite question to one and you're quite a contract be in your head. And did they find out to say, so, I'm jai a question to my bank in one. Womu data bank ni womu financial system no peso mu be build no
1: enye
0: adwuma and let's find solution to it che asabwe yakokodru panim pa bi anim e o gara ha pani onza gana de ka pani dia pani o ba ye o pani pa o kasa no akasa
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1: oh
0: Madam Kachiru.
1: Samu.
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1: Sir Indum Nyes called the Buendisi 4.
0: Or the Buendisi 4.
1: Now, Sir Indum Nyes called the Buendisi 4. Politically, Enka MPP Momo, Anna.
0: And Sir, Enka MPP, Nekodrube Ebin MPP Amuawa. Anna, it's not about Sir Oye Ndisi. It is because, the Bekachiru said that town, no, na contract, ya na ya demano. Na most of us, no, na ya ko Indum Bank.
1: Indum Wole
0: Kwa Jibo Siya. And today, thought to say, send him your cigar. Now, Obia, Oba Bank, now, also, we raise the capital of Sabia, or Koya Bank, Juma Sika, the Twasi, Nijo. Who raise you? Also, I raise to 400 million Ghana City.
1: Yeah, now, I
0: also,
1: think also from
0: 120
1: to 400 million.
0: Yes.
1: Yeah.
0: Also, the Nipalika, 800 million. And if I say, and if I mean, Missy Kamami. Na menti wo 400 ni ma wa wisi buwe menye. Enu nti wo guni bank.
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1: Two contractors.
0: Two contractors. Almost 800. Ena wosu wa increase to 400. 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
0: 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The first 2 years. 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
0: 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That is the motive behind. 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
0: 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So be kaya. 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
1: ebi a damages no
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1: sino hydro for
0: no omu we oh these are some of the things here I am ka say obi ka say me tie mpp for yan fa personal interest and your politics omo no ase de bia da some kind of hatred bi emankrofobi to the extent they say wonye mimi hu nipa dia I will not allow you mota Ibrahim Mahameni eje sai no hadu free ni nsem some de be kwa koma chinese fo obekai akoyi anayi ni madu mamudu ba o me a ope president dey o 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We have already gotten 15 billion aka and yemaka krebi na wasi e de koka won ye 4 billion. 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
1: era menye sure
0: na wo ba wa sa be google credit o pe kron fa sponsor me
1: His Excellency, yes. Gun,
2: yeah.
1: Fanga cross also the story.
2: All right.
1: Well, Indum is back.
2: Yeah.
1: Jen back.
2: GMS, friend is saying, Yeninim say, Edenya, Obeba back. You see, anytime there's a ruling like this, Bank of Ghana has a right to also appeal.
1: Okay.
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2: There's no need to appeal this decision.
1: 3-0 the analysis of the court, Supreme Court. We are court
2: Obet
1: of
2: Marco, Obet Marco, Supreme Court. Court, yes. Okay. And I'll beg of them, as same way, in Siheya.
1: Yeah.
2: Fair? enyenyenyenye kra no. Look at the people that he was employing.
1: Mm.
2: The number of people that she ene mebunu ejuma ene ye headache ne wo.
1: Yeah.
2: Ejuma obi 35 years. Still one ene mame ne papa ene te ye. 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
1: Mm.
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6: Kebuachi
1: Lord Garafi Yanko, last caller.
6: Who did you say?
1: No, yeah.
6: Oh, sir. Mr. President, NDC is here. We are sorry, them one. NDC is here. NDC, NDC, we are sorry, them all. You are from AFRC. Any about PNDC? Any AEP? No, any NDC? And you saw that woman. Now then, now be a kasa kasa keke. Abonye. Are there any party? Yeah, it's a kumada. Any baby, I'm going to make you. Now, NDP be on by a kasa kasa be a yetu. NDP need na bi se na bi se. Yetu na sani aku di lot to what this kind of way and continue. Ade NDC pa ade. Muma ya ta se kwa ya pao. Unit committee for student chairka. Ena mi tia na mi blessa.
1: Unit committee for catch us unit committee for na muni manifesto dim. 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Aha, the next president of the republic. The next president of the republic. Action People's Party. And a Gordon Gunn. Gordon Akugan, a deputy national communications officer for the NDC. Nyami ya tumo wachina Yesu ama at 1 p.m. in the afternoon. 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
18: O jam no no nansei dia wo jiwani asa confidence level so asa kwosro pa
19: e wo se manigie if say my fam Mr. Kill aye bema kasa
20: wa fam meme dro Mr. Kill aye bema mua
21: enya afi na wo be yehu debate
18: tell him hey na other one fan world cup sir
19: that's all mua me see Mr. Kill ya ma fenti my bema mua case closed
21: nso be person me ye bema kasa enti nanya Mr. Kill ni bi ohia to
19: Mr. Kill our pharmacies Heba and over the counter medicine shops Dudua Kokulun Ghana Limited East Legon at Champo Junction for 0244 139176 and 0204 139176 and member what you feel doing what you do crown kwa and if Mr. Kill
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23: From the center of the equator, from the western part of that continent, from the southern part of that country, from the crest of that road, waves are radiating at high speed from gate to gate, door to door, room to room, stereo to stereo, speaker to speaker, from that station radio gold or that dial 90.5, where the difference is obviously crystal clear.
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0: There is no sickness. 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

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There is nothing that you cannot fix. 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There is no situation that you cannot turn around. There is no mountain that you cannot move. There is nothing that you cannot move. 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

said to myself, and I'm about home. Forget, Masa. I'm going if you na. That's what I said. What I know? Just say. What I what about? Is there anything I'm about now? Kick, kick, car, car, quick, quick, debit, quick, quick. Check with the time of 10 minutes to 5. AGRO. Yeah, I'm on a Thursday edition, all right? With the one and only WK1. 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

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Huh? 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

Bribi e chiri ma drink a crepe. How can someone sit on national radio and then issue threats to burn down a political party's headquarters? How? And that person will be allowed to go home? Now, dear Chino, how is that possible? Hey, Ghana, I'm here to be with you. So, I was asking myself, yo, where the Ghana Police Service Day? Where the BNI Day? Where the National Security Day? That somebody was able to sit on national radio, threaten to burn down a political party's headquarters. And that person is working free.

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0: And then that will come as to be, you know, just when you call, you know, just free your mind. 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Maybe the lights are, you know, off. 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Maybe I know a boy. I know a boy more problem. 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I believe I have my very first call online. Good evening.
2: Good evening,
0: okay. Chidita Maklu Felix.
2: Yes, sir.
0: I'm here. You're live on air.
2: I'm in a dental municipal assembly. I want to let them know that all the roads lead.
0: Hello?
2: Hello?
0: Yes.
2: Yeah. All the roads leading from International Need JHS.
0: Hello?
2: Hello?
0: Boss, I'm listening to you.
2: Yeah, it is
0: your line that keeps. For me, I'm not using the mobile phone, I'm using the microphone.
2: Oh, okay. Me, Tan Keshona. But if there any your can the international needs, can by Jehovah Witness, no need the clinic side can join Jehovah Witness, Jemife, can by Fe, Eko Bekra, no in Lollipop, Banya, no etro. They were mean puffy. Minke Adenta Municipal Assembly. Get grade in Pona Baba grade in our member grade in our because Minyo Mo Bonne, Befitikla Mink Pamify.
0: Okay.
2: Mink Pamify.
0: All right, Mr. Chidita Maklu, thank you very much and enjoy your evening. Good evening. Hello. Hello. Hello.
3: Hello, good evening.
0: How many Ophono, Minimo, hello? Hello?
3: Hello.
0: Okay, Mathieu Frosé.
3: My name is Evans.
0: Evans, calling from?
3: Calling from Dodua.
0: You're live on air, go ahead.
3: Yes, sir. From our road, from Adenta to Dodua, they are doing the road, but the whole project is very suitable. So we are begging, we are pleading the government to put the pressure on the contractor to do the road for us.
0: Okay, all right, thank you, and have a good evening. Hello, good evening. Hello.
4: Hello.
0: Madam.
4: Hello, okay.
0: Yes, madam. Back on the floor,
4: good evening.
0: Now, can you try to get your answer?
4: Now,
0: that's what I'm
4: going to tell you. Okay.
0: Tell you. Drum, you're a
4: job. You're traffic light in city. Oh.
0: All right, thank you very much, and have a good one. Because listen, it's serious. What the lady called to talk about, no? For how many years? Traffic lights are not working. Street lights are not working. Just say yeah, ka. For me, what is even surprising me the more? In fact, today I'll say it for the very first time. The flagship project. For this current administration, the NDC, that is the Dubai interchange, Circle Dubai interchange. When the then administration came 2016, 2017, I'm taking power pen, I'm doom lights in our hall. Today you are back a year and a half, and still there are no lights. Sad Dubai 13, you know. I mean, how? Anyway, good evening. Hello, good evening.
5: Good evening,
0: madam. Tato with there.
5: The family Ramatu.
0: Oh, Ramatu, we better be able to know why.
5: We are quite here.
0: And then, how?
5: I didn't have a Bragia for
0: Bragia for a young co.
5: Bragia for me. In the country, I'm looking for such a movie. And yet, and I feel so long for like a thing. Bragani been back late. You see, Miss Ramu.
0: Maybe I'll tell you, but that's why.
5: Yeah.
0: Okay. Ebini, I mean, all of a sudden, I don't know if you guys have taken note. Low key, this Pragya, whatever it's called, low key, they are coming on the streets of Accra, low key. You understand? Especially the center of Accra, low key. They are taking over. No one is talking. Just say, how? I mean, how? Hello, good evening.
6: Papa K.
0: Yes.
6: Good evening.
0: Good evening, my friend. Your name?
6: I told Mr. Salam, aka Bemi.
0: Charlie, you know what? You cannot come on radio and come and misbehave. How stupid can you be? How can you come on radio and then you say, aka, I mean, are you mad? Are you out of your frigging mind? Did you hear the name he mentioned? Oh, see, your friend says, aka, let me spell it so that you pronounce it. G-B-E-M-E. Can you imagine? That's what the idiot said. Yeah. Anyway. Let me take the bastard off. Anyway, 90.5 FM 0302303. Listen, I almost say yeah, dear, but when you come, please, there are certain things we will not entertain them. I mean, not at all. How can you come on radio and then say, aka, Inyama Chapo? Hello, good evening.
7: Good evening, Ofa K.
0: Yes, sir.
7: P-U-L-S-E.
0: Tosa, I'm calling from.
7: I'm not in Abeka right now, but I'm in Abuja Kayan under the bridge there.
0: Macha, man, I'm not going to go on a Raymond Wire.
7: Ofa, I'm not going to go on a Pedro. I'm Abuja Kayan road there near Fiye. Ke under bridge there, as far as I'm going to go, because you're going to go back to the city. Only a bomb pool. Ni ko ko asphalt e boni gauge like ba gutter to the level of the gutter no it's not accurate ni tafa de map papa ke authorities no contractor ni tun e koni ani e ba re obtain to attend the certain then intend the work so that we can intend of okay una ni 9.5
0: okay my brother all right thank you and have a good one hello good evening hello okay. Yeah hello.
8: Yeah, hello, okay.
0: Yes, Evans, you're live on air.
8: Yes, sir. The distance there, when you come to Gogo Junction, Berlina Gogo Junction,
0: mm-hmm.
8: I'm telling you, we think we are in the whole place is off. The footbridge was Berlina footbridge.
0: Wow. I see. Very well. Well, the authorities are listening, so definitely they will come to your rescue, all right? Thank you very much for the call, and enjoy the rest of your evening. 90.5 FM, 8 minutes into 5, and in Chibia Firiwa, Beba Alahaji, Aite, phone lines are activated. Today is more like kind of whatever it is that is bothering you. Feel free, voice it out, all right? 0302-300-282 and 0599-922-922. But now the gentleman who called to tell me, say, at all, so-and-so, a.k.a. whatever, no, it is a radio station for crying out loud. You cannot come here with your stupidity. I'm sorry. How do you come on air and say, a.k.a.? I can't even pronounce what you said. Maybe other stations, they will tolerate that nonsense, but here, we won't. So please, next time, just in case, I mean, you are even losing it up there. Check it before you call us. Anyway, hello, good evening. Hello.
9: Okay.
0: Yes, sir. Hello.
9: Good evening, my brother.
0: Good evening, my brother.
9: Good evening, my brother.
0: Yes, sir. How are you?
9: Fine, yourself?
0: I'm doing pretty well.
9: This is Hadi of Big Pam.
0: Oh, my brother. What's on your mind?
9: Yes,
0: go
9: sir.
0: Ahead.
9: What is on my mind is my the road to my hometown from Yendi to Chirponi. I'm just begging the minister from Yendi to Chirponi. The road is very, very bad. The road is very, very bad. You know, I'm from Chirponi, so I have to fight for my own. So please, I think I'm begging the minister to do something about that road.
0: Okay. All right, my brother. Thank you. And enjoy the rest of your evening as well. 90.5 FM. Let me see. 9 minutes after 5. 0302-300-282 and 0599-922-922. Good evening, Mary Kay.
10: Yes, good evening. Thank you so much.
0: Mary Kay, baby, I'm a call here.
10: What's my name? What's
0: your name? Toba, if you don't hear me. Mary Kay.
10: Yes, darling.
0: You're alive on air. Go ahead.
10: Thank you. I hope I can come with Dubai.
0: Yeah, by God's will.
10: Okay, man, more or less like kind of right.
0: But no trying about kind of web or really like
10: well, what is my way?
0: Nabi.
10: Oh, oh,
0: my God.
10: Anyway, in fact,
0: by the way, before you proceed,
10: okay, as
0: a background, a bit phone bullet on hello when I rent phone.
10: Your name.
0: No, it's your phone name here. Hello,
10: oh, Yenna TV station. I gonna when news ni eya no ye radio go dey hani radio go that go radio go no only. Okay, and when you some at afa. Because before ko tono na no kwale ye news ni. No tono no ni ya no ya no kwale news. Yeah, radio go ko bo touch no only. She be and we are not having that right now. And e hani radio go dey for ko complete. No fa che to mo o le bi show ni o feel. Okay, news, what I can tell you is that that person is putting things together and pretty soon we will take off than before. Oh no. Thank you very much.
0: All right.
10: When I can join you. Oh Mali.
0: Kasi ya chami makane news ya mabu onu.
10: Na kamodi sani.
0: Ole hodo makane news ya kubo mabu. Kono na
10: kwa. Mito ni gana bie faya botu eje nko mepe.
0: Je, kasi kwe, makane news ya, alonga kane?
10: Ubo juba.
0: All right, my dear, you have a good one, onu.
10: Yes, thank you.
0: Bye-bye. All right, 13 minutes after 5. I think, mefa... All right, the very last caller, and then Alaji Aite takes over. Hello, good evening.
11: Hello.
0: Good evening.
11: Good evening.
0: Yes, sir. Your name, please.
11: I'm Fakir. How are you?
0: I'm fine. Your name?
11: My name is Peter T.
0: Well, Peter T. Hey, my name? Charlie. Oh, yeah, yes, Uba, I receive it in Jesus' name. Kefe, go talk to me. Go talk to me, put to me, Onu. Well, Peter T.
11: Anyway. Yeah, my most area I want to talk about is about those that are taking Ghana laws for granted. Those that who think that they can have the law and have it in their hands. Those that who threaten to burn party office. Okay. I'm on honor.
0: You're alive on a member. Go ahead.
11: Yes. These are some of the things that are my worry today, because it seems like the way the other side, the MPP side, are taking this country for granted, the if care is not taken. Because nobody should underrate or should underestimate their values. Because what they are doing today, they are considering themselves and want Ghanaians to believe that they, because they are in minority and in opposition, they can behave the way they want to behave. We need to seize this. We need to ensure that without peace prevailing, and if they want to take Ghana for as their bona fide property, we will not allow that.
0: Okay.
11: Well, the security must be up and doing.
0: Okay.
11: Especially the national security must be up and doing.
0: Okay.
11: They should go ahead and do the arrest that they want to do. We do not take any pardon from any political party, be it MPP or any opposition.
0: All right, my brother, thank you very much. And you enjoy the rest of your evening, Peter T. Thank you so, so, so, so, so, so very much.

Someone sat on national radio, threatened to burn down a political party's headquarters. And the dude was able, in fact, he was offered the opportunity to even retract his threat. He left the station, went to his house to sleep. Still, he's walking free.

0: Na then I really started trapping and I said chewing gum.
1: I'm a nino, I'm a nino, I'm a nino, I'm a nino, I'm a nino, I'm a nino, I'm a nino, I'm a nino, I'm a nino, I'm a nino, I'm a nino, I'm a nino, I'm a nino, I'm a nino, I'm a nino, I'm a nino, I'm a nino, I'm a nino, I'm a nino, I'm a nino, I'm a nino, I'm a nino, I'm a nino, I'm a nino, I'm a nino, I'm a nino, I'm a nino, I'm a nino, I'm a nino, I'm a nino, I'm a nino, I'm a nino, I'm a nino, I'm a nino, I'm a nino, I'm a nino, I'm a nino, I'm a nino, I'm a nino, I'm a nino, I'm a nino, I'm a nino, I'm a nino, I'm a nino, I'm a nino, I'm a nino, I'm a nino, I'm a nino, I'm a nino, I'm a nino, I'm a nino, I'm a nino, I'm a nino, I'm a nino,
0: Italy.
1: As a move. Hey. Oh.
0: Oh, she need my cable come on. Yeah, fine, why?
1: Oh, yeah, let me only.
0: On a depend on time, like only.
1: Yeah, Gabby Nibu, my finia can.
0: On a Gabby and Gabby, we in parable.
1: Yeah,
0: coded language.
1: Yeah, coded.
0: Yeah. Yeah. Baby, don't try to time no go feel the way is very important.
1: Oh yeah.
0: So they can engage time all Dubai. Ono me share. Inte me heavy.
1: Inte me heavy.
0: La carboni a share some more. No suffer to more. Angel Gabriel.
1: Oh okay. That's a kwabina. Oh call get over and I say, he nene on Dubai. Oti omu bon koma. Ena akuku bibe fine nim. Ena I say akuku ni bu ni musa. No say. Is it the only scar cook or beer moo? I could cook a room, I know what on the park. Then you never tell us out.
0: Oh, yes, some money. Yeah, all the boys in the back. Naka me over speed again.
1: Oh, if you're me not people, guy could in your area. As money, a favor, neighbor, look if you knew your year. Eva talk comic on here, a salad. Salad, don't I get your day.
0: So na ma na nye small small boys e nye ba nye natri.
1: Ah, onu, I'm a rush or chong.
0: Nye nye fuel police we ba ona.
1: I'm a rush or chong. 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
0: ona eko ne na ene chombo.
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1: E chombo.
0: Ona moko grandfather nye on chula ge
1: hako. 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
0: Ona ni, ime fine. 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Wa bodam pa po.
1: Ali, tali gave you a meaning of Miria Hopa over. Miss on the enemy who will be diamond, I'm a finanua over. Enemy who my friend has a young crown of fame and no diamond. My ya, oh, of him, I was very very for diamond. Diamond one make us out fine, and they just say, Dim Coma and no corner say, bye bye. I mean, the net over, my friend, a friend.
0: Let me quickly read this one, okay, if you don't mind. Just
1: read it.
0: 10 seconds of your time. Because, yeah, Nipa.
1: Yeah, okay.
0: And I would not want to mention it. Oh, mommy, go ahead and later I'll mention it.
1: Okay, all right.
0: I'll see you. Listen, I beg. The problem I saw when I came to Accra, the streets of Accra Central, Makola, Opera Square, the roads are like an eyesore. Very terrifying. There are even manholes at Accra Central. And the traffic lights, they are not working. Just say, some of them are not even standing properly. They are all hanging. Who is responsible? And this is from our very good friend. Obami, go ahead.
1: Okay. Obama, go ahead. You hold on. Yeah.
0: Jenny,
1: Coffee problem.
0: It needs just a phone call.
1: Oh, sir.
0: Oh, coffee problem. And share any problem. Mm. Just a phone call.
1: Oh, and everything will be fine.
0: Are you DJ Kofi?
1: Yes.
0: Oh, yes, sir. Oh, I've been hearing about you.
1: Yes.
0: Okay, I'll let somebody call you in the next few minutes.
1: No.
0: And tonight, in the next few minutes, I'll call Kofi.
1: Okay.
0: So what's that saying?
1: Matias, yes.
0: Now, I'll call Kofi. Oh, is that your Momo number?
1: Yeah, okay.
0: And Kofi will go like, oh, it's my Momo number.
1: Yeah, registered name. What's he? Emmanuel.
0: Michael Doherty.
1: No. Uh-huh.
0: Now, blinky, ping, ping.
1: Okay.
0: That's right, they say the next few weeks, no.
1: Okay, Queen, say me empty and phone patrol message, and I say, Masha, this send it and mempe. Message, you know, over your choice, so mobile money.
0: Make me home.
1: Come home, you
0: know, my dad. What I need, Wolf and Jane.
1: And I need to be when you so. I want your mobile money. Over be a, you know, not a dad out. Indi,
0: I can relate.
1: Yeah, yeah, pamo chow. Mune munyuzu evu bro. 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
0: Oka, oka hobi.
1: Oh, oka.
0: Oka, Jimmy Fobi Frey, what's your name?
1: What's
0: A.K.A.
1: I know, I'm spelling my, I'm just spelling my name. 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
2: Bro, who your first name?
3: I'm Bright Edu Eboa.
2: Bright!
3: Edu Eboa, mistake name here, Yomoni G.H. Ghana musical member, Greta Accra. Yeah,
2: until we are ready, so we're rock.
3: Yeah, we are ready. Let's go.
2: Are you a star?
3: Yeah, we are a star.
2: Are you a star?
3: I am a star.
2: You are a rock star.
3: A rock star.
2: Go back and fire. Give me the fire.
3: Yeah.
2: Let's go.
3: Diana, yeah. Diana, yeah. No, what is so? Quele, quay.
2: Okay.
3: Diana, yeah.
2: Quele, quay.
3: No, wait.
2: Okay.
0: Kofi, emodi.
3: Diana, yeah.
1: Yeah, Frosters na dos wo dia mama me mo we na eno so no over ye to aso wate ne die say ah
4: but good evening but I want to say
5: mayo
4: da me ye mo ba money am obi na ba o live so nta ka message bi sa mo ba money
5: there be
4: ene check o phone so mo bi say message dia ba wai
5: me kwata o
4: wo e kwata
5: ah o so
4: na o si dia take call.
5: I'll be a picky man.
4: You've been a picky man. You've been a picky man for a phone man.
5: Yeah.
4: Oh.
5: Hello.
4: Hello.
5: Yeah, look at F1.
4: F1, la mouba mouhi.
5: F1.
4: F1. Who's the chi?
5: Badakoube.
4: Badakoube de chi.
5: Badakoubao.
4: Debi, chi, get a phone man blah in back.
5: Ebele.
1: Oh, challenge over. And you,
0: what? What? What?
1: What? What? What? What?
0: What? What? What?
1: What?
0: What? What? What? What? What?
1: What?
0: What? What? What? What? What?
1: What? What? What? What? What? What? What? What? What? What?
0: What?
1: What? What? What? What?
0: What? What? What? Me ya kwatao ene fa phone ma ni bono
1: obe awona oni ni ngasa enye bete ai aba na bacho mi pese mi bisa ma mi se ono no oba wi ase no asorben ene okọ mummy pacho asorben ene okọ
6: asorben na okọ
7: mi kwa church of Christ.
6: Church of
7: Christ.
1: Hey. Hey, mummy, I want to know. Hey,
0: say it, baby.
1: Hey, what's up, mummy? Pacho, what's your name now, Oko?
6: What's your name now, Oko?
7: Iko Church of Christ.
6: Church of
7: Christ.
0: Hey, Church of Plywood, J. Christ.
1: Hey, hey, you. I'm so very grateful. Boy. Oba, never date an African girl. And brags about your father's wealth. About, do you know the reason why?
0: No.
1: She would date both of you.
0: She would date
1: both of you.
0: What if O Papa no waka?
1: Yes, O Papa. Any O Papa kutu ni phone okura no wa date mu yenu nyina. Oba nyebe tesa o. Tino sanetie. Over all these girls. A omu ni omu nhye ring ewo omu nsate ha. Na omu no omu hene ha no omu hye rings o ho.
0: Yeah, married to their nose.
1: Hey, Asemu, of a wise man once said, a goat cannot win a case where the judge sells meat.
0: A goat
1: cannot win a case where the judge sells meat. Hmm. Ayamba.
0: Meaning?
1: Sir. offer a married man. If you know about that, I said, me ya ye you. Oh, yeah, yeah, what's that? Oh, yeah, I said, counselor, because I said, Munko. Well, I said, Munko,
0: ring, I said, Munko, Kofi, Shabina, Kofi, Denwa.
1: Oh, sir.
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1: 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Why?
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1: Tesia no. Ya PQ.
0: Yeah.
1: To come and explain how you mixed the, you know,
0: the song.
1: How did you mix it?
0: Yeah. And but did the president say that?
1: A kokomemle.
0: Kokomemle.
1: And a bring in a hand.
0: Baba. Ya mwenzi ana yango pedo krumbi niwe chiro.
1: All right.
0: Tinyakupu anu mwa ebesan shi out.
1: Okay. 30 minutes after 5, 90.5 FM Asida. And come Alhaji Aite aka Firiwa. He was here between 5:15 and 5:30.

From the center of the equator, from the western part of that continent, from the southern part of that country, from the crest of that road. 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

good evening, my dear intelligent, dedicated, and very highly discerning brothers and sisters. Good evening, fellow Ghanaians, citizens of Omofia, Sika Parere, Yepen Kore.

0: Bă, mine mi-au ia n-am Magiani Republic. Cotena Republic. Citizens of the now abandoned retirement destination of Saint-Tropez in the south of France and citizens of Guyana, home of loot stolen from Ghana, aboard private jets and invested in oil fields, among several other things. And a very warm welcome to yet another edition of this Kokosa Reporting Program, live on and exclusive to your power station, Radio Go 90.5 FM, and also on Ahuto 92.3 FM, our veritable allies. I thank you all so much for tuning in at this time to listen to my effusions. As always, I respond to the blessed but dreaded name of Efo Dawu Bida Kosivi Kosi Kokosa Achka. And I am the bold, fearless, no-nonsense, but very highly objective grandson of the great Togbi Wanya for Togbi in the great water region of Ghana, or whatever is left of it. This evening too, as always, there are a few things niggling at me, oh, and I need to allow my village autonomous mouth to run amok, oh. So help me God. My dear brothers and sisters, I want to ask a question, oh. Please, how long has it been since Yanu were booted out of power? Has it been 17 months, or 2 years, or 3 years, or 4 years? My brother, I am asking because they are behaving as if they are in the throes of a 30-year period, or of the 30-year period they spent in opposition before they came to power in the year 2000. But then it has not been 30 years old. It has only been 17 months. That is 1 year, 5 months old. And even though it is true that generally by the end of 3 days, the average Ghanaian forgets about the most horrible scandal or story, because bread and butter issues always engage our attention. It is not everyone in the space who has the memory size of a goldfish. You know, they say that goldfishes have the memory span of 3 seconds. After 3 seconds, a goldfish forgets. How they manage to know that about the goldfish, me, I don't know, but research has proved that goldfish have a 3 second memory span. And that is about, you know, how long it is for some Ghanaians. You understand? But it is not all of us who have that problem. Me like this, my brain span, my memory span is long. That is why they call me Institutional Memory Kokosa. That is one of my numerous names. Institutional Memory Kokosa. Because I hardly forget things, so. Especially in the political arena, I don't forget. My brother, I'm sure you are wondering where Kokosa is going with this, so. I've been doing some small research, so. And I've got a couple of voice clips, and I want you to listen to them with rapt attention.
1: I want to say that it's a day to celebrate the judiciary. Yes, Mr. Speaker. Except that, Mr. Speaker, we have to be very consistent as a political class in our celebration of the judiciary. Mr. Speaker, I agree with the position taken by the Honorable Harun Idrisu. No executive arm of government can manipulate the judiciary arm of the realm. Mr. Speaker, it must never be said, never be said, that the judiciary is under the control of the executive. Mr. Speaker, we Honorable Aaron Edrisu is a courtroom practitioner, just as I am. You were a courtroom practitioner. One of the things that we were taught at the bar was to accept the decisions of the court. And when we are not happy, we should go up. And that is how we enrich the law. Let us understand that there are situations where we disagree. And even when we disagree, the language, the approach is essential. Mr. Speaker, an impression is being created that the Supreme Court of Ghana is only there to handle partisan political cases. It is not so. Mr. Speaker, if you disagree with the system, use the system to correct it.
2: Are you concerned about
3: it? It's a matter of constitutional, interpretation, and the court has given it verdict. We should all respect it. Thank you very much. Thank you.
1: I would want to say that it's a day to celebrate the judiciary. Yes, Mr. Speaker. Except that, Mr. Speaker, we have to be very consistent as a political class in our celebration of the judiciary. Mr. Speaker, I agree with the position taken by the Honorable Aaron Edrisu. No executive arm of government can manipulate the judiciary arm of the realm. Mr. Speaker, it must never be said, never be said, that the judiciary is under the control of the executive. Mr. Speaker, we Honorable Aaron Edrisu is a courtroom practitioner, just as I am. You were a courtroom practitioner. One of the things that we were taught at the bar was to accept the decisions of the court. And when we are not happy, we should go up. And that is how we enrich the law. Let us understand that there are situations where we disagree. And even when we disagree, the language, the approach is essential. Mr. Speaker, an impression is being created that the Supreme Court of Ghana is only there to handle partisan political cases. It is not so. Mr. Speaker, if you disagree with the system, use the system to correct it.
3: It's a matter of constitutional, interpretation, and the court has given it verdict. We should all respect it. And thank you very much. Thank you.
0: My brother, I've been trying to. There's a particular voice clip that I'm looking for, and it's difficult to find. But you just heard this one, right? This is the voice of the famous or infamous Afenyo Makingo, who a short while ago jettisoned every single principle in legal circles when it comes to the relationship between judges, lawyers, and their clients, and literally insulted a judge. Literally.
2: Put in jail, the opposition is saying you're trying to stifle dissent.
4: I'm not responsible for jailing people in Ghana. Yeah. The courts in Ghana are independent institutions, and they have been all through this period of the Fourth Republic. People misconduct themselves and they're brought before court. It's for the court to deal with them. That's not a matter.
2: It has nothing to do about politics.
4: It has nothing to do with the executive. And their behavior is what lands them in problem with the police and with the courts. It's not the protests. How can the president, who himself, his political career was aided by leading protests, have problems with protests? I don't have problems with protests. And nothing is done in Ghana to prevent people from airing their views on anything.

My brother. Okay, so as that's the voice I was talking about, I tried to get it and it was difficult for me to play. But the first one you heard was that of Afenyo Makin, who, you know, against everything he has been taught as a lawyer, went to town against a judge, going as far as saying that he doesn't think the lawyer, the judge in question, passed his exams. That was the one talking on the floor of parliament only 17 or so months ago, after he had managed to sue that very institution he was part of and turned the principle of separation of powers, where the three houses of government complement each other, on his head. My brother, on that occasion, Afenyo Makin managed to get the Supreme Court to sit to hear a matter within 12 hours. It was not as if it was a wartime situation or some serious national crisis. But it was because some oversight egos needed to show power. And the now departed special body of Afenyo, her ladyship, get to talk on him, managed within 12 hours to get a number of Supreme Court judges to sit, hear the matter, and deliver judgment. Record time, la. And literally ordered parliament to sit. Before this very remarkable episode, at a certain point, you could close your eye and tell that any matter that involved the French national team and the Burkinabe national team, which ended up in the Supreme Court, will return with a victory for the French national team. So, it went on for so long that it was even becoming a national security threat, for which the then national security boss, aka Honorable Kanjamas, the only national security boss in our history who was so clueless that a woman made him dance in his pajamas, an indication of the state of our national security at the time, called the Augas in wigs and told them to balance things. That was the state of our judicial space at the time. And then you also heard the voice of the Nebuchadnezzar of Chebi. Some people used to call him Kabila. Others called him N'Golo Kanté. Others called him Chebi Hitler. I call him Grandpa or Gramps. My brother, right from the days he was Attorney General, he used to influence some very terrible things allegedly in the judiciary. You understand? Terrible things. He used to influence them in the judiciary. He hated to lose. So that when Chachu showed him that he knew the law more than him in the infamous fast-track court case, a series of shameful maneuvers were set in motion to overturn that judgment within a month. And then we all saw how Chachu was bundled into jail by the very ugly Henrietta Abano. And then that chap who was Attorney General became president. And there are indications that allegedly he will call some people and give them marching orders to go and deal with people he didn't like or who he felt had offended him. And a certain dummy was only too happy to move Zuguma and go and do. It is alleged, for example, that he gave a command for those radio stations he didn't like to be shut down during a sitting of the highest decision-making body or the sanctuary of the land. And it was done.
by the diminutive one. And when the flock came, he said, oh, the institutions were only doing their work. He didn't shut the radio stations down, blah, blah, blah, blah. You see that on this step too? You are saying that it is the courts that are at work because people are misbehaving. Yet, check this out though. The circumstances are the same. The chap in question at the center of all these controversies, Abonye. About that, you see, it is very difficult to see how somebody like that in any civil jurisdiction can become the face of political leadership in a particular part of that country. Because first of all, there's nothing charismatic about Abonye. He talks like somebody who has abused alcohol all his life. For somebody who is supposed to have studied the law, his logic is somehow obtuse and hollow. Just like that of General Tinubu. Another waste of TVA time. And then whenever he opens his ugly mouth, my God. The vile, the flashy, very stupid, unbelievable things that come out of his mouth. Who shocked you to the bone? This is somebody who is a serial offender, a serial talker of nonsense. He did it the first time. They caged him. On that occasion, too, the judge who caged him and wrote some very interesting things came under fire. He has done it again. They have caged him again. As Afenyo Maki eloquently said, announced himself, if you are not satisfied with the conduct of the circuit court judge, seek leave and elevate the matter. That is standard practice in law. It is that simple. Yet you, a lawyer of several years standing at the bar, stood in public and literally insulted the judge, and somehow the loss of contempt acquired. And why is this so familiar? You remember the case in which dishonorable Kennedy sat on primetime TV and insulted a judge who was sitting on a case in which he was an interested party? You see how the law of contempt went to sleep? Even though we, the people, saw how it was used in the case of the Mutia tree. You remember how the law of contempt went to sleep? When thugs with no IQ invaded the courtroom and manhandled a pregnant judge, an offense which at least should have carried a 10-year sentence. My brother, that judgment was so bad that the great chief of the Ashanti people complained bitterly about it. Now, we are confronted with an overreach of a very noisy, obnoxious character. And suddenly, there is this loud silence. So I guess we should all come to that firm conclusion that monkeys play by sizes. That we are all equal. But you, Akplomada Koblavi of Akposokubi, are far, far less equal than some people in this country. Therefore, if you open your mouth to talk rubbish about a judge, the loss of contempt will descend on you faster than an anvil. If some other people, especially if they are members of that very august house, open their mouths and say unprintable things about a judge, absolutely nothing will happen to them. No this and no peace. By the way, I want to ask, please,
is Antonio marking a principality of some sort in this our country? Or is one of our ancestors in this country? Because sure, the man has magical powers, so he's special. He's a god with a small g. He cannot be touched. A very long time ago, a voice that purportedly belonged to him was heard on tape. In that tape, this person was heard demanding a bribe from a bank for some matter. Under our law, demanding a bribe is an offense. The matter was reported to the police CID. It has been more than 11 years. The police CID are still investigating. A short while ago, we heard very, very terrible things coming out of the electricity company of Ghana. For some reason, that matter, the container matter, has died faster than an ant that has inhaled mosquito spray. So, it is just making me wonder, what was all the noise and plenty talk for? If nothing was going to happen to anybody, why when we heard so much noise about container, this container, number of containers is missing, what was all that noise for? If nothing was going to happen to anybody. Now, the organ in question was the board chair of the ECG at the time all those terrible things were happening. Till today, silence. And now this. So, what conclusion should we draw? The man is a special person. He's a god with a small g. You understand? So, that is that. Elsewhere in another news, another gentleman in Yanu's party sat on a radio station and said because LFA people were being arrested, if they catch another person, they are going to set another political party's office on building on fire. Immediately, we should know who the arsonists in this country are. The people who have been burning markets and all those things. We should know who they are. And an amount of time has elapsed after this very serious threat was issued on radio. And nothing is happening. By the way, shouldn't the conversation be between free speech and responsible speech? Should free speech just be allowed because it is free? Or free speech should be exercised within the bounds of responsibility? Because my brother, you see, it was free speech that caused the Rwandan Ifeno, within which, before anybody could say Bagbla, 800,000 people had been hacked to death. And so free speech cannot be absolute. Free speech should be tempered with responsibility. If you come and sit on radio and you open your mouth and you talk as if Taflache, you are retarded, I believe that state should be able to help you cure your madness. And so those shouting free speech should look in the mirror and see whether
The kinds of things that people like Abronia be saying on radio should be allowed just because freedom of speech is there. And that it should not have any limits or it should not be measured. And that's not... This is not even what I've got to talk about this evening. Unfortunately, my time is up. Good evening to my special friend, the customs official, big customs official with the beautiful cape and the spectacles. A good evening to my friends who are listening on Facebook. My name is Sefo Dawubida Kosivi Kosi Kokosa Achka. Thank you for your kind attention. I'll be here again on another occasion. Have a wonderful evening, everybody.

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8: Hey,
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11: atom.

Alright, so this is how we do it on Thursday nights. Top. That's where I get to unleash my crazy side. Pops, you couldn't even run. I've saw the Facebook massive. Please. I see Kwesi Bar, I see Naula, Betty Abbe. Shot. The cyber warfare is a new or a shock. It's black on black. I see Christian Adol, Kofi Emmanuel, Kukwa Gezi, Brainy Pythagoras, George Clement, Ajaki D'Souza, and Jagri Magbalu. Big ups to all of you, yeah? Alright, so in a matter of a couple of minutes, the man himself, a record holder, the only man to do 20 hours non-stop on radio, BB Messing the Virus, will be airborne. And I've been preparing the way for him. So together with the rest of the grown-ass men, prepare to be blown away. This is wrap-up time from the governor. My name is Henry Kojo Agbai. Thank you for being on the flip side. I return God willing on Monday with slower programming. And watch out for one of the jams on the holiday coming up soon. 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Cheers.

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2: O God Almighty, our Holy Father in heaven, praise be to you for all your wonders, your faithfulness too in the assembly of the holy ones. You are the God who stopped the sun for Joshua. You are the God who closed the mouth of hungry lions for Daniel. You are the God who parted the Red Sea for the children of Israel. You are the God who is able to act with supernatural power in our lives. You are Jehovah Jireh, the Lord our provider. You are El Shaddai, the God who is more than enough. You are Jehovah Shalom. You are Jehovah Shammah. You are Adonai. You are Jehovah Rapha, the Lord our healer. The things that are impossible with men are possible with you. Who in the skies can compare with you, Lord? Who is like you among the heavenly beings? There is none mightier than you. In the council of the holy ones, God, you are greatly feared, and you are more awesome than all that surround you. Almighty God, you are merciful. You are kind. You are a God of love. You are the rock of ages. You are the living word. Age to age, you are the same. You are the first and the last. You lived yesterday, you live today, and you live forever. You are an awesome God indeed, and you are worthy of praise. You are a great God. I adore you, O Lord, and I enjoy worshiping you. You reign, and you are robed in majesty. Your throne was established long ago. You are from eternity. Your statues stand firm. Holiness adorns your house for endless days, O Lord. My mouth will speak in praise of you, Lord, forever and ever. And I am so grateful that we serve a mighty right now, God. In the name of our Lord Jesus Christ. Amen.
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0: And the timing hits the same set of numbers again, 905. So, okay, it's 5 minutes past nine, 905 on 90.5, your power station. The night train it is, very last trip for the week. It's a Thursday. Like they say, if you get money, today be Friday. If you don't get money, today be Thursday, tomorrow be Friday. All the way right out till 12. Hinwa, yeah, it's just around 20 minutes past nine on the night train. Quarter to Wanu Manu Yenyaya Pasem. And then we'll talk to that, I think one of the very few Ghanaians who had the opportunity of being on stage with Tupac, the late Tupac, Ashanti International. We're going to have a quick chat with him, and then today we'll go jam sound. But if the producer changes his mind, if our producer is to change his mind, lines will be activated. Charlie Darren, so far, how far? Is it, in fact, we should start having a yearly award. No, this should even be every 10 years. Every 10 years, which year did it rain? And which year did it destroy stuff? I think we've gotten so used to it right now. It's just about to rain. And there's this video going around whilst it's raining. You have these two women, one with her breasts all over, pouring rubbish into the gutters as it was raining to get rid of it. I think there were two of them, two ladies. Should I just say two women? Because this is not ladylike. I see. They'll say, Botaje Maulenaniano. Chale, Muji yesterday is Muji today and is Muji tomorrow. Dirt yesterday is dirt today and is dirt tomorrow. There are certain things, they are timeless. So after throwing all this rubbish into the water, who would become sick tomorrow? And then who? Why? Any which way. We have a big one with the man, Nana King. And then a lot of music for the very last Thursday in the week. Night train it is. God bless, no stress. A big thank you to all of you out there. Spread the word on our Facebook page. It should be on. You're going to be seeing certain pictures of this personality, Nana King. Ashanti International. Okay, so ready to rock and roll. Thank you once again for being on the other side. Seven grown ass men. His name is DJ Gospel, making sure the music is rolling, making sure we're transmitting. It's not other than Mr. Q. Of course, ni wabaye ni, hinwa jahinwa ya. And our IT tips. Major Isa, making sure we're safe. Ketasi, making sure we're amplified. And the man himself, Mr. Alute, walk wise. No more adventure, making sure we are produced. Let's start it off with one big chicka-chicka.
1: Ashanti International. Kwame. Ashanti International. Kwame.

0: A year, Sherry Who's Black, bringing it to 25 minutes past 9, live on the night rain. Spread the word, spread the word. We do have a couple of messages on our Facebook page. Aram Dollar Fiao says, welcome, BB. Don Kelly says, big up yourself too. Ken Kujo, the power and the glory, 90.5 FM. Hinwaja Hinwaya. And we are super packed already. Today we are talking to Ashanti International and Mr. Alofo.
1: Minto Mariduko.
0: Ofani Lota no ye.
1: Ofani, I have a growing concern. It's not 100%.
0: And then wait for
1: 100%. No, it's not 100%. It's not 100%.
0: It's a growing concern.
1: It's a concern I have to.
0: Stop it from growing.
1: No. Somebody has described us in very derogatory terms.
0: Us in who us?
1: The one, the guy who comes, plays the drive. What's his name?
0: Koko Afrifa. What Afrifa?
1: Koko Afrifa described us in very derogatory terms.
0: What did Mr. Afrifa say?
1: He called us langas on radio. So I gave him a promo to do. I said, well, later tonight, the langas are going to be on air. I said, who be the langas?
0: No, you know what? Coming to think about it, Mr. Lote, we now have the Awudome Sophie. We have the Langa. I don't know. Hey, Kuku say we'll be Langa.
1: Yeah. That's what I'm and guess what? Before he started the show, he sent me a text. The Langas are all there.
0: Tell it, but you know what? Come to think about it, 24-hour economy and land guard is in Igogo power. You forget the land money. You know what? I can imagine, but you know, say after the 24-hour economy thing started, man get come on 234 now match me. Quiet, land guard is in go be brutal.
1: But why should you call us langas? That's what I'm worried about.
0: Oh, we got the land of.
1: Who among us looks like a langa?
0: No.
1: Hello, Kwanza. Kwanza, your husband. No. Langa logo match.
0: No.
1: I'm asking.
0: You know what?
1: Gospel. No, he doesn't look like a langa. You don't look like. Ni doesn't look like. Ni.
0: You know what?
2: I look like a teddy bear.
0: You know what? You know what go vex anybody?
1: What?
0: You reach the land top like it be 5-10 acres.

0: Where are you going?
1: Where are you going?
0: I'm going to New York. We're going to New York. Anyway,
1: on the note of what you are here for, I think I can close one mic. One mic for the line.
2: Look at the foolish boy too.
1: Oh, who?
2: Langas, no size.
0: Who's that, Mr. Wellington?
2: Mr. Wellington. Oh, yeah, to my own. What's your select bag? Overcare comes back and says, senior Langas.
0: Atike has a beautiful lady on the show.
1: Senna,
0: okay. Shout out to Senna.
1: Senna was on vacation. Hey, Mr. Senna, how be?
0: It's a woman, no.
1: I don't care.
0: It don't be a sister.
1: No, it was Mr. Kuku Afrifa and Mr. Senna. Charlie, Edward Jane, yeah, no. Oh, naturally.
0: You want us to go?
1: If you like, let's go slowly.
0: Sege.
1: Hey.
0: So today we are in
1: Sege. Okay.
0: Sege, well, it's rapidly developing town, which is located along the Accra-Aflao Highway in the Adan West District of the Greater Accra Region of Ghana. Now, it serves as the administrative capital of that district. It acts as a crucial commercial and transit hub connecting Accra to the Volta region and neighboring Togo. The town is surrounded by a mix of agricultural lands and salt mining communities, and its strategic location has spurred steady growth in infrastructure, local businesses, and social amenities over recent years. Rooted in the rich Dangbe culture, Sege offers a welcoming atmosphere that beautifully balances its traditional heritage with the bustling energy of a growing modern getaway. Olinaka Sege side owner, you know, some nice thing they did.
1: Nice what?
0: Oh, some nice meat and things. Uh-huh, gentlemen. Bonnie. Now, from Sege, we're going to Senafi. Now, Senafi is a historic market town located in the Dabab region of Eritrea. Now, it's positioned along the edge of the East African Rift Valley near the southern border with Ethiopia. Now, it's less nestled at the foot of the Metira, also known as the Mount Bellew. A striking monolithic rock formation, the town is renowned for its proximity to ancient archaeological sites containing ruins from the Akisumite kingdom, such as the famous pre-Christian ruins of the Metira. Now, inhabited primarily by the Saho and the Tigrinya people, Senafi serves as a vital agricultural and trading center for surrounding highlands, blending a rich, deep-seated history with resilient spirit of rural Eritrean life. So today we are from Sege to Senafi in Eritrea. Do you know what my motivation for going to Eritrea? I actually met a lady who's from Eritrea about 2 weeks ago.
1: Oh, okay.
0: Winter. Shout out to Winter.
1: Her name is Winter.
0: Winter, yes. Her name is Winter. She actually lived in Germany and then she's here in Ghana working. I'm like, wow.
1: She's from Eritrea.
0: Yeah.
1: The parents are both Eritrean.
0: No, she did be.
1: Called Winter. I'm going to Game of Thrones now. Yeah,
0: no, it was a very funny way I had to meet her, but we'll talk about that later.
1: Me, one day, me go meet ghost.
0: But why you say I go meet ghost? But we've all met ghost. But do you think everybody you've met is a human being in this world?
1: So wait, who have you met so far who is not a human being?
0: I don't know.
1: He be the ghost guard. Ghostbusters.
0: You know, my mind no day on ghost, so I'm sure I'm not going to meet ghost. Maybe I've met some, I don't know. But you can feel their presence sometimes.
1: Oh yeah, Cassie's at
0: you. But haven't you felt a room being so heavy that you feel there's somebody else in the room apart from you?
1: Oh yeah, Cassie's at you. Get a fair few go, I would do.
0: Yeah, Cassie's at you. They say I can't. I would do my grave. The guy has never been the same. It's noisy.

0: Okay.
1: Now let's go to our AI thing for today. Today we are going to opus.pro.
0: Opus.
1: Yes. O-P-U-S. Okay. Opus. Not Opro. Now, there's an AI video repurposing tool that turns long videos into short form content for TikTok, Instagram Reels, YouTube Shorts, and LinkedIn Clips.
0: Editor on your own.
1: Yes. So you think of it as a digital editor that drinks coffee at 3x speed.
0: Wow.
1: So now what does it do? You upload podcasts, interviews, YouTube videos, event recording, talks, vlogs. Then AI, it finds the best moments for you. It cuts them into short clips. Okay. It adds captions automatically. It reframes video for vertical format. And it suggests viral style hooks. And also, it scores clips based on engagement potential. Wow. Now, these are the key features of it, right? It scans conversation and detects emotional moments. It also detects strong statements, funny reactions, educational nuggets. And it's useful if you don't want to manually scrub through a one-hour video hunting for gold.
0: The name is Opus.
1: Opus A. Pro.
0: Opus. I've heard... Opus. Yeah. Oh, Charlie, he spies dog. So, Opus, man. Opus. Ah, wait, oh. The president of the United is known as what? The POTUS, eh?
2: POTUS.
0: Opus, POTUS. Okay.
1: So the free version is useful. There's a free version, of course, and there's also a paid version.
0: Okay.
1: Now, it has a strong convo where you can record long form content, upload to Opus, you export your clips, and then you publish it in, polish it wherever you want to polish it. Now, so, from opus.pro, we're going to our World Cup trivia for today. Now, this is an interesting history on the World Cup. Now, did you know that after Italy won the World Cup in 1938, you know the World War II broke out?
0: Before the, after the World Cup? Okay.
1: Italy won it.
0: Okay.
1: Now, when Italy won it,
0: but
1: right?
0: The World War was not because of the soccer.
1: No. I mean, that was when... Hitler and then those the Nazis and then those, Hitler, definitely World War II. Now it puts after that, and it was a 12-year break in the World Cup. So 1938, the next World Cup was actually in 1950. Yes.
0: Oh, okay. 12-year break.
1: Yes.
0: Wow.
1: So now they were fearing that the Nazis would invade Rome. When they invaded Rome, so that they would steal the gold trophy that they had. It was a Julie Rimet trophy. Now, what happened was that the vice president of FIFA, whose name was Ottorino Barassi, he secretly smuggled the trophy from out of a bank vault. And he hid it inside a battered old shoebox. And he hid it under his bed. During the whole 10-year conflict. You know, the conflict was 10 years. During the whole conflict, it was hidden in an old shoebox under his bed.
0: For 10 years, the whole world was under his bed.
1: Under his bed. So, now this is the interesting thing. Apparently, German troops actually searched his whole house, but they missed it.
0: They must have been high.
1: Because if they did not, they would have taken it and then they would have smelted it. They would have melted it down.
0: Into a mustache like Hitler.
1: So that's actually one interesting thing that happened.
0: 12 years.
1: 12 years.
0: No World Cup.
1: Yes.
0: 10 years. It was under somebody's bed.
1: It was under somebody's bed. World Cup etole.
0: Charlie. Yeah. And you know the World Cup is only presidents and players
1: who get to hold it.
0: And then whoever transports it.
1: I mean, then the officials and those who are very close to it.
0: So what a man, Marcus. No, Marcus.
1: General, yeah.
0: Oh, General Marcus.
1: General Marcus. He doesn't know him.
0: Oh, you know him.
3: I know
1: General Marcus.
3: Marcus didn't work for
1: the Osukas. Yeah.
0: He was one of the very few civilians who detached the World Cup.
3: Oh, for real?
0: At that time, they moved. So, Marcus, if you shake him, be like you shake the World Cup in a way.
1: Therefore, shake him well.
0: You know, go day the guy in bed under.
1: No, but this guy.
0: 10 years. The World Cup
1: day. Ottorino Barassi.
0: We had a coach by name
1: Otto Addo. Oh, that's a recent coach.
0: Hey, how come? Hey, you know, they're the best guy.
1: After 22 years. My boss is here.
3: We've already seen
0: You'll be Arsenal fan. You are Ghana.
3: I'm a Ghana.
1: This guy, don't you feel broken?
3: Where is he?
2: I've always mentioned that I can't survive Bukehad. I support Accra Ghetto to Lipis and Arsenal.
1: Date a woman called Akoko, you understand?
2: All Akoko should be offended by this one.
1: please, disclaimer. I'm just saying something.
0: Okay, so Himoya.
1: You're from Sege to Senafi.
0: And Opus.
1: Opus.pro.
0: Hey, what were you saying? Did I hear Pro too?
1: I was going to say .pro.
0: Okay.
1: And then Otorino.
0: Otorino. Baras. The man who hit the World Cup.
1: For 10 years.
0: For 10 years. In a shoebox. In a shoebox.
1: You know, busy. Hey, well, if you sleep.
0: The cup is in my shoebox. Hey.
1: But if like, you mean like, hey, I will sleep where?
0: No, if they lie there, I would hear, go. Okay, so getting back on track.
2: What was it? Was it real gold at that point?
1: Yeah.
0: The World Cup has always been pure gold. A certain percentage of it is pure gold. And then whatever other chemicals put it together. The designs and whatever.
2: You can't smell it.
0: Who said? Melt. Oh, you say you can't smell it. Bring it to where the calabash is.
1: You say calabash.
0: We'll melt it for you right now. We'll go melt that thing.
2: But you know there are security protocols.
0: If you like, bring the worker. We'll go do earrings.
1: You know what? You see the guys who did the metal for the road in body. Just you put it in front of your house and leave it there.
0: If I felt like I would have been. Alrighty, so that is it for the World Cup. We're getting back on track.
2: Let's give a shout out to a few people. Yep. Let me say good evening to a wonderful lady called Arcos Place.
1: Hey, it's not Arcos.
2: Arcos Place.
0: It's a food place.
2: It's a food place.
1: And you know, 2 days ago was also her birthday.
2: Oh, really? Yeah. Oh, okay. So Arcos, on behalf of myself and me and all your customers, we say a happy belated birthday.
0: Yeah.
2: In fact, this weekend we are launching ourselves again.
1: Oh yes.
0: You know, you're lucky, pa. Please, what you said on behalf of what you, me, and the customers. Like you don't know add me and the thing will do.
1: But last time Friday we told you I called you on the phone. Your phone was off.
2: They invited you. You didn't show up.
1: So you didn't show up. You don't have somebody. I personally invited you. He was even there. My witness is. Father,
2: sorry. But let me say,
0: if you
2: want delicious, well spiced tilapia,
1: juicy,
2: show me the
1: you left the juicy out. You left the juicy out.
0: You give me pictures of the tilapia.
2: If you want juicy, well spiced,
0: unless sign language. Oh yeah, you need okay pictures of actual on your Facebook.
1: They go.
0: Oh, I didn't have
1: I think the camera with in this. I think you get food.
2: We get food.
1: No, unless you quench the camera. Unless this camera you quench.
0: Let him come. Let him come.
1: See, they don't call me sport child for no reason. where's that? Where are viewers? If you quench this, I will shoot up BB's own. Yes, I'm coming. Wait, oh, cool down. I'm coming.
0: Oh, can you change the thing to?
3: Let's use BB's own.
0: Yeah, show us now. Show us now.
2: What you have done has consequences.
0: Has a ye?
2: Whatever. Do you have witness?
1: No, it's sometimes.
0: Charlie, say it again. We should go to.
1: It's effect of my nourishment.
2: I didn't say that.
0: Mr. Q, the land guard.
1: Mr. Q, I'm second name. We true. Now, Kiki Silanga, Kaswa land guard.
0: Okay,
2: all right. No, so let me say shout out to Akko. I mean, if you want juicy, well spiced tilapia against a bar. Lord.
1: Or sweet potato.
2: Oh.
1: Or fried yam.
2: Oh.
1: Or banku.
2: Ash.
1: She has angwamu too.
2: Listen, Akko is just by the Holy Trinity
1: Hospital
2: in North Karachi.
1: Yeah.
2: Well spiced tilapia.
1: And shout out to her husband Frank
2: too. Oh, Charlie.
1: In fact,
2: I chopped tilapia, but this tilapia,
1: it is very juicy.
2: Arcos Place inside North Carolina.
1: In fact, you should call her on.
0: Okay, you know what? No. Marketing will talk to them. Okay.
2: Why are you doing this? You know
0: I'm
2: invoice. Come on,
0: I mean, I J invoice.
1: If you want to bring invoice, no, we'll give you tilapia. No, see, we'll give you tilapia to it.
2: Why you
1: know
2: one?
1: I want a tilapia. Come on, I'm okay.
0: Hey, okay, all right.
1: Okay, maybe if you chop that tilapia, you go reach 6 feet.
0: Frank Donovan Odoi says greetings to Muftal Adamu and SM. Janu says, hey, alote and food. It's like
2: a car without food.
0: Hotel of your comfort zone without filling station.
2: Can you go to hotel?
0: Gamali Awude says greetings, the virus and the team members. Okay, so in a couple of minutes, Wano Manu Yenya Yepasem.

0: Okay, well, no pass them, them. Okay, everything them, them. Yeah, what the matter them?
1: What the matter them for the town is at?
0: Okay, hey, this song too can pass. What the matter them? I think they go write some exams. What the something something them?
1: Uncle, but there's a lot of matter in town.
0: Oh, there's always been matter. Always.
2: See, there's a complete juju shrine for sale.
1: Where?
2: Everything is intact.
1: Where?
2: About 12 different gods. All were keep.
0: Wait, take your time. Take your time. I will take your time. We have an announcement for the nation. Alote, please take your time and read this announcement. Wano Manu Yenya Passem live on the night train. Shanty International. What the matter them? 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
0: Shrine.
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0: Mm-hmm.
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0: Mm-hmm.
2: All working perfectly well.
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0: You know what? If I were one of the gods, like the guy, No. So all the work we've done together. Listen, after we've been together all this while. So you didn't leave the gods for here. But I tell you, say so on a guy he reached airport and he wear one shoe. I don't know. You and I know that person. It be like the travel when people want to do Amwagadu. He reached Kotoka now, Accra. He reached there, he knew the wear one shoe.
2: But he wear shoe from house go.
0: Ah! How if he leave the house when he knew the wear shoe? People go see you. Well, he be like they dodge the people too.
2: Oh, for real?
0: Yeah. So, airport where if I call the guy, say, Chale, in na shoe come here. Na keno ya, okay. Basanya ke shoe ya. Iko shukamita ma sheje me dani ma trame. Ake ko sheje mo ba na shwe. Yeah.
2: Mo pese alote.
0: Oh te. Only le. One of these days we ain't go chat.
2: Oh, for real?
0: Yes, for real.
2: Ah, is that okay? Why you are laughing?
1: You can imagine what Vakay is doing. Oh, me the entire family. You never hear me again.
0: No, but 12 gods.
2: 12 gods, yeah.
0: They are all working.
2: Intact.
0: So the guy know if he collect visa giving gods.
1: How? No. If I said the gods give him visa, make him go.
0: No.
1: So you know what make the gods go?
2: The gods don't need visa.
0: Who said so? I'm telling you, listen. This is a story, right? I know say by the time we finish, the story happens.
2: You
0: let's
2: hear the story.
0: I don't go talk to him. The guy they take drugs go for Ghana here. When they go see the shrine,
2: okay,
0: this might be like the 15 gods. they give the guy, they tell him, say they give him one dwarf to take and go the trip.
2: Okay,
0: so Kotoka, they go check you. Then Heathrow,
2: they go check you.
0: So for Kotoka, they open the guy in suitcase, challenging where they fill him with drugs. As they open the suitcase like that, it be singlet, Pyoto, and things you see.
2: Right.
0: You no go see the drugs. But the draft they will chuck him.
2: Yeah.
0: Where they tap his leg like.
2: Yeah.
0: So Kotoka, no problem. When they did the plane top, as they near England, they apparently be like winter.
2: Oh.
0: So they now see, you know, some short guy did the walk the aisle inside. Nobody they see the draft. Only if they see the draft, the draft can tell and say, Charlie, people me are no like cold though.
2: Oh.
0: Okay. All right. Let's continue. No. You know
1: what? When I draw the red light,
0: when you ever in this world, when you meet that dwarf, how did the story end?
2: The dwarf where from?
0: No, the dwarf, the place you normally they call no.
2: It was a dwarf.
0: The dwarf come with the legs. We make the legs from where he comes.
2: Why don't try?
0: Yeah, medium in power. So the guy like, and the enemy say, it's all. So, media me di boatra kotokao. We di have a hit with the face. We media me come back.
2: Oh,
0: yeah. She let me there. So, this is your 12 girls in the total.
2: No, but they don't need visa. They can travel by themselves.
0: Who tell you? Who tell you?
2: I want to tell you what is.
0: Only a pan of money. Hey, make a go talk. Make me a go talk. In a guy in Paris.
2: Which one?
0: In Paris, the God will come down. When he can't dance with the other gods. You forget.
2: Which one? Which body?
0: You know what this guy? In Paris, be that God. Where the guy that God will he come the show for here no? Oh, the lady God. Alotel knows a lot of gods. You deny this? Tell it one man.
2: Yo, me. There's a lot of things. Look at this foolish boy. Let me buy it for you, okay? We'll get a lot of money for class.
0: But you know what? You know, it's gonna be fine. But you see the way we like the sapon guy chopping birthday, 60th birthday, despite in
2: passing.
0: But people carry drinks and things.
2: Yeah.
0: Imagine say people go then, Charlie, after.
2: We don't get a shine.
0: Yeah, we don't get a shine. We come dash up shine. With 12 gods for your birthday. For your birthday.
2: We'll get a lot of clients from America. You're a very foolish boy.
0: I can imagine. It will fun you. You know what? Come to think about it. I know we are having fun. We are still saying things. But I you know, one time I thought, I went on my Facebook page, and I started calling Wofake. Because I actually said, I don't know if they sell China right now, and I cattle owner.
2: If they sell everything.
0: You know, say, be like the cattle go walk the area inside Wofake ball. Like, it won't come up for the guys, I tie the cat. Charlie, cattle go cause accident too. You know here?
2: They run a plane.
1: Yeah, Wofake is also saying he had an accident sometime with his golf on the Mochi Road with cattle.
0: No, Wafa there is. Wafa has a lot to do with Mochi Awudome.
2: You regret for saying Galanga. Today everything is directed at him. In fact, you should start raising funds on the night train to buy the golf of Wafa again. Let's set up a GoFundMe account. What are we doing? We are raising funds to buy golf.
0: 12 golf.
2: 12 golf.
0: But you know the person way like this golf still will fit and power.
2: Who that?
0: Oh, like 12 golf.
2: Kwanza.
0: Well, like we take give and power, like go be brutal.
2: Who that?
1: SM.
0: Oh.
2: Kwanza.
0: No. Guess who? 12 gods. They work inside this compound.
2: Eric Bassi.
0: Oh, no. Eric for me can too. 12, you don't have the idea. You don't have, you don't know who.
2: So that.
0: Oh, Charlie, you guys shocked me. Who? No. 12 gods and a shrine.
2: Oh, who?
0: The only person who could have gotten that gift for in birthday power, Mugabe. How many angels?
2: So only words with angels. He can't deal with gods.
0: No. Hey, every place I tell you, like with the God there, Supreme Court, I go carry the God. Charlie, how can cattle derail a train? I mean, listen. Charlie.
2: Okay, come on, yeah. People don't listen.
0: We start talking this cattle matter since when?
2: Ah, it's
1: I'll bring you a video.
0: Uh-huh.
1: I'll bring you a video next Tuesday.
0: Uh-huh.
1: From the stretch, when you're on the Kanda Highway, when I say Salamba,
0: uh-huh.
1: they put capital for the right side plenty. Oh, you are going to Oscar Okudi.
2: And that place is close to the presidential villa.
1: You can imagine.
0: No, you know what? You see, they will take it very seriously if one day Muhammad the Comot, where then the cattle 2 meter,
1: yeah,
0: where they move,
1: yeah,
0: his excellency.
2: I think that will be a very serious time.
0: Listen, if this thing happens at Flagstaff House,
2: yeah,
0: you go realize say that week or 2 weeks, no cattle go data. If I like Muhammad, they go somewhere then boom. The cattle to come there. Day to day, they say that they can't visit them for the Flagstaff House. No Mukoya, Mukuba. We talk this matter. It started off on Ring Road. Then it came to Dansoman.
2: Shone Finti House.
0: Then remember we did Tunga.
2: Right.
0: They did Tunga. Now, so they done Ring Road, Tunga, Dansoman.
2: Kanda Highway.
0: Now they are.
2: Abosokan here.
0: Now cow.
2: Valuable.
0: Cattle are you know what, we are very bothered because it's a train. You think we just want to talk about this? It is a train.
2: No, probably because there are no cattle, you are not taking seriously.
0: Yeah.
2: Do you know what it means for a train to go?
1: It is money lost.
2: Do you know what you your life later? Cook, where is she tracking?
0: China.
2: No,
0: means that this okay. Ghana now there's a lot more respect for the sound than
1: yeah, we tell India people.
2: We should start using them for science.
0: We should start worshipping them.
2: We should start using them for science.
0: If they
2: can't give way.
0: Because it's not, and this is the capital for crying out loud.
2: Yeah. We can't be bothered.
0: Which listen. Those where they travel for this world,
2: they go every time. They see the beautiful things out there.
0: Please, have you seen cattle around you people who have traveled a lot?
1: Imagine being at Times Square
0: and then cattle, or you did London side,
1: yeah,
0: then cattle, or you did the Eiffel Tower, then cattle. I mean, the capital.
2: They go and they see those things. They like it. They like the beauty.
1: They when they are coming to Majestica, they put it. They follow back. And if you take cross them, block a whole highway.
0: How?
1: Because of China.
2: China.
0: Oh, Charlie, listen. We need to straighten up. We need to straighten up about.
1: Mr. Williams. This was. Let's buy the shrine. Give Alote because the thing cry is a boorak.
0: You know what? Now from the way we are saying things, you can imagine the shrine of Alote with the cows.
1: With the cows all around. Come to me about
0: Oh my. But listen.
2: You know who will be my first apprentice?
1: No, I expected that even this time, along the street, they'll be putting cows there. But I've realized that they've actually put all their cattle in a place, and it's actually cordoned. I'm really impressed. I know the other ones, they'll come and go to the
2: market. A city center like Accra doesn't deserve cattle. And for these cattle and goats and sheep to be go astray, we don't deserve this.
1: How can you graze cattle in the city? Where's the grass?
0: Maybe Aluti. We are just being very African. The African man was one day walking around with cloth around the waist, chasing goats. And
2: maybe for God's sake, this is 21st century. We can't go around with cattle.
1: Maybe are you sure we're chasing goats? Because when we look, we even have mines dated back. We even had pyramids. Look at all the things the African man has. Are you saying the African man was chasing goats? We are getting educated and the stupidity is becoming more.
2: The more educated we are, the more stupid.
1: Because somebody has money, say, okay, yeah, you come for a village, I've got to come and read them here. What if you go to the north and all this? There are places there, they are vast lands. Don't even go to the north, car. Let's go to outside Accra. When you're going towards Afla, when you're going towards Enyinada, past Pantam, look at the vast lands there.
0: And that one is still somebody's land.
1: Yeah, but look at the vast land. At least, you see, we should start moving these things outside the capital. The capital is too congested. It's because of all these little pockets of nonsensical behavior that is causing the congestion.
0: I hear that word chill, nonsensical behavior. It's a combination.
2: Today is a chill. Whole train has been derailed.
1: How many cars have hit?
2: I beg you, Google derail. What it means to derail a train?
1: It goes off the track. Probably
2: people don't understand.
1: It goes off the track.
0: Derailment, let's give you an example of derailment. It's like you see when you are driving in town and the big articulated tracks decide to skid off the overpass and then it blocks everything. That is what we are talking about. It's just that this one is not just one. What do they even call? It's not just one container.
2: Coach.
0: It's a whole series of coaches and containers and whatever.
2: Mm-hmm.
0: But if cows are now derailing trains, Ghana, India.
1: But Uncle, you know, we've actually heard of accidents in this town.
0: People have died because of cattle. Because of cattle.
1: Yes. People have had accidents and died because of that.
2: So we play with assemblies. Be up and doing. Don't let these things come. You see, you know what I'll suggest? Whoever caused this derailment, whoever coward is, should be surcharged for the repair of the train. It's because you command things like this.
1: But you do not come park in tracks there for real talk with the time in the test train.
3: What else again can't we do?
0: Cow. Charlie, I don't think.
1: A human being parked, what? I don't know how they even made that happen, whether it's a stage or not. But a human being parked the track across a rail line.
0: We're testing
1: a train. How much more? How much more, China?
4: I heard in the news that that said cow, somebody came to buy.
2: Come on, speak the mic.
4: And then,
2: Let's see your height. Come on, let's see your height.
0: Why you change the picture?
2: Why you change the picture?
0: You look so.
2: Maybe you're getting my sister to the shrine.
4: A buyer came to buy the car at a price of. I heard in the news.
0: 45,000.
1: Mm-hmm. 45,000. Yeah. Cattle car is expensive.
4: And then the owner said, no, it's too small. And then he went and tied the cow at the waist. That caused that has.
0: Oh, Charlie. Somebody in business derailed because of higher price, 45G.
4: He wanted more than that.
2: But the cattle didn't die.
0: No, Mr. Q, don't answer.
1: No,
0: how if you say the train move off the rails?
1: If I tear, go tear,
2: Oh.
0: Now they see it.
2: But I think they should issue a health alert. Nobody should buy this meat.
4: People were there cutting parts of
2: the. I mean.
0: People go cut the meat.
2: I mean.
4: Somebody was there and they said.
0: He's
4: waiting for the head.
0: He's waiting for the head under the tree.
1: Waiting poverty. See, Najama will say poverty in a bastard.
0: You know what? Patron Solo says BB Tema Committee 5 around Apunchi Clinic area is now a cattle range. Tema Committee 5. Tema. Now from industrial area
2: to cattle area.
0: Yeah. One man who in your pastor.
1: Please, I want to talk about something.
0: Please do.
1: The errant and haphazard use of sirens in this town.
0: Oh, stand behind Mr. Lote.
1: You know what really got me infuriated today? I saw a car. I don't know whether
0: they won't make your man the talk blepper infuriated.
1: I don't know whether he's the Jamestown manche. But on the car, there was a flag on it written Jamestown. and he was using siren.
5: White car.
1: White car.
5: He came and passed yesterday.
1: Why is Mante using siren? Mwe afi, mwe ya.
0: Which Mancha was this using the siren during Aduma? Did you get the number?
1: It was JT126.
5: Yeah,
1: that's it. JT12. Mercedes something?
5: No, it didn't. Mercedes or Lexus.
1: Yeah, it's a white car.
5: Oh, gee.
1: And there was a flag on it as Jamestown, so I'm sure it's the Jamestown Mancha
0: siren.
5: Yeah.
1: You see, it's gone to a point where, but when there's an ambulance behind you, people actually even disregard the cause in their heads. It is one of these, excuse me, is the politicians who are using it anyhow. If you're an MP or even a minister, what do you need a siren for? Then if you want to go, so you to leave early and get to the place early, because we don't see the work you are doing for us that you have to even use siren. Say I'm going somewhere early. Oh, fail, look at Jay.
0: You know that's another way to look at it. What you are doing, your work that you are doing, does it deserve a siren?
1: Does it deserve it? If you think there's traffic, then fix the traffic problem so that we all go freely and not come and use sirens and say you are in a hurry. You are not better off than I am. Nobody's better off than you are. We all need here to be also be at the place we need. If we want to go somewhere early, we have to leave early. You come and use a siren, and you even be more late than you those who are there waiting for you.
0: Come to think about it, leadership by example.
1: Yes,
0: you have to be there early.
1: You have to be there early. Leave early and get there early. If you think there's traffic, and then leave the siren, then let's all go and see who will get there early, and let's fix the problem of the traffic. You go to places, you see the road is just a narrow road. People want to curve left, and if you are not fixing traffic lights, you are not building more overpasses. The traffic problem is still the same. Churches will take half of the road. Churches will take.
0: Mister Egwatin, please, we need a letter.
1: we need a
0: cover route.
1: Look at the traffic in just connection here. Churches will have taken what, like about two lanes, and there's only one lane for everybody to pass. Why won't there be traffic? Common sense, meaning what, Jay and Alumini.
0: So you see, it is not impossible.
2: What is not impossible?
0: Getting things done right in this system is not impossible.
2: We are failing to do the right thing. We
0: have become impossible now.
2: We are, that's the word.
0: Okay, mission impossible.
1: On our BNN, when the thing starts, then we'll come, then they'll start using political fear or voting. If they don't vote for you, then they are not doing your work. If you are doing your work well, nobody will say they won't vote for you. If the town is sweet, they'll vote for you.
2: Talk about me more.
0: If the town is sweet,
1: they'll vote for you.
0: We
1: have to do something about it.
2: This issue, let's blame the police. Let's put the blame squarely at the police. Our laws have specified who and who can use a siren, apart from the president and other people specified in that law. Remember when that party was in office? He clamped down on these things.
1: And it was effective.
2: The police have gone to sleep. That's why people, any Tom, Dick, and Harry. The last time I told you I was okay. And someone was fixing one. A chief was fixing one. I only watch quietly.
1: Manche, you need too much one. No, what do you need siren for? Manche.
2: Everybody wants to feel a big man this town. Everybody wants to feel like a big man this town.
1: If you're a big man, hold money and throw the money in town. They will not say you be big man. They hold that every day. They will not say you be big man. Then cost change. Then let's say you're a big man. Don't come and buy car and then put.
2: Instead of us solving the problem, we want to use our big manism to bully our way around the problem. Manche, solve the problem.
1: Even car rentals, those who rent cars. They have rented a car before. They put some in front of it. It's there. Well, I'm going and the guy said, "Oh, no, I'm sorry. No, even car rentals, they've done.
2: Oh yeah, if you hire a V8, they have it.
1: Oh yes.
0: Hello,
2: so let's call on the police to effectively and immediately start clamping down on these sirens. MPs are not supposed to use sirens.
0: Where is the information on who is supposed to?
1: Is it
2: do you pull it up? There are only certain categories of people who have been specified to use sirens. Only a specified number of people. We know it too well.
0: So wait,
2: but now the
0: president and the vice president,
2: they're constant.
0: So are people challenging the vice president and the president?
2: That's what it looks like.
0: They want to say they are bigger than the vice president. Because left to me,
1: Uncle,
2: give us a list of
1: the things. Installation and use of sirens and strobe lights on vehicles are strictly regulated to maintain public safety and prevent traffic indiscipline. Now, according to Regulation 74 of the Road Traffic Regulations 2012, that's the LI 2180, mm-hmm. only very specific categories of vehicles are legally permitted to use these warning appliances. The law restricts the legal use of sirens to the following categories. The head of state, government, which is government vehicles used for official purposes by the president. Two, the police service, official vehicles operated by the Ghana Police Service. Three, the fire service, official firefighting and response vehicles operated by the Ghana National Fire Service. Now, four.
2: Why you put a power on me?
1: The fourth one. The fourth one. Ambulances. Medical emergency vehicles operated by recognized hospitals and clinics.
2: Right.
1: Now, the next one is other government security agencies. Recognized state institutions such as the Ghana Armed Forces. Of course, Ghana Immigration, all those things. Now, registered bullion vehicles, specialized cash in transit vehicles registered by the licensing authority. So under Ghanaian law, no private individual, no religious leader, corporate executive, or unauthorized government official are permitted to install or blow sirens to bypass traffic.
2: You didn't see Hess there?
1: No, it says in mid-2024 a controversial excessive amendment was proposed. It was proposed to extend siren. It was not passed. It was only proposed.
2: And they wanted
1: to include the MPs.
2: It was thrown away.
1: And Supreme Court Justice. So even Supreme Court Justice and Ministers of State, they are not allowed to use it too. So those of them who say it's illegal.
2: No, Hess is not included.
1: Hess, obviously. They said no more under the law. No private individual, no religious leader, corporate executive, or unauthorized government official are permitted to install or blow sirens to bypass traffic. And it says 1, 2, 3, 4, 5, 6. It's only 6 people, 6 institutions that are allowed to.
0: Everything make pass.
2: MPs are using it just the bias.
0: We are being too hard on.
1: We've given too much power to politicians in this town.
0: And the trickle down effect is worrying everybody.
2: Everybody's doing what they like.
0: So everybody. Now, the heads you are talking about, they, apart from the siren, they also have a motorcade. So nowadays, what happens is that like 10 motorbikes will come and block the road, and you hear that from far. But chase and hero, they have to quickly do it. And you know what? These bikes would stop, block traffic, as if they're the police. And tell the car should park.
2: Right in front of the small police station. I said, if I were the commander, I would catch the heads and catch the dead body.
0: Charlie?
2: They pay a fine before I release it.
0: But you know what? What you just said, commander of the Dasuman police station catches, arrests the hairs, the body,
1: arrest dead body.
0: You know what? You don't say the body feel look here at all. Now me the man.
2: Okay, I can't move.
0: The hairs, I just say the dead body look like, now me the man there. Maybe I'm here. Ghana party.
2: No.
0: But it shall be well. I mean,
2: when again?
0: Sometimes you say if you compare, then
1: we are talking a matter.
0: It is simmer down the situation because we are not the only people on the planet.
2: You know the sad part for me. Our big men travel. And they see what's pertaining in
1: life. When they go, they follow the rules. That is the thing. They follow the rules. Nobody picks anybody from the airport and says, sit inside and let's go. Where does it happen?
0: Hey.
1: Charlie. Right now, here you are here. Private individual will even go and go and get a motorcade in front of him. Then he's going to wherever he's going to. Wow.
0: Oh, no, appeal. Ah, wait, appeal. They pay for...
2: Yeah, appeal. You can request that service.
0: Ah, wait, so one day I can go there and say...
2: Oh, you go pay, they will come do that for you.
0: No,
2: I, there are people here I know if you can even call right now, they'll come and do it for us. Tonight, right now.
0: Me, I want day inside the ride where they sleep, where they sleep, they will pee. Where they will go around town.
1: Uncle, you know, so if those will make her drive the car.
0: Ah, look this guy.
1: They make you laugh.
0: Unless what Facebook was.
1: You know, say, if you do so, but what let me need
2: you. But you know the funny thing?
1: I don't know, tell me.
2: If you are in traffic and you are passing,
0: it's so
2: irritating.
1: You know, especially if you've been in traffic for a while. And you know, sometimes you don't sleep, you really spoil your car.
0: You know what's going to be more painful when you day inside one of the cars with the siren, they do. It's a good feeling, eh?
2: Around 2 a.m., there's still traffic. During the cold Easter, around 2 a.m., there's still traffic in Kou.
0: Hey!
2: Yes, so you have to use the horn. And the siren. To make our
0: the noise, you know, at that level.
2: Oh, clear everybody.
0: So one day, if we all decide to use siren, who will go?
1: I say here, who will go?
0: Can we have a world siren day where make they see what it make like if everybody want use siren? So for morning,
1: it's not bad.
0: When you wake up, no, even for your gate in front, we all so that we get to understand. Yeah.
1: But you know how for do the siren? If you do the siren, you go in time to megaphone.
0: Charlie, Manu.
2: Oh,
0: 21 minutes past 10, Charlie.
2: My last issue.
0: Mm-hmm.
2: The rains are here.
0: Oh.
1: Oh, flooding there's no man. Oh, we'll talk about it when it goes away, then we are back to square one again.
0: I will tell like, make we do part two for that one.
2: Oh,
0: The one with the breast.
2: Oh.
0: She wasn't wearing a top.
2: And I've seen that there's a good initiative of desilting our gutters. I mean, most of the assemblies are the silting gutters.
1: No, but they're still rich anyway if there are still houses in waterways.
2: But I might be not because we can do Kodagwe. Lala didn't lack or don't lack. There are two different hymns.
0: One is a cattle hymn.
2: Yours is a sire hymn, mine is a cattle hymn. I realize that the assemblies are doing a good job by the silting the gutters.
0: Are they still leaving the stuff by the guy?
2: That's why I'm coming to. I thought the sand that they collect from the, or the silt that they collect from the gutters, is left right at the gutter. And then it rains and we are back to square one. So what the fuck did you do? What are you doing?
0: We spoke about this 2 years ago, remember?
2: And we are still talking about it.
0: You are still talking about it, okay.
2: So the Ajumaja you are doing is still, it's white down to zero. It's just sand. The sand that is going to the gutter, it's sand. If you dry it, pack it somewhere and go and dry it. You can use it to go and spread these bottles, fill the bottles and seal them, you know. But we leave them right at the gutter. Then we are back to square one. It rains and goes back again. Then the streets get flooded.
0: You know, when you look at certain things at times, you're like, Ali, God, the tire power.
2: Oh, God, the
0: power to deal with human being. Human being. But what is that? Charlie, that's it.
2: Now, look at this.
0: So what? They were pushing it into the gutter so that the water would take it away. Two adults, these are not small, these are not kids.
2: I mean, what, Charlie?
0: It's topless. So just in case you don't enjoy the refuse, watch the top. You see, things are hanging. Somebody's mother, somebody's big sister. Charlie. Alote.
2: Okay, really?
0: Alote.
2: My brother is already back
0: here, bro. Two of them. You didn't realize. Two of them. They are getting rid of stuff.
2: Wow, fair.
0: Why tic tac you play for head yourself?
2: And they are pulling.
0: They are pushing it. They are pushing
2: rubbish.
0: Rubbish.
1: Oh, nah, they go to query. Then you push them, they go.
0: This is Ghana for you.
2: Imagine.
0: Ibane. Oh, Charlie.
1: But I was seeing another video of someone who went to ease herself in front of somebody's shop.
0: Ibane, this.
2: No, this is coming.
0: Anyway, alrighty. So, if you want to find out exactly what we are raving and ranting about, you can go to our Facebook page. This is what we do to ourselves. And normally, too, when there's an outbreak of diseases, there's this area. So, you get me? When normally there's an outbreak, when you talk about hospital bills and all of, is this areas that normally suffer the most? But I go do up.
2: Reminds me of a
1: Ngbere.
2: Nepo.
0: If you look the area, I go see.
2: Reminds me of one of the color outbreak some years ago.
0: Mm-hmm.
2: Somebody we know. His sister Nako Elako. That they allowed to be there for you.
0: But
2: she got affected and she died.
0: Oh.
2: Nice calm woman. It is his sister Wabo Wale Weakbo. And these are the things that causes cholera.
0: Oh, now they are superstars. Everybody knows them. Anytime it's about to rain, no, everybody will have to go. Madam, it's about to rain. No, should we bring our rubbish so that you dispose of them for us? Oh, nyekeba, okeba, ogota, I mean. That is it. Charlie, bringing it to 25 minutes past 10. Action is just about to take over. The international. So we'll just drop a track right now. When we come back, more action on the night train. Yeah,
1: Nakin is up.

Alrighty, so finally we are here. We're about to talk to somebody who joined this whole train of production, making music, way back then in Kanda. They were known as the Stone Family. Very involved in live band music, you know, would sometimes bring the equipment outside and play, and people would come and gather around. And back then, you know, entertainment wasn't all over. It wasn't that easy to be seen.

0: you always have a great conversation. It never stops. If you don't stop it now, it goes 24/7. Nana King, once again, a big thank you to you. And a little bit of something new from the man, Nana King. Jamming all the way till 12 midnight. 29 minutes to 12. Let's see if we can do the next day's dailies. And then life goes on.
1: Well, Faki has a question for you.
0: Yeah, what if I say waiting? From land guard to what?
1: No, see, this is the question. I'm coming. My son is wondering why BB is always in black.
0: Oh! But you, your pickings, they see me every time. Why they not ask me this question? Oh, Kuku, you're a very wicked guy.
1: So, this is my response to me. Tell him something.
2: You know, they don't know that black shows authority.
0: Oh,
2: it's your happy color.
0: Oh. My secretary is doing the job.
2: It's your happy color.
0: So I wonder, No.
2: And you know, it makes you mysterious.
0: So
2: you don't believe that I'm not going to see.
0: I don't believe.
2: Wow.
0: I wouldn't believe.
2: I'm disappointed.
0: Be appointed, not disappointed.
2: This is very okay. Bad. So for me, I'm here and I'm saying.
0: No problem.
2: You see, why when when you don't want to do something, you are forced to do it because of comments and statements like this.
0: You have your plan yeah. Ready. You are just waiting for a nice way to execute it.
1: Behaving like you are before Chris, yes.
2: But having to realize that.
0: Look at his ears. Hey, Mr. Yao, I'm Pofu Akra. Tell him, nice one. Tuesday was a wicked one.
2: You know, like, let's you even say that I don't kick the bucket by heart.
0: No, is that you haven't seen
2: since
0: the
2: last
0: bucket.
2: Week? Since last the week. Bucket last, last week, I said it.
0: No. You see, yours is the bucket, too.
2: Metal bucket.
0: 555.
2: That's okay, Badra.
0: We enjoy a little bit of Nana King when we come back till 12 noon. We are jamming. If you get money, today be Friday. If you don't get money, wait a couple more minutes and then get into the proper Friday. Night train it is, but what can we say? Chicka chicka.

0: In actual fact, we are selling cables for the Hormuz state. The state of Hormuz. I hear say plenty of the cables they pass there. The internet cables or so in the vex right now.
1: That place is very strategic.
0: So they feel come out queue from it.
1: Oh,
0: oh my. Okay. Hey, Charlie, you boy, you know they check the Facebook page. Agencies they come inside. Oh, you they talk about cable matter.
2: You talk about cable matter. The two staff on top. Go.
0: I can't hold them. No. So that I don't go do that, I go bring my own mouse cam. Yeah. So they will talk to me. I connect. I connect Google mouse now.
2: Mouse is a really good mouse.
0: Oh, you work it. You have to work it. Mr. Q, I beg you, this will not be.

0: Kwesi Amoako, Ashanti International. He comes back to say Sonny Bali, VIP, Dasibre, Xdo, Batman, Samini, Dagati. He forgot Batu, okay. Cocovelli, GH, and more artists work with Ashanti International, right, in Dansoman. And then, Lungo. Kwesi Amoako says forever champion. And Richie Lai comes back to say by force American slang, hey, our people. And then Rahim
1: Jevano
0: says, Richie Lai, you pa, 20 years plus ago when he came on the scene, it was the same Michigan slur. Very possible his works are older than you. Oh. And then Rahim says, how old is he now? And then Rahim says,
1: Richie Lai.
0: I have been here in the United States.
1: That's Richie.
0: That's Richie, many years. And I still speak 7 languages in Ghana, fluent. Okay, then
1: Rahim.
0: 50 or 51, if I remember correctly. Hey, Nana King, maybe small boy, people. And Richie Lai says, and so get to know who Kwesi Amoako says, Richie Lai, and so get to know who he is before you comment, please.
2: Please, Baba.
0: Okay, Richie says, you are right, sir. Okay, alrighty, so. Hey, Charlie, that's in one. No. Hey. Oh, Charlie, guys. Now, gets into I am 55 right now. So, why you said he might be older than me?
1: Don't dance,
0: my
1: joke.
0: You see what your team will do. This one, I'll go bring gadget cups. 51 now, 11:51, 9 minutes to 12 midnight. Mr. Richie and Rahim, Charlie guys, take it easy. If you know what is also happening in the studio, you also.
1: We are using fiber cables and underground sea cables.
0: State of Hormuz. In fact, you know what? Now, Mr. Q, me too, I go fit spoil the matter. Maybe. I tell you, why the cable way in the cross here, no day?
1: Maybe
0: your cable.
1: Maybe you close the microphone.
0: Ah, close your mic. It's closed. No, you no go talk.
3: So you see, the cable matter, I will.
4: I
3: will. I will. When are you Murai?
0: One connect.
1: Closer.
0: No. Oh, your mic is open. Your mic will close.
4: Why
0: are
4: you closing
0: that? I said, no, go to. Oh, my God. I will Murai. Why don't you connect?
1: Oh, my God.
0: Okay,
1: maybe.
0: Yeah.
1: What if I start to hear it? Today, I ate Ayu Murai kebab.
0: Where?
1: At Ayu Murai's place.
0: Oh, okay.
1: After that, I walked here so that the meat will break down. Hey, that meat is heavenly.
0: Only no who? Be very careful. We better kick bucket here.
1: Oh, that way. Then I can say, I said, my DJ man,
0: gospel.
1: Can say, please, DJ gospel. See, today we could take some selfie. Me can you get selfie? I say, boss, we go to. This will be my boss for where be that. So he say, make I come take kebab cam.
4: Where? Man, I call bull again.
0: Oh my! One wicked conversation with a man, Nana King.
1: Yeah. So, dear listeners, maybe now is a technical mic. This is the under cables. If you want any cable,
0: undersea cable.
1: If you want any cable, come to me.
0: If you are looking for undersea internet cable for straight Hormuz, see me.
1: Yeah, give it up, DJ Gospel. And then your Friday, first Friday.
0: Today's
1: almost Friday.
0: It's almost Friday.
1: Yeah, and every Friday is my birthday. Okay, but you know, say one day we for do club session, pa.
0: Oh, in fact, we get. Oh, we get.
1: No, the one we did for do for here, yeah. But no, I know we talk for here, club session. That place, that we know we talk for the radio
0: with the jam,
1: the jam back to back DJ gospel. After we introduce some, there be no, don't be the things we go do.
0: I've asked you something. In all this,
1: in all this
0: jam, we go use. I never knew that I would also be on Facebook one day too. You know, the time when I stop, I go on radio, I never know, say one day, me too, I go to Facebook, they talk.
1: But hey, if I make the okay, we will talk about that offline.
0: End of cable,
1: the two there. Right now, as you really, if you go the two inside, I mean, not two heavy.
2: So that's what you do, appear
1: twos.
2: And his twos.
1: And his twos. But then BB and his cables, or BB and his wires, or BB and his twos. Bibitus.
0: Tell me what the map they will bring the map. No, for bring the map and see the coverage.
1: How about you? Like you go do one better.
0: Charlie, we for check out now.
1: Oh, already?
0: No.
2: No, the dailies.
0: No, we don't get the dailies.
1: So you know what? Let me talk for 5 minutes. Let's close.
0: Oh, okay, you know what? Make our sign off right now, then we'll leave you for it. You know what? I just happy say we're happy.
1: But this is like, I will fit 5 minutes, me there myself with the chat.
0: Oh, you know what? You know hard. I mean,
1: everything.
0: Yeah.
1: I did find you.
0: It may be the chat with yourself, though.
1: Yeah.
0: Okay, alrighty. So check out her voice.
1: But I want to be able to tell some girl that I'm not in car.
0: You want to tell some girls say
1: Bomeka.
0: Bomeka. Okay.
1: Well, all my money with 250 pesos.
0: Mr. Q, I bet you will sign off give us today or no.
1: Mr. Q, why not?
0: Mr. Alote.
2: On behalf of Q and his cables. BB and his tools.
0: Oh, you finished sign off with that?
2: Ah, I sign off.
0: Yeah.
1: Are you in his bucket?
0: Charlie, you know the way we laugh like we get millions of dollars somewhere. We do have the millions of dollars somewhere. It's hard to get there, but
1: I think it's the laughter that they make and they go fat. They laugh and go fat.
0: Charlie, Ofane, you for sign off, give us.
2: Ofane, you nash, mafia mawo, good night.
0: Big thank you to you.
1: No way to make her do that. That's what to.
0: No.
1: Oh, go wait. Oh, calm down.
0: No. You know the announcement that they look for now before go.
1: I don't think it's Oracle.
0: In fact, like it be like
1: I don't think and there's them more.
0: You know what? Like it be jingle. Eh? Yeah. It will be like 12 gods for sale.
1: Alote and his gods.
0: Alote and
1: the gods. No, Alote, Alote the SMO of the 12 gods.
0: I'm going to oh, oracles. Okay, big thank you to you
1: out there. Gospel and the Kebab.
0: Awimbora.
1: Major Issa.
0: No, let's, but first of all, to Mr. Gospel for making the sound flow. Major Issa for keeping us safe.
1: For keeping us safe against the opening the doors for us.
0: Okay, me,
1: yeah, at the King Bucket.
0: Okay, so Bucket.
1: No, I won't do Bucket.
0: You won't do Bucket.
1: No.
0: You want no
1: me for taking us places.
0: Taking Hinoji.
1: Yes.
0: Okay,
1: yes,
0: all right. Yes. The end, Mr. Alote,
1: Ezemo. the Ezemo of the Oracle of Night Train.
0: The China Mall. Oracles.
1: Oh, no, like this Night Train Kudolo.
0: They say China Mall, they sell some mattress. You eat it, sir?
1: They say if you sleep top knock, but they make flat again. I feel like they put concrete for inside. But just every car for after the flat. But I don't say by not wanting that they've done they went there to go and remove their fuel goose. But they wanted to
0: remove
1: the but you know one thing in Ghana.
0: Mm-hmm.
1: Lebanese people go to Lebanese shops. Indians go to Indian shops to go and buy. But when you go to Chinese shop, only Ghanaians and Africans in the team for them. Why? Have you noticed that? Because if like Lebanese shop, they will they go there with the passport. I won't mention the name.
0: But what was your problem with the mattress? They say if you light up,
1: is it that the rule are you afraid that if you light up now?
0: I see somebody in video say, why can't mattress be this way if you lie on top of your back all day?
1: If like, I say concrete, say if like they take concrete to do the mattress.
0: You want life or Bruce Lee in mattress, though? You go talk to
1: Mr. Lotte.
0: No.
1: But Mr. Lotte, no. We don't mention Mr. Q.
0: No, that would go. We finish with Mr. Lotte. Mr. Q be last. Okay. Make sure Issa for keeping us safe.
1: Papa. For Papa and us.
0: Yes, for making sure.
1: No, for making sure we are alive.
0: And finally.
1: And BB Manson.
0: For presenting.
1: No,
0: for
1: using his wires.
0: No.
1: And causing problems with it. You know, BB has plenty things on his phone, so we cannot stream from his phone.
0: You know what?
1: BB and his things.
0: You know what? Alote, mm-hmm. I'll fit talk one thing for sure right now.
1: Say
0: Mr. Q, the regressive, bring up this. Sorry, we have to run right now.
1: It reminds me of the night whereby, you see, one day for Mr. Q, I sent a video, you were like, you know, show them. The one where they show the map.
0: Map.
1: Charlie, I put that you for show for 90.
2: Eddie.
0: Mouse. Cable. Until we meet again this
1: QTQ
0: next week Tuesday. God bless. No stress.
1: But like, wait. Mr. Q, but like if you then it seems like he did oracle, then like would be the leading buff.
0: Hey, Mr. Q, tell her your Charlie, God bless. No stress.
1: He will lead there.